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0: Good morning, Odike and Abigail. Please help me greet the following people for my company. You say Udora family, Mama AK, Mama JC, and Ndineni Town Union for Kano, Madam Stella Best. Stella, Mama, Madam Best, Gabriel, man, we sabi daily needs for my compound. I say my compound people, all the people waiting for number 4 Abaraba Street for inside No Man's Land, and all the Wazobia fans and families, John Fresh, for Mommy Junior for Jabba. Yes, you say make I greet all of them. Nah. Madam Chidima from No Man's Land, now she the younger one, and she say make I greet all of una dear like that. And but make I sharply take one more call on top this waking up of people matter what would you do. So yes, hello, good morning.
1: Good morning,
0: how you doing?
1: I'm Madam Banasta.
0: I greet you very much, and I'm on our side this morning.
1: I greet my small people, Lorita Dobi, my darling sister. I greet Mommy Helen from New Road. Adoba, youth leader, Madam Quality, Mama Ike, Wazobia Star, Mommy Best. Oh, the Wazobia Christina. Adam Mike. Oh, my love. Adam Mike, I beg, I beg to allow you. Special you. Your own as special. I beg all the Wazobia callers, listeners. We love Adam Banasa. I love you all. God bless you. Now, this week, all of them are going to smile. On account, go smile in Jesus' name.
0: Amen. Thank you very much. Eh? I greet you specially. Yes, I might still confirm some messages inside WhatsApp before we go just spot from this place. Yes, you say good morning all to you all. You say my greeting they go to my sweet daughter, my son, and my sweetheart. You say and the entire Sunshine family. My warmest greeting they go to all the pupils and students and parents and staff of management of your academy and for inside Jabba Kano State. Yes, nah. Apego, Mr. Apego, now he they greet all of una like that. He said, greetings, presenter, for and all members of St. Stephen Anglican Church, especially Group 2, family, one family. He said, greet our vicar and all the priests. Greet Chief Namdi Monwe and Ichi Indigenes of Kano. Yes, they greet all of them. Say my humble family, Anerobi, Geoffrey Anerobi, now they greet all of them like that. Our message is full inside WhatsApp, but I know if you take all of them this morning like this, because we'll soon drop make with go say market. Then when we come back, you know, say nah sorry for town, now they carry can give you a be. But not go anywhere when they come back.
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1: The nation's most brilliant young minds gear up for the National Secondary School Debate Tournament. It's the season finale of the IBEC to Differ Secondary Schools Debate Tournament Season 9. 10th of August at 3 p.m. Lagos, Abuja and Port Harcourt will come alive. Champions from Abuja, Port Harcourt and Lagos will go shoulder to shoulder for the crown of the Champion of Champions. 16 secondary schools, 3 daily debates, 4 weeks of intense matchups. Who will be the Champion of Champions of the I Beg to Differ Season 9? The final lap of the journey begins August 10 at 3 p.m. For sponsorship inquiries, email info@nigeriainfo.fm or ibegtodifferatnigeriainfo.fm. I Beg to Differ, the Tournament of Champions.
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0: Okay, yes, on top of the level this morning, welcome to Tori for Town. My name now Chedi King.
1: My name now Sabi Girl.
0: And then it don't carry 15 minutes now, run come off from the body of 6 o'clock. Well, as it is so, you get the people beside, they like their greeting. People will just say, all the A.
1: All the
0: Adoba, Dobi, all of them. Say, all the A, I greet them. Piam.
1: Ah, finish. Those,
0: no, my friends be that.
1: People all say,
0: all Azobia family.
1: All Azobia family.
0: Piam.
1: All Azobia men. All yeah. Azobia women.
0: Yes.
1: Very
0: na
1: simple.
0: My kind of people be that.
1: Straightforward.
0: But, you know yourself. You know yourself. I'll talk the level. Well, as a day like this, now, new week we day so for old month. Abi, yeah.
1: Very, very
0: new,
1: old
0: new
1: month.
0: Week for old month. And then time don't reach, should be say, we go begin the plan to round up, you know, the month. But as a day like this, Sabi girl. You don't carry your tray for Akara.
1: You know, now you don't know. I don't mount already.
0: You
1: I
0: don't
1: just
0: mount.
1: Go and say, my can't talk small.
0: Oh, you don't mount.
1: I don't mount already for that junction. Yes.
0: Okay. Anyway, as a day like this, plenty people they paravex because of waiting President wife talk last week and over the weekend. Talk say as a day like this on Friday. Now after First Lady Senator Oluremi Tinubu, she advised Nigerians say Abemina embrace small businesses. So she can begin to call on Nigerians, make them consider businesses like frying akara, roasting corn, you know, doing kuli, and many other small businesses. See these kind of things. You know, they keep the country and the economy going and all those kind of things. But as a day like this, Nigerians come para. They say, our mama, you know, so don't divest things. Now, as a day like this, mama, yes, after that, her video circulate online, plenty people come begin to criticize her. Say, haba, why she go talk like that? That one shows say true. Nigeria don't feel hardship, don't, you know, fool many, many millions of households. But sweetie, she did talk. But anyway, for to defend her, I'm waiting she talk for Sheun podcast over the weekend. Ama, Sunday daddy, he come on, come begin to talk. Say, why people they talk like this? Say, well, that way they just when they grow up. Say, oh, mama fry a carao, sell banana, sell oranges. In fact, even help and carry on for head self, you know, and all those kind of things. Say, haba. Now waiting they take trainer for school and all those kind of things. Say waiting president wife they try talk, we say by all means, say me they no miss her point. Or say her point which they try talk, she just use akara and the rest. And quickly take the example. Say by all means, try and be doing something. Some level of entrepreneurship skills. Say now the point we say president wife they try make be that, because as a day like this, now it's small business say they do on your own. Now they save things now. You say when you look Dari contacts on the Dari contacts, when you see the informal sector down at this small business sector of our country, you say now then continue to lift the economy and continue to drive the economy. So you go kuku see and true say president wife no lie for that thing, because she talk. But anyway, now the updates, I just make a drop down for you, Sha. But now waiting president wife talk where people they paravex, but Sunday daddy can't talk say no now. Me no see how it vex. Now waiting in reality now she talk.
1: Yeah, so she just they tell you say me take advantage of any business opportunity, small scale business. But would they say Federal Competition and Consumer Protection Commission FCCP, CPC, they don't come outside, they come they question the way we say this reduction in petrol price is they very slow for Niger. Based on after, even though say they don't get sharp decline like the money prices for petrol globally don't
0: for
1: come down
0: oil.
1: For crude oil don't come down
0: one.
1: But still and still you say people where they sell them they not still greed drop them down, it never still come down finish. They come they want all the people where they sell this petrol we get pump say make una reduce this price. Make una reduce that. If not, una fi face some kind of regulatory scrutiny, like torchlightment on top of the matter. If una get, if they see any evidence of say, una see the

0: as the price they go up, they come down, they go up, they come down, in not they balance the way where they respond to and for markets. According by him, he say all these fuel marketers, so and the people where they sell fuel, all of them say maybe they adjust their prices when he reach where the price go up. He said they quick shift their prices go up, and when crude oil price can't come down, they can't they reduce them slowly. He said they no greed do them sharp
1: so, the way so that slow formula no you
0: know not balance at all work. So they tell all of them say me they do as they supposed do, as he come down make una follow him come down too. Yes.
1: Anyway, for you, you get some kind of gist to be say he come on last week about some bandit leaders who be saying on the comeback from Hajj. We be say they arrest them for Katsina for airport. Yes, and this one now I'll go for you know population for NMC. Now come again. Now because of all this link here, then the link now make they talk about the advantages of NMC and everything. But as a day like this, Minister of Interior Olubunmi Tunji Ojo now being announced talk say 7 suspected commanders of Boko Haram and ISWAP. He said they arrest them for airport on the 18th of June 2026 and they don't hand them over to DSS for inside Abuja. So they arrest them from Katsina, hand them to DSS for inside Abuja. Say they may come back from Hajj. But anyway, as he did so, people gonna look like, okay, the minister, he can't hand this one for inside Asorok village. After President Bola Tinubu he signed the National Identity Management Commission and an NIMC Act 2026 into law. Well, look, I'm beginning here to say the arrest as it is possible by improvement in Nigeria digital integration. Then all this our data ABC then they collect, the ABC then they blend all of them, especially this our national identity number, this our NIN, NIN. Anyway, you can't talk say they don't blend down with immigration records, blend down with Interpol database, and plenty other places where we say they don't send all Nigerians names to go. But as a day like this, see, I'm happy to tell you that Thursday, June 18, 7 commanders of Boko Haram and ISWAP were arrested at the point of returning from Mecca in Katsina and handed over to DSS. Now, so now the Olubunmi Tunji Ojo Yan. But anyway, as a day like this, the people can't expect, how far? Katsina State Government, this kind of thing happened for our state. When I never even talk, I hear now. Well, the Katsina State Government contacted them, and nothing comment on top the reported arrest of suspected bandit leaders. And this one, now for inside the Umar Musa Yar'Adua airport. Now, yes, this one be happened. But the state government say, Abego, we know if you comment, we know if you chuck mouth on top these G's for now. But when time reach, we don't know, maybe we'll go fit talk, sha. But as a day like this, to come the chuck mouth on top of the matana, the Katsina State Commissioner for Internal and Home Affairs, Nasiru Muazu Musa, now he talks the matter, he within the jurisdiction of federal government and federal security agencies alone. So then the Nufi Yan. And then in Gogo they talk this one with BBC Hausa, and later we say to people for daily trust, they monitor and they can interpret and do everything, and the contact say, well, say the state government they say no be then carry out you know the arrest and they no authorize the arrest, so they no go fit talk about them really. Okay, well now they can, so federal government they run their own things, state government they run their own things. Sure, you don't see how they are doing security now. How you go say state government know if you comment? Will they come back, Sha?
2: This award goes to the most punctual student of the entire school. And the winner is Lisa Solomon.
3: Something is telling me that she makes her daughter skip breakfast just to be here.
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1: Tori for town.
2: Don land. Okay, welcome back on Top the Level this morning. 29 minutes don't run, come on from the body of 6 o'clock. My name is Tirmeno Cherry King.
3: My name is Abigail.
2: Yeah, for UABC, they talk, say, if they don't say this security thing, they don't feel handle, may they talk to other countries, may they can't help them now.
3: Mm.
2: Well, Bunga government don't talk, say, as it is so. Then they seek foreign countries collabo to take tackle this insecurity. Bunga government, and this one, they talk, say, then they call for stronger collabo with other countries in the fight against security palaver. The contract say international partnerships, it is very important to addressing all these, global security challenges. And then, still as it is so, yes, the Minister of State for Foreign Affairs, Ambassador Shola Enikonlaye, can't begin the yarn this one during the International Cultural Day and Cuisine, will be said organized for that are participants of course 34 of the National Defense College for inside Abuja over the weekend. Well, when represented by Ambassador Bukar Kalambe, the minister can talk say he said the world though it don't become vulnerable because of all these plenty security palaver you say they happen around the world, political and economic challenges, and it don't make cooperation among countries more important past before. And according by waiting to the people who did their monitor, they talk say, well, say this in talk, it they come, even though plenty people from United States security personnel then did for inside Nigeria already, where we say then they support our local security agencies with intelligence gathering and training. But some people see the thing, say, no, they're supposed to be field too now. Why now the intelligence gathering and training? Well, he can't begin to describe the event as something will be say. He say it is more than just cultural exhibition. He say the nation celebrate diversity, friendship, mutual respect, and international understanding. He can't talk, say, as it is like this, make international collabo. International, may they come. May they collabo with us. Good ones, maybe say, go feel, look, talk, say, yes, true. This kind of collaboration will help us really quench insecurity.
3: Mm. All right, still on top a political matter. Make I just carry you, tell you this one. Say, the national leader of the Nigerian Democratic Congress, NDC, Senator Seriake Dickson, in Okoma side of Konde, beg all the party people and the candidates them. Say, I beg, including presidential candidates Peter Obi and his running mate Dr. Rabi Okonkwo, to say and other aspirants, say they not abandon the party based on this recent Federal High Court judgment we happen inside Lokoja. Hey, can they talk on Sunday for Channels TV? To say while in they react to the different reports when they come up, say some candidates then they consider to leave the party based on this ruling we happen on Friday inside Federal High Court, where Justice Isa Dashen being give. Wait us say the 2025 December 10th judgment where they direct INEC say may they register NDC as political party. They say that one now it affects the rights of Peace Movement Party where they claim ownership of that logo where NDC they use. Yes, they say that one they made they put that judgment aside. Now as they react to this one, I can't say some candidates then they plan then they get this unsettled worry waiting for their mind. Say in con they tell them say I beg go make una dismiss any speculation, any gist. We talk say they deregister NDC. It can they assure the members of the party say may they just remain on course. Say even the party self is they on course.
2: Anyway, make I just tell you, small money is our country make this year. So far, so good. Mm. Well, yes, no do. As a country, Nigeria, why they laugh now? why they laugh?
3: I won't hear this.
2: Well, Nigeria, we say the amount of crude oil we say we export in the first 5 months of this 2026, now about 148.9 million barrels of crude oil. And so when they put the price on top, crude oil on top, when they calculate them, the money reach about 20.22 trillion naira. What we say Nigeria don't make from crude alone in the first 5 months of 2026. And then when they come to showcase, you know, the way we say we country oil trade, it go despite, you know, some kind of our production levels. Well, yes, the crude barrels, they export them by both international and indigenous oil companies, including the NNPC Limited. While we say the export of crude oil, if it lead to lack of sufficient domestic dana, you know, shortage for Dangote Petroleum Refinery and other local refineries, but the talk said this one is still boosted with country foreign exchange money than a money we say we make. And then people will say there's a big do breakdown analyst of crude oil production and export data. They talk say for January to May 2026, the show talks say we country crude exports, it is worth approximately $14.66 billion. And when you change the money to Naira, now about 20.22 trillion Naira, based on the exchange rate of 1,380 Naira to $1. They say when you compare this one to, don't we be saying Nigeria, you know, export in the same period of last year, you're going to say true, we actually, you know, we are making more akpala
3: kpala. Making more money.
2: We're making more akpala kpala by the year and by the day. But anyway, Sha, I just make a let you know, say, at least we make small money. But governors, chairman, they are making money. Then they push money into their pockets heavily. Heavily. Maybe they isn't run their state. But be like, say, the way we be say, then they run things for the state. Me, I know Gbadu. I don't know if you the Gbadu, Sha.
3: But anyway, inside Ogun State, the Ogun State Police Command don't come out. I say they don't arrest 7 people where they suspect say they be criminal and then do some kind of criminal offenses like that. Where they from armed robbery, one chance robbery, courtesy, say then collect some things from people. And then forcefully collect things from people, hijack and all of that. All of them, they don't arrest 7 of them. Now the command come outside though, say then catch them, recover some stolen moto, one stolen moto where they recover 3 local guns and even one moto again where they recover. Where they use them to do one chance, they steal people things for that one chance. Now 17 stolen mobile phones where they don't discover, one laptop where they see, and 1.1 million naira where they trace based on all these alligates where they do. Yes, and the suspects them, they identify them as Bola Salau will be 42 years, Shegun Balogun will be 25 years, Emmanuel Friday, Tunde Abioye, Ankpa James, Tunde Ogunseye with the 41 years, and Owoduni Sheun with the 36 years. Now the state police command and their talk person DSP Olusei Babasei now come aside con the yarn this one on Sunday.
2: Anyway, as a day like this, one Muntula Masha for Edo State,
3: you know,
2: go kidnap himself. Come the tell him family, he is one of his guy. In guide, they form the kidnapper.
3: Now be small form kidnapper.
2: So now he carry himself go kidnap hide. See my family bring 4 million.
3: If you see kidnapper, if he stand.
2: But you know the funniest thing, police don't bab him.
3: Very good.
2: Police don't bab him. The suspect, one named Lucky Alabi, 48 years old. Imagine old uncle. And then Taye Nahoro, 37 years old. And they say two of them now of Uneme Akpama community for inside the Gara division, and they go do this kind of thing. But they talk real ones. Some people they hear they do. I bet more hear from people when we say day house Jerry.
3: Yes, 020-644-61951. You see that 61? If you change it to 62, 63, 64, or even 60, anyone where you call, now we you go reach. And for WhatsApp now 0809-526-7188. Now the numbers be that. All right, but we confirm who they phone line. Hello, good morning.
4: Good morning, ma.
3: Good morning, no. How you doing now?
4: Good morning, sir.
2: Morning this
4: morning.
2: Oh, yeah, welcome.
4: This one a good movement, though. Maybe they do at least you go help Niger.
3: Okay.
4: I just say 50
3: All right, confirm Adoba, I greet you. Yes. Hello, good morning.
5: Good morning,
3: good morning. How you doing now?
5: Fine, I work.
3: Work there, all right, so thank God.
5: This is fine, I go start the tomatoes.
3: Oh, yeah, now let's go there.
5: Kidnap yourself. Work, get money for your family. In as your family rich, we don't help you. Why not do something so that you go get into one that you can't deny yourself? I pray the government to hold you well, right you well.
3: All right.
5: They're just making money, but we don't see the difference of the money.
3: They
5: are borrowing every day, every day. So, you have to
3: help
5: us.
3: Amen. I greet you too, especially. Hello, good morning.
6: Ocha, defense.
3: Oche go drink water. It dey come back.
6: Tell Oche say as you no greet me, no problem.
3: Hey, way. Okay, no wahala.
6: Like Adoba, he like A1, he like all those AA. I will forever daughter now.
3: Hey, way.
6: No mind now.
2: You know. Oh yeah, no verse again. No verse.
6: Okay, you don't run come out.
2: Hmm.
6: And if this boy where kidnap himself.
2: So if you no want choke mouth because I know there.
6: I say. The boy will kidnap himself. And if he see kidnap, I do it. According to you now, we talk out.
2: Okay.
6: People with a prayer, we go convert other people from the kidnapper hand. This boy say, make a family bring 4 million. No, be only 4 million. If they walk in the bottom, he get 4 million.
2: So, I know. Thank you, Confirm.
3: Hello, good morning. Yes, good morning.
7: How you doing?
3: I'm doing all right.
2: I hear you, Agbedo.
7: How are you, Agbedo?
2: Agbedo, morning.
7: ODK.
2: Concerning
7: this fire issue, you see, when the year said they want increase fire, the old police station that will start to the lock up, they will say no fire. Now they don't reduce the fire. Now they refuse to reduce the fire. What is they gonna do for them now? ODK.
2: Yeah.
7: Yeah, you for the go police station by police station. Then we make sure that we go they take their name. They don't reduce the price. So may all Matiala help us.
2: Amen.
7: Nothing to you.
3: Alright now. I confirmed some messages inside WhatsApp this morning. Mami Bear say if I just call her name now, nah, see the call people where they greet plenty people. Yes, she said good morning, Sabig. Good morning, great Ochedi King and Sabigail. You say the establishment of state police. Okay, that's your message. All right, you say good morning, Ochedi King and Sabigail. You say the statements credited to the so-called first lady is grievous, unfortunate. It connotes that she has lost control with the economic realities ravaging the nation. She say, you say, Nigerians, get your PVC. Now, Daniel Sydney's Naidi Yanda one this morning. Yes, you say, good morning, ODK and Sabigail. And, okay, you say, what in Remi Tinubu talk was clear to Nigerians, and she was talking about giving Nigerians millions and billions, like she said. I beg, make I ask, oh, not be our money, ne? And the matter of selling Ankara roasting corn, we wish her the same as well. You say, secondly, the arrest of those bandits and kidnappings, you say, is alarming, no, because we only hear about their arrest, and before you know it, we will still see that some that same faces that was arrested still roaming around in the internet. Who are we deceiving in this country? You say, God will help us. na John Tata from Niger Road na ide yanda one this morning. You say good morning ODK and Sabigail. I say Siko, Nigerians, we follow the do ourselves. Even if price come down, it no go concern marketers. As for Tinubu wife, I understand her statement. That is why I did not join the AI Akara trend. But make them try do something. Nigerians, they suffer. He say, Sabi, Shebi, you know they talk, look at that. He say, Sabi, you know they talk, look at that again, Abi. He say, not see AB for Naide Yanda one. Yes, sir, may we go bring you early momentary at 2 Line Market. But we'll go bring you early momentary. And when we come back, we'll go enter inside front of newspaper. No go anywhere.

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1: Inside it already this morning, you go here say the certified true copy, that not the original copy of the court judgment. We talk me the commot NDC from INEC register, it don't come out. Not be smart, you know, people we get moto plus the one where we say they get legacy bends. Now so they stranded though as a water palaver, that na heavy rain. It just cover road for Lagos State. FCCPC don't come and second the drag here. They warn people where they sell oil, that na petrol. Second, say this high price, it not make sense, even though say the global price of crude it on the condone. And outside Niger, Iran don't they warn ships, say may they not try themselves to bypass that route where they don't choose, may they pass for the Strait of Hormuz. Make I tell you and remind you, say now 45 days now, yet our children and school teachers with the kidnapped from Oyo and Borno states, they still never come back. Their only crime not to go school, to go learn. My name, na Caleb Jacob, here the full gist this morning. We started to read this morning by to tell you say the original copy of the Federal High Court judgment where order say made they come out the Nigeria Democratic Congress from INEC register, it don't come outside. This ruling will be seen at Justice Issa Danshen being give for the local divisional high court. It be counsel that judgment where they give last year will be said they've been using that judgment, they've been first tell INEC, so yeah, make una register the party that na NDC, but the contract will see this before judgment, they counsel them because it affects the legal right of the peace movement party. We've been claimed saying I didn't get the logo where the NDC been they use, but they no can join them as party to the original case. Meanwhile, the national leader of the Nigeria Democratic Congress, winning as Senator Henry Seriake Dixon, he don't shun that ruling where we say the Federal High Court been give. He called the talk to say the party they still there as one, and they go make sure say they continue to defend multi-party democracy. Dixon been yarn this one inside one post for an official X handle where and he been yarn this one after he host NDC vice presidential candidate that now Senator Rabiu Musa Kwokosu for inside the house. According by him, this meeting will be said they do now to make sure say they took eye on top matter where they affect the party and all the things will be said that they do to make sure say they fight all this legal case where they come from the decision of the court to tell INEC to deregister them. Meanwhile, the Independent National Electoral Commission, that now INEC, plus includer of political parties, yesterday now so that they give themselves buzz boost that they disagree because of the access code where they give parties to take upload their candidates and their particular for inside INEC portal. This access code now, they supposed release them to the parties last Friday, but the parties now, except the boot party, they've been talking, said they never get this code. But INEC, they talk, said they already send the code, give them. The electoral jamboree, that now INEC, they say they've been do training for people where they represent different party on how they go take use the code. And they said they do this training on Thursday and Friday, and said the deadline for the parties them to upload their candidate now still July 11. And this one, they come even as different faction of the People's Democratic Party and even the African Democratic Party, they still never get the Electoral Commission nod that now INEC go ahead to upload candidates for their portal. Make we enter inside Kano State here now, where the Kano State Ministry of Public Procurement, Project Monitoring and Evaluation, they said they don't monitor 1,508 capital projects with worth more than 928.4 billion naira for inside the state between May 2023 and May 2026. Now the commissioner, we name them Nura Maaji Sumaila, now he talks say all these projects they're there for different sector, way includer of road, bridge, healthcare, educate, urban renewal, and even rural devere. Sumaila Kondetok says 799 of these projects that already complete them. Why 709? They're there for different stages. See, they do them, and with regular monitoring, we'll see that they do to make sure. Say the project, e kakaraka, e get standard, and they complete them on time. Coming from that territory now, make we enter inside lawmaking matter. Where we yesterday the Senate, they don't come outside now, can't defend this Constitution of the Federal Republic of Nigeria Alteration State Police Bill of 2026, where they've been passed. They can't march left for ground. We'll say this bill, we'll say they pass now to respond to all the insecurity we would face for the country and say in not get hand of politics inside. Inside the paper, where the top person of the leader of the Senate, Opayemi Bamidele, been carried come outside yesterday, they said this bill, na child of necessity, that one means an important bill and not be something we come outside because of politics. Moving on now, Ekelebe for inside the Kogi State, and they don't begin to do touchlightment into how one primary school teacher wake pie after they beat her because of say she go punish one student for inside Olamaboro local government area of Kogi State. This one, the inside of paper will be say. The top person of Ekelebe for the state, SP Oiza Salisu Afusat, been carried come outside yesterday. They've been talking, say one Abilayi Ishaka, plus includer of two Otepu, now been bust enter inside Brains, Minds, Nursery, and Primary School for inside Ogbamaka, where they go attack the teacher, where her name is Maryam Usman. They come talk, say this teacher now, she gets a serious injury after these people, they've been bust inside the school, go beat her, say why she go punish their pikin, and say they've been treat her for hospital for inside Ogbamaka, before they come later carry her go Ikojo Hospital for Opo for inside treatment, and for that hospital, now they confirm, say, oh, Yamutu. And for inside Lagos State, now not be small heavy rain, we follow, we can't scatter business, and the cost goes low, we affect the Lagos State after heavy rain befall, and water now come cover Bibig Road, and this one now come make people, we get motor, and the one will be said that the trek, they just stranded for plenty hours. This heavy rain will fall here now. It even starts for afternoon, and it can last reach around 4 o'clock in the evening. It cover plenty road, even some streets now. It can trap some motor inside. They even serve some motor said they can't break down their engine. It gas off because of this hold up will happen for that road. Many people now will be say they get motor now, so they leave their motor for there as the water it just they increase. Why people will be say that they do Korokwe business, then serve they no gree carry any passenger for different areas. This one now can't make people will be say that they use their leg at this best now begin the trek. Who drag trousers reach leg, who they carry in Pekin, they carry them for back. Everybody now they hang their shoe for shoulder, begin the trek inside the water. Now, the Federal Competition and the Consumer Protection Commission, that now the FCCVC, they don't come outside now. Can they ask people website that they say, oh yeah, except petrol? Say, why una not they use quick the way we say now they take increase the price of petrol? Why una not they use the same speed now take reduce the price? Even though say the price of crude oil for the whole world, it don't they come down. They can't warn all these people though. Say, these people website that they sell petrol for the downstream sector, the fee come outside now. Can they touchlight them if they find evidence of say that they do customers some kind willy the organ patapata of the FCCPC Tunji Bello it been talk say them will be FCCPC they are belay they worry them because of say the market how they respond to all this crude oil price where they go up and down it not just make sense at all according by him now people will say that they sell fuel plus included of other operators that they use speed anytime will be said that yes say crude oil don't increase for global level, they go use speed, they increase their price. But when the price now come down, now so they go drag like snail, like they go drag before they go reduce the price. And this one now, it don't affect customers them.
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1: Inside the world of entertainment now, it gets one terrible video where they show how Ogbonga Nollywood actor Winnie Nahangs Anuku, he just sit down for road for instead of Abuja. And this one now, can they make people they wonder, say, Kai, waiting they worry this bros now. This actor, they've been seeing for Wuse 2 on Saturday. We just sit down for side of road. He can't talk to himself as he hold one red cup. He just sit down there. This video now, he don't they make some fans now to get spoiling of Belé. And they can't remember this guy, Anuku, for the popular bad boy role we say they play for inside Nollywood movie. And they can't even, people now, they've been believe, say, this guy, you have one of the biggest actors for inside Nollywood. This video now, he can follow the ginger people now to the think of how actors them that they use alcohol, and whether some of our actors their head is still they correct, and they are even going to talk, say, we need to show compassion for people where they face this kind of challenge.
2: Oya make we travel, go here for the news.
1: Outside Niger, Iran don't they want to say any plan by any commercial shipping company to go outside the road. We say they don't give them say the pass for the Strait of Hormuz. Say they feel cause jacking up of mind for inside the Middle East. The U.S. Central Command have been talking, say they've been strike 10 Iran military targets yesterday, and said this action will not respond to waiting and they call say na continue the aggression. We say Iran they pose against commercial shipping for inside the Gulf. But Iran talk will say they've been fired back and they've been strike U.S. military base for Kuwait and even Bahrain, while both the Gulf countries they don't condemn that attack. We say Iran do, even as they come to talk, say I beg, they need security for inside that region.
3: Make me hear what's in the happen on top of sport.
1: Inside the world of sports now, Stephen Eustachio, that in 9 minutes goal, now help Canada to win South Africa 1-0 yesterday for inside their first match of the World Cup knockout round. This result now, it can't help Canada, we be seen at them be the co-host to enter inside the last 16 for the first time inside the history of this country. With the two side now, we be seen they make their first appearance for inside the knockout phase. This game now, it be like say, even they go extra time before Eustachio, it just break South Africa their heart now with a finish from outside the area. This one means say South Africa now, they are going back to their jabs in their country. As I ball out of the studio this morning, here the cocoa of the gist again. Ebi here said the original copy of the court judgment where the register NDC, it don't come outside. People we get Moto Plus, including the one we see they get Legadis Benz now, so that they stranded as a heavy rainfall can cause flood for inside road for Lagos. FCCPC don't they warn oil marketers, say this price of fuel will be so now they increase, you know, bring and down. Hope so now, no say crude oil price, it don't reduce for global level. And Iran said on the tier warning give ships, it made a not pass, it made a not bypass the road where they choose for them for the Strait of Hormuz. Now, Abdurrahman Balababe Isa, I got this story. Give me make a command, some of you this LMMO. Remember, say now 45 days. Now, you don't knock a go-go like play. And if you like say, we don't forget about our school children and teachers where they inside bush. Until them return, plenty talk. Now, breeze go continue to carry a mo. My name, now Caleb Jacob, continue to shine your eye.
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0: Yes, if you check your time, 6 minutes, don't come off from 7 o'clock this morning, and you day on top front of Tori Paper for 95.1 Wazobia FM Kano. My name is Caleb Jacob.
1: And my name is Abigail.
0: Yes, the Guardian Tori Paper, and I be the first paper for my hand this morning. For the front page, Senate, they don't defend that state police bill. They say this one on a child of necessity. Go check page 3 of the Guardian this morning. INEC, they don't release access code. They go release them today as APC. They reject fake list of candidates. Page 3 of the Guardian. NIMET, they don't. NIMET workers, they say they go ground aviation activity because of, say, he gets some dues where they never pay them. That means they go on strike. Page 5 of the Guardian. The biggest story where the Guardian put for the front page, they say 58 insurance that they run against time to meet the recapitalization deadline. That to read page 6 of the Guardian this morning. Docking tells them they don't give Obunga government fresh 4-week deadline because of, say, he get allowance where they still never pay them. Page 2 of the Guardian this morning. Aboard multi-system hospital, he go start robotic energy and surgery. Aboard multi-system hospital, but they say they don't start to do surgery with robots. Go check page 2 of the Guardian this morning. Stay for the front page of the Guardian. Probe alleged diversion of 6.3 billion naira constituency funds. Naso Serap, they tell National Assembly. That already for page 5 that they tell National Assembly. See, made a torchlight allegate, say they corner 6.3 billion naira of constituency money. Page 5 of the Guardian this morning. Dixon and Kwankwaso, they've been doing on discuss as NDC that the alligator will say INEC, they not agree give them the access to enter and go and upload their party members for their register. Go check page 6 of the Guardian. Akume don't they warn against revenge as Ekelebe don't arrest 10 people because of Makban Chiamo killing. They kill Makban Chiamo and Ekelebe go arrest 10 people. Akume now they warn against revenge. Page 9 of the Guardian this morning. Only 25% of men 9 get healthy akamu. Now so experts they talk. Only 25% of men. If you be man, you know what in akamu be. Only 25% of men 9 get akamu way. If you just throw akamu like this, you go bump picking sharp sharp. Now so experts they talk. Page 2 of the Guardian this morning. And finally, alright, that's not the final story for the Guardian this morning.
1: 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And inside New Telegraph this morning, we they see say autonomy. 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Yes, governors they don't sustain hold on top council funds and then hijack 2.5143.
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1: Since January. That story start for front page, you go finish for inside page 3 of New Telegraph. Still inside New Telegraph, with this is a state police bill, product of national consensus, not politics. Now it is Senate, the yarn. That one day for page 2 of New Telegraph. Sanwo-Olu done they hail police, so he say, now well done, on top this crackdown. Wanna do as Operation Kosaye. Okay, he don't capture 88 suspects and they rescue kidnap victims. That one is there for page 2 of New Telegraph. 2027 NDC will be on ballot despite Lokoja court ruling. Now Dixon, and the yonder one is there for page 6 and page 27 of New Telegraph. U.S. and Iran exchange strikes. They say they accuse each other of violating ceasefire. Now for page 4 of New Telegraph, now you see that one. Primaries. On top primaries matter, APC done this own list of successful candidates in circulation. Okay, that list of successful candidates where they circulate, they say that one it not be their own. It is for page 4, page 9, and page 10 of New Telegraph this morning. Benue, inside Benue, the killing of Macban chairman, direct assault on peace and reconciliation efforts. Now SGF 90 and that one. It is for page 6 and page 28 of New Telegraph. Tinubu and Lagos governor Bode George, they don't they urge Nigerians to emulate Herbert Macaulay leadership qualities. That one is there for page 4 of New Telegraph this morning. And still inside New Telegraph, we see say lawyers then back special courts for kidnappers and bandits trial. That one there for page 2, page 3, page 14, and even page 16. It means say that one is long, Yes, of New Telegraph. Now you see that one. Now the don't come and say, can't declare industrial dispute. They give Obonga government 4 weeks to avert doctor strike. That one there for page three, of New Telegraph. And finally, on top body matter, they just say only 25% of men now then get heavy and healthy akamu. Now you see experts they talk with that. That one there for page 30 of New Telegraph this morning.
0: Yes, if you want to know what in Biakamu, if you are still confused, see me in my office later. Yes, come out in from the New Telegraph. Now the blueprints be the next story paper this morning. The story website they get, they say even though say global oil prices it don't reduce, FCCPC that they warn oil marketers against exploitative practice. That one say Ojoro. Ojoro will now they do customers and they threaten sanction punishment. Page 8 of the blueprints this morning. Still for the blueprints, the biggest story where they carry come outside Ubonga government and they don't condemn the killing of Benue Miyeti Ala Oga, and they don't they promise say justice must answer present on top of this matter. 10 suspects now they don't catch, even as we army them, our military they block attack and recover weapons. Page 8 of the blueprints this morning. The rest they sell them, give presido Bola Tinubu pull wicked picture there, put the minister of state. They can't they show us road. All right.
1: But inside the Vanguard newspaper this morning, we see say Peter Obi can't beat Tinubu in Lagos again. Now presidency the yarn this one. It is for page 8 of Vanguard newspaper. People where they drive motor, people where they drive keke, drive okada, and people where they waka for road, and then they stranded on inside that flood what happened inside Lagos Road. That one day for page 6 of Vanguard this morning. FCCPC, they tell marketers so say cut petrol prices or face the punishment. That one day for page 28 of Vanguard newspaper this morning. Yes, the biggest story where Vanguard newspaper bring now Ubonga government and others then they struggle to meet obligations despite the rise in money where we get this year.
0: Money where they make.
1: That one day for page 11 of Vanguard this morning. 2027 timeline. INEC and parties they don't they disagree on top the access code for candidates. That one for page 5 of Vanguard newspaper. And it's still inside the Vanguard newspaper. You go see say 4 bags, 95 years jail term for say you do by first enlightenment inside Niger. Now page 28, now you go see that one. Telecom subscribers don't rise to 188 million as broadband penetration it don't hit 55.67%. That's the reading for page 9 of Vanguard. And industrial disputes. NAD, they don't they give Ogbonge government 4 weeks, so say me they avert that nation strike where doctors they go. That one safe there for page 9 of Vanguard. And Serap, they don't give Akwa Bio, Abbas 1 week to torchlight that 6.3 billion naira constituency fund, or they go face legal actions. That one day for page 8 of the Vanguard this morning. And now the story where they carry come be that inside the Vanguard.
0: Yes, commuting from the Vanguard, Daily Trust now be the next paper for our hand. Petrol price is still high, so FCCPC, they talk. If you don't come out this morning and you don't buy fuel, tell us how much be the price of petrol for your area. Page 27 of Daily Trust this morning. Still for the front page of Daily Trust, no comment on arrest of bandits where they come back from Hajj. Nine Katsina government, they yarn. No comment. They say they don't get any comments on top how they take bandits where they come back from Hajj for Katsina for Katsina Airport. If you listen to our route on Saturday, I've been telling you how the minister and the interior minister say they grab seven bandit orgasm where been they come back from Hajj. They catch them for the Katsina Airport. How they take go, we don't know. Who but give them money? We don't know where they follow go. The security, this thing, screening for the airport, we make them pass. We don't know. And this one, they come after allegations. They come say, Katsina State government, they use 10 million naira take sponsor some bandit oga, made they go Hajj. Still now, Katsina State government, they say no comment on that.
1: They even get mine. They say no comment.
0: So, we go hear more on that arena. Moving story. The biggest story and the final one for the Daily Trust this morning. How gang murdered Benue Miyeti Alachiamo and his friend. That arena for the front page of Daily Trust. And it continue for page 3, 4, and 5 of the Daily Trust. The other to read there is and go do waiting. First lady talk. Say make na start business.
1: Say the con.
0: Say con, say akara.
1: Yeah. Yeah, so inside Nigerian Tribune, we they say Operation Kosaye.
0: Yeah, that one means say Operation No Road.
1: Okay.
0: That thing that they do for Ogun and Lagos because of all these kidnappers.
1: Operation Kosaye inside Ogun State and Lagos State. They don't hail Ogbonge police on top of the achievements we then get against criminals. Under that story, you go see police arrest 88. And then rescue five kidnapped victims. That one there for page 25 of Nigerian Tribune. Osun CSOs, they don't suspend protests and give IGP 72 hours to redeploy police commissioner. That one there for page 4 of Nigerian Tribune. And the bigger story when Nigerian Tribune bring now say concerns over high cost of petrol. Under that one, you go see, say, despite the money, the price, they come down for global oil rates. Another one, I say, products, they still sell for 1,190 naira and 1,210 naira.
0: Depending on the state where
1: you Yes, depending on the place where you did. FCCPC, they come aside, they come, they squeeze face on top the way where we say oil marketers, they say they cheat people where they buy fuel from them, and it's also if they continue like that, then go punish them. All that one they inside page 7 of Nigerian Tribune. Ogun links they don't link Ijebu Ode gas emission to geological fault line. That's gas where we say they leak, where they cause those children to sick, and even those teachers them. Yes, nine. Then they talk about that one there for page 22 of Nigerian Tribune. Tinubu, Sanwo-Olu, and Bode George. They don't they honor Abbott Macaulay 80 years after. That one there for page 23 of.

0: don't disown one successful candidate's list where they spread. Page 27 of Daily Sun. Use rising foreign reserves to check cost of living and Nigerians now they tell Ogbonge governments. Page 6 and 24. And finally, Niger now with the lead sub-Saharan Africa as 24 universities, they make 2026 global ranking. That already for page 26 of Daily Sun this morning. I'm not sure say we'll go fit take more because time is not the our hand. But make I just read one or two messages for here.
1: Oh, yeah, no.
0: This person say, Caleb, good morning. Please make government do something and bring those children back who confirm Adalba. And
1: somebody is firing Akara.
0: He's taking up the challenge. And you he said, Kosai, he say no chance. I beg make una patronize me your hot Akara. Imagine Akara and Akamu this early morning. Sheyi from Ungwauku.
1: When I see that Kosai, I first say na Kosai. It sounded like Operation Kosai.
0: All right, now the two messages that we get, now here we go, oh, match break. Yes, on top front of Tori paper this morning. Remember, continuous point of...
1: Now that one, Akam. Now you go continue the shout.
0: If you not listen to anything...
1: Okay, introduce yourself, more you go.
0: Let me introduce myself. My name is Caleb Jacob.
1: My name is Sabi Girl.
0: Yes, now Monday, go out and prosper. No room for laziness. Oh yeah, we don't come out.
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2: Turmeric.
0: Correct. 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

0: Yes, Ojiraba, he called that one. Why you Allah now? Why you Allah now? It just be like when you
1: say,
0: work
1: okay,
0: somebody.
1: Okay, see, once you in talk about like, be say, you say money is sweet.
0: Yes,
1: you know when you don't suffer.
0: Yeah.
1: See, once you don't hustle. You know, money is sweet.
0: Yeah, if you spend that one way, you hustle with the sweet way. Huh? You get this special feeling. Oh, Chineke. You know, when they give you money, when they give you alawi for family and all those ones, you they quick finish anyhow. And you not go even really value on sometimes. But you see the one where we say you don't go outside, you go hustle.
1: Far away they lay egg. Bomb bomb they pin them. Now waiting people then they dash money supposed to know be that. Say far away they lay egg. Bomb bomb they pin them.
0: Can you imagine?
1: Yes.
0: Anyway.
1: Give you money. Person go also money. Give you. Nah, you don't go. You don't go.
0: You don't go squander the money. Finish it like this, eh?
1: My name now Cherry King.
0: My name is Abigail, and if you check your time, you go sitting at 37 minutes. Don't come up from the body of 7 o'clock this better morning. And today now number 29 day inside the month of June 2026. It remains just one day for us to wind up this month. Anyway, inside area G, so now we don't land. So and see, might bring you. Better gist.
1: Anyway, which one be better gist? No, be better gist. That okay. Teacher we then kill for Iga Ogbamaka for somewhere inside Kogi State. All about
0: yes.
1: For Kogi State. You know, it is very very common.
0: It is very common, and the reason I be one of the main thing. It is very sad. Say even till now, some parents they do this kind of thing.
1: I go actually like to hear from. You know, owners of schools.
0: Yes.
1: Administrators of schools, people like MC7, you then to school administration. So I would like to hear from you. I would like to hear from parents as well. You know, because it is so annoying. Was it never reached 2 weeks where we talk about, you know, old school,
0: kind of discipline
1: for school and then new school kind of discipline. Little did we know, say, you
0: something
1: know,
0: like this they
1: one
0: come
1: of our
0: up.
1: Sister go pay the price in less than 2 weeks.
0: Very very sad one to
1: you
0: stay
1: carry your
0: picking
1: go school me then teacher.
0: And now because one teacher decide to give your picking discipline based on say your picking do something bad, you can't decide say how you go do my picking like this, me and you be that una first don't beat her in not do later that same day. Another set of people can't go again. Can't go still beat her. Can't land her for hospital. Now the matter where they ground now be that.
1: Illiteracy not be only for people who don't go to school.
0: Mm-mm.
1: Okay, educated illiterate.
0: Okay.
1: And over the weekend again, you get one video with trend. One lady we talk about gentle parenting. I don't know if you see that video. A whole lot of other people comment on that video. You know, plenty of these are social media commenters, even that they freeze comment on that video. And people, they talk. Yes, the lady give example of 1 7-year-old Pekin. Say, you go carry Pekin, come out. People, they fear, you know, to invite you because, or to invite you or your family, come event or come gathering or come their house because they feel, say, you know, they feel control your Pekin.
0: Oh.
1: And them, they don't feel help you control your Pekin. So
0: because you go turn
1: them
0: to fight.
1: Gentle parenting. Now, some people they call them. You go tell Pekin, say, you are 7-year-old Pekin. They bargain. You go tell Pekin, say, sit down one place. Then if you tell your Pekin, say, sit down one place. Me,
0: you
1: sit
0: go
1: down
0: tell
1: one
0: say,
1: place.
0: Now go sit down
1: then
0: one
1: if you
0: place.
1: Tell your Pekin, say, okay, no move. Oh. Adults they talk or meeting they go on for this place. Your Pekin no go agree. So a lot of people go come begin to avoid you.
0: Because of that one.
1: A lot of people go come begin, they avoid you. A 7-year-old Pekin go come where adults them day. You know, go greet. You could just look them, you could say hello.
0: If you even say hello, self now something.
1: Some
0: not
1: go,
0: some
1: say,
0: not
1: hello,
0: go even say hello.
1: You understand? 7-year-old Pekin.
0: Seven
1: I remember
0: years.
1: At that age, people will know Kakuri. Mama they work for Petrovic Hospital then. If I enter now one by one I they
0: you go greet
1: everybody. One by one. They can't use that thing, they have me. But me and us are they don't bring me up to generalize greeting. You understand? If I get seven senior cousins we grow up with us, and they greet all of them. In fact, all of us, no believe me, they greet all of them individually.
0: You remember when they do morning devotion? After morning devotion, my mama go allow us greet each and every you know, you go follow hierarchy.
1: Yes, now
0: the person
1: where
0: they
1: senior auntie or the senior brother.
0: You greet auntie, good morning. Uncle, like good morning. Brother, good morning. Sister, good morning. And even the person where they immediately after them, before them born you,
1: you greet all of them. Months.
0: You go say greet
1: them. I remember my cousin, Arome, in the Canada now. Arome, I seen Arome with 6 months. They'll say me, Arome, come greet me. Oh, they look like, now my guy. They'll say, turn now. You understand that kind of thing? You go greet them.
0: So yes,
1: it's I beg more chook mouth for that matter this morning.
0: We really need to touch like that
1: very,
0: matter.
1: It's very bad, and you know, for the family we do that kind of thing. The funniest thing we say, those kind of children, those kind of family, they're not supposed to allow their children go school for anywhere for that local government or for the state again. They're supposed to blacklist that family, blacklist the family. Say this family, oh, now fighting tigers, oh. Now fighting tigers, oh, they know they allow them, oh. You know, by the time they do like that, both government school and private,
0: private school.
1: Yeah, people go collect school fee now, give them chance.
0: No, private school, they don't, but it don't even make sense at all. You know, imagine when you carry Pekin go birthday parties. Because one time I carry my nephews go by the birthday parties, and I'm like, Mona, sit down here. I can't they help the person where get the birthday, they do one or two. When I come back, I see my nephews, they still sit down there.
1: Yes,
0: like, you go, they wonder, okay, maybe they forever mistakenly stand up or something. But no. Now, how children suppose they now be that? But no. The one where you tell, say, may you sit down there, and that time you begin to scream.
1: My mom go say, Emma, come back, machi, I robot. Go, I won't madu koi. You know what I mean? If you not teach your Pekin how to they do like iRobot, sometimes just tell them, say freeze, make it freeze, make it dead there. If you not teach your Pekin, make your Pekin they obey you.
0: Mm-mm.
1: Like robot, then go teach them outside. Then go teach them outside. It's very, anyway, more hear from you this morning, Sha.
0: Yes,
1: I go like to hear from school administrators, I go like to hear from school owners, you know,
0: and even
1: that
0: parents.
1: Kind of thing maybe say happen. I can't tell you, say, what's in your thoughts about them? What's in you, the reason about them? Because I don't know where I feel just think I'm from. No. And the funniest thing, you say, this can happen from my own very backyard.
0: Straight at your backyard.
1: My very backyard.
0: Very, very, very sad one there. Say it happened like this.
1: I know you go my village without passing through Igag Bamaka.
0: Mm.
1: Unless I go follow Angba Igba Road. Anyway, join me this morning, Sha. More follow talk. My name is Ocheri King.
0: My name is Abigail.
1: Oh yeah, more find out. Hello, good morning.
2: Hi. Ocheri King, good morning, sir.
1: Morning this morning. How are you?
0: Good morning, Mama.
2: Sorry, well, na talk na sad story, very sad one.
0: Mm.
2: You not teach your pikin from house. You say me they not teach her for school again. First teacher when they teach, they go kill her for school. They go beat her. He would like that. Before when we go school, if you do anything for house, man, they carry your report, go give your teacher for school.
1: Yes, so.
0: Yes, now.
2: But now, how parents destroy children like this now? They not teach your school for, they not teach your children for school. Are you not trainer for house?
0: Hmm.
2: The children, the picking not go spoil. Depend on that man, where the man, a man, so.
1: A woman.
0: A woman, then beat, so.
2: Send me a letter and adjust their way.
0: You know,
1: okay.
0: It's a taboo.
1: Thank you
0: very much, Mama.
2: Mm-hmm.
3: This award goes to the most punctual student of the entire school. And the winner is Lisa Solomon.
4: Something is telling me that she makes her daughter skip breakfast just to be here.
5: Eh?
0: Mm-hmm.
5: You people could have just asked.
6: Eh?
5: I would have been happy to tell you my secret.
7: Enjoy instant goodness with John Venn's 3-in-1 chocolate. 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

0: 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Choo, choo, pow.
1: Okay, on top of the level this morning. Welcome back. My name is Ocheri King.
2: My name is Abigail.
1: My area G is today. So they talk about parents who be sitting, they take law into their hands, go dig bege, or even fight to the extent who be sitting, go injure the teachers of their school children, the teachers of their children for the school premises. And this one, the latest one happened for inside Kogi State, for Olamaboro. For one school there, for Gbamaka. They beat the teacher, you know, because they give the pikin punishment for doing something wrong. And then, after that one, they still go beat them again.
2: Again,
1: the
2: later.
1: Time. And for one hospital there, doctors can't confirm, talk, say, no, this woman, she no fit make am. She don't buy. So, we could hear from you this morning. And with this matter of gentle parenting, you know, no touch my pikin, no beat my pikin, no, not be say anybody like to the beat person pikin, not be say anybody enjoy to beat and that person pikin. But then, I'd like to hear from you this morning with a listen to a voice. For inside WhatsApp here, good morning, ODK and the street voice lady over there. We say, whatever we sow is what we will reap. The attitude of some parents in defense of their unruly children is becoming alarming. As a teacher and school administrator, it is really worrisome because I cannot come and become victim of circumstances while trying to get a child's indiscipline attitude fixed. But should we fold our arms and watch these children doing the wrong thing? What we sow is what we reap. Concerned school administrator Shei from Ongwanwuku. Shei, I greet you. Now, very big question be that. Should we fold our hands and watch these children continue to do this kind of thing? I get friend maybe say, take it safe. My mama spoil am. I know I'm calling name. Some of you in family members, they can hear. My mama spoil am. Adult boy. The only two remain are me and mama. They follow and go boarding school, follow and go class.
2: Che.
1: Every three days, now mama they go check him for boarding school. Every three days. You know, believe say nothing where that boy go do. Not be small boy, yo. At the talk of boy, them born 1987, 88. Man. If anything happened between him and anybody, and his mama believes in another person, they're wrong. Guess what? When the guy reached Nasarawa State University, Kefi, the first thing we do now to join cult.
2: Can you imagine?
1: First major report to them bring me saying key person.
2: Hell.
1: His mama still no believe. His mama still no agree. Say, you know, because money day. And after everything, guess what? The guy turned druggy. It turned druggy. But they still use connection. You know, as they be for Nigeria, they still use connection. As I talk to you now, the guy they work for FIRS. But if you see him, you're going to say, ah, Baba only see Galilee. Baba only see Galilee.
2: He gets so many things where we say, you see adults, they do, and you feel easily link them to their upbringing.
1: Oh, yeah.
2: So many things. Before you know, you don't link them. Especially when you see all these people go say, if I don't get this thing, I don't go feel rest. If I not get this thing, they start from when your mama carry you come out one day, and you see something where you want
1: back. You see something for person hand,
2: begin to cry. Begin go lie down for grand, they shout. Say because they want waiting the person hand.
1: I'm sorry, the word hate is not a very strong word.
2: I hate that too. My mother, she'll say,
1: I hate that too. Anyway, good morning, boss Odike and Sabi girl. You say, I don't been get... an almost similar experience before. I beg God forbid though. He said, then I be form teacher. One student set leg for him classmate. The person fall. I no beat the one way Duamo. The next day, I set leg for the boy. And he fall.
2: Habba.
1: People start laughing. Then I call him and tell him, say, make him know they do to people, waiting him no want, make another person do to him. I been think, say, the boy don't learn the lesson, oh, but I lie. A week later, the same boy set leg for me, and I almost fall. When I realize, say, the familiarity, he don't reach that level, I vex and give him one hot knock for head. The next day, his mama carry one overfed young adult come school to come beat me. But when them see my height, and see, say, me self, I grab and I ready for them, then calm down and listen to me. I was so disappointed that the then admin even summoned me for the parents to embarrass me. He said, well, as the matakuku scattered that way, now so I stand my ground and even warn them, say, make them no ever try nonsense with me again. Most parents today do not have the knowledge of respect, so they don't teach their kids respect. He said, I am very sad being a teacher today. I love the professional, but now my personal goal to leave this year. He said, but I get one solid message to parents out there. Soon and very soon, una go look for good teachers to teach una children. Una no go see. Already, schools don't struggle to get competent teachers. Una never see anything yet. MC7. I no go lie. I think I'll be one of those people we refuse to teach. I'm not bragging. I know they brag. I'll be very good English teacher.
2: Not be bragging. We there. Well.
1: And because of all these shenanigans, all these, they're, you know, waiting. I could just carry myself. Go. Nah, Uni Abuja, they do my small lecture in that time if I come Kano. Because at that level, you know, say, it is different. But person taking time, do everything, see all the better, you know, high paying jobs. Because these days, people know they work because they like the work. Then they work because, say, you know, the job, they pay them more money. Then they work because the job, they pay them more money. Then you can't see person will be say, school, go, they pay small money. Decide to come teach your pikin, teach them good thing. You can't. Me, I know if you take that kind of thing, you know. I know it. Anyway, Sha, good morning, Oga Oche and Sabigel. Well, like, this thing is annoying. Can you imagine? Pikin do wrong, so teacher no fit correct him. We say this kind of thing, now for private schools, it happen, you know. And this kind of thing, now it make me stop to the teach. He said, I was a teacher before I became a parent, so nothing about school where I know Sabi. Imagine Pikin, where you they teach, you know, go to respond for class. You go to make your work, they go back. Okay, he said, I beat him small. That's all. Every day, this guy go house, go tell her parents, say, I beat her. Even the days where I don't even notice her for class. Okay, even the days where I don't notice her for class, to the extent. We be say her father snap part of her body, they send to my director. Omo, the team plenty till the matter just, he said, till the man just withdraw in daughter. And the next thing where my director go do, now to come they insult me in the presence of my other colleagues. Now so I just go live in school for him. I hate nonsense. Mommy Abdul, I greet you. Yes, I no go because of say. You they pay me once more money, I'll come begin to take some kind, you know, plenty nonsense. It's bad.
2: Very, very
1: teachers
2: bad.
1: Teachers get dignity and a very dignified profession. So respect them at that.
2: If we not value them today, how they expect to get these teachers in years to come? Before you know, you guys say teachers not there again. And for you to get teacher for your school, you guys they pay very high amounts.
1: They don't even know, say, right now for Japan, for UK, for China. Now, Nigerian teachers they reign there now.
2: Okay.
1: Now, Nigerian teachers. Most of these Jakpa now, they don't reach teachers' turn. Before now, medical people, tech people.
2: Nah, they don't reach teachers' turn.
1: A lot of countries, they look for you, maybe say, you could just grow for English speaking country. They look for them. Good morning. Okay, now Ochede, so Ochean Sabigel, I greet you. He said the attitude of some parents towards teachers is very bad. As we are going now in Nigeria, soon everyone will have to teach his own children. You say we have a lack of good and dedicated teachers in schools now. Parents should remember that bad children always start from their mothers. Let us rethink. Oga Mike from Sabongeri.
2: If you say from their parents, no. Mike.
1: A tough una join, but they bring the children.
2: That's ne.
1: A tough una planner, a tough una failam. Anyway, good morning, ODK. You get some fathers. If you say, if you ask them which class your pikin did, they'll say, ask my
2: wife.
1: They don't know the class. They don't know the class. If you say they are pikin did.
2: Part of the bad parenting, be that.
1: Anyway, good morning, Odike and Sabi girl. You say this present family upbringing of children, they don't fail. The talk is, he said, the talk, it is love, is love. He says, it's love that they are giving them. If Nigeria, he said, if Nigeria, they work the way it's supposed to be, those families, their children will not be allowed to go to any school, both private and government school. Wazobia Diamond. You know, one thing we me, I won't even talk, we say, you copy people where we say, at the age, people will be say their countries, they make law. So that at the age of 12, their parents no go fit decide for their children again. So that Pekin go fit, you know, boy Pekin go fit begin to behave like gay. Gay Pekin go fit begin to behave. Yes.
2: You they copy those kind at people the age of come 12. Country where we say, we all those ones not concern us. So at age 12 now, you, as a child, you can't decide, say, nah, I don't want to be gay again.
1: Okay.
2: All right.
1: This one contact say, well, he said, and please, school owners that permit parents to come into the school and do any nonsense should take caution. It is our obligation to protect our teachers.
2: Mm-hmm.
1: I had to use police to arrest one the other day. Sheyi from Ngwanwoku. Yes, very important. Very, very important. Arrest their left leg, all of them. I'm telling you. See, once school hours they go on, we'll not be break time or yes. No be visiting day. No, they allow people direct access to your teachers. No, they allow, and because say how much you want one person because of one person's school fee. If all your teachers vest come out and they come blacklist your school, how you go feel? So where you won't keep
2: the school where
1: you
2: won't
1: keep the students?
2: Go, nah.
1: Where you won't keep the students to
2: that
1: begin?
2: That school where they protect, it don't go. It don't go.
1: No, call them students. They call them learners.
2: Finish. Now you
1: where
2: go.
1: You won't keep all your learners.
2: Teach all of them.
1: And another thing again is, you know, government policies. Amma, if your teacher sue the school, you get right. Like for Nigeria, we just believe saying only politicians and the rest. Now they're supposed to use people. Court and the rest. No.
2: But Shebi Paris are talking last week for here now. Anything.
1: Sue the school.
2: Hey. Just sue them sharp like this. Mm-hmm. Carry them, go court, go sue them. Before you know, you go even fit get your compensation and all.
1: Hey.
2: No allow them make they treat you anyhow.
1: Pikin go do bad thing for house. You go prefer make them beat them for house than make them go report them for school.
2: No, not be nice.
1: These days.
2: Not be nice again.
1: You carry school, can't report for house. House go fight school.
2: House they go fight. For waiting.
1: Good morning. As an experienced teacher and educator, I've been saying this, that private schools particularly have a big challenge of laws, regulations, and guidelines which will protect both teachers and parents. But you see now, operating school is strictly business. Where even students are respected more than the teachers. You say the school owner will even ask you, the teacher, the school owner will ask you, the teacher, what are you contributing into school accounts? So parents now see themselves as controllers of school because of token that they are paying as school fees. My recommendation is that schools should know what they are up to and have their laws, guidelines protecting the teachers, and also condition of service for these teachers. It's painful because even government and the entire society do not acknowledge teachers. To me, you say, I laugh always and I pity my own children because who will teach my child? The title, okay, because who will teach my child? The title of the book I'm working on, Geoffrey Oyman, for, well, very, very, I would like to see that book.
2: Even myself, very important.
1: I would like to see that book. Good morning, Odi King. Back in our days, we feared our teachers more than we did our parents. Yes, just like
2: yes,
1: I just said.
2: So.
1: He said, "What betide you?" Hey, Nari, you go no say.
2: Serious one.
1: Nah, no. Once for old English, once you just hear, "What betide you?"
2: Seriously.
1: See, "What left betide well?"
2: Oh,
1: that "what will betide you."
2: They don't tie you for.
1: Say, "What betide you?" If your mom or dad reports you to your teacher, what I see now is so disgusting. Connie, I'm telling you, it is disgusting to see. And then Fumi from Jabba contacts, say, well, good morning, presenters. Oh, it's not only in school, oh, he said they fight teachers even in church.
2: Yeah,
1: he says the same habit. Yeah, I don't hear this one before. It was on the school.
2: Yes, I don't hear countless times.
1: No, it's let's fight in the house of God. I will not do. It's a parents these days are becoming something else. Actually, we get a lot of failed parents. A lot of failed parents.
2: Plenty of them.
1: And then Oladudoche and Omas Abigail. You say, well, seriously, it's uncalled for. It happens a lot, and where it happens most is private schools. Teachers don't have a say or correct pupils and students. Just the owners of the schools that bring their teachers. He says the owners of the schools that bring their teachers down and turn them to rag before their students, to an extent that some parents will order the owners of the schools to send the teachers away because teachers correct their pupils and students. He say in all in name that the money the parents pay on their children is used for teacher salaries. What's all this? Please, Oche, private school owners need to be talked to on this issue. Too bad. Ibro Omaigala from Danbury.
2: I never see anybody who gets school where they contribute.
1: I might just find out who they are.
2: Hello, good morning.
1: Okay. Hello, good
3: morning.
2: Good morning. Good
1: morning.
3: Morning, how you doing?
1: Fine, oh.
3: This Ugbamaka Iga, now my village, Gongo, where I come from.
1: So now your village, Gongo.
3: Now there I come from. I call my mom this morning. May I ask the family where do that thing? She never picked the call up till now. I come from Ugbamaka Iga, Olamamboro local government. So when I call now, I don't hear anything. I'll still call her. May I hear the family where go pick their sister for school? If you know what made them teach your pekin, you teach her yourself, no carry and go school now. You carry pekin go school, then teach her lesson, because then bitter you go be teacher too. And student, children nowadays, they stubborn more than good. You can pay me seriously. So be smart too.
1: Oh, yeah, now greet you, Ekelebe.
3: Oh,
1: yeah, now confirm. Oops, sorry, Ekelebe. Good morning. Banana from Panshekara. Back in the days where now parents they report students
2: to teachers
1: and school authorities.
2: Hey, remember when pikin thief for house or you do bad thing for house and then the papa carry and say they carry you go meet your teacher. Hey, you don't finish with that.
1: Now children with a piece of bed. Now then they suffer that impact.
2: Yes.
1: You see, I will tell.
2: No.
1: Don't tell again. I will not pay.
2: I will not do it again.
1: Good morning, presenters. Schools should not allow indiscipline in their school. Teachers should be protected against internal and external harm. Teaching is a noble profession, but in Nigeria, we look down on teachers and. The way hard work is being relegated now and people look for shortcuts has made people to respect money more than diligence and discipline. We are all after money, forgetting the essential things in life like values, character, honesty, etc. AY from Airport Road. See, I wish the parents could just sit down, prepare lesson notes for one whole term. May they know what it mean.
2: One whole term, fana. Just give them 1 week.
1: May they know what it mean.
2: You see that 1 week on where you go prepare, but you go tell you. Then you come find how you teach the children.
1: Anyway, when we come back, shall go enter inside as it is hot. No touch your radio. Very painful thing. May the soul of that woman rest in peace.
2: Amen.
4: And again, you want to be exalted. That is who say tarin the table me zafi.
5: Mohammed.
4: Eh?
5: Hey, kuma anang?
4: Albany kede and water. 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
5: Shin, weke baka gajia ne da abinchi?
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0: Okay, welcome back. And then as it is hot now with this, so 16 minutes, 9 don't run come out from the body of 8 o'clock. My name now Chet King.
1: My name now Sabi Girl.
0: And then, before we enter inside as it is hot, good morning, Chet King and then Sabi Girl and even Caleb. You see, I'm so happy to hear that Herbert Macaulay was recognized for his contributions to Nigeria that we're enjoying today. This man was put on our currency. Today, the currency is out of circulation. He said, this is a man who fought colonialism single-handedly. He said, well, Caleb, I know you'll be history man. Okay, he said, you go use part for torchlight part of him for that your program. I see him as the Abraham Lincoln of Nigeria. He started the journey to independence. You can say FCCPC is doing drama. They need to warn marketers. It's supposed to be proactive. Okay, you say it needs not to warn marketers. It's supposed to be proactive and be on the side of consumers, okay, and not be pampering marketers at the expense of a suffering consumer. We say, well, those who kill that teacher, they must face judgment as quickly as possible. Delay in the case will prompt another similar incident. Abu Mariam from Katsina Road. Well, you blend plenty matter there, chook mouth on top. We greet you and then we hail you specially for that one. But straight, I see they see people they chook mouth on top. The killing of that teacher for inside Kogi State and plenty other gist about the kind of parenting we be so to get these days. But we could go straight inside as it is hot this morning. Well, some political party, they don't begin the some big political party for this country. They don't begin the talk saying, this time we be say, you know, election done, they come close. And Ogbonge government, they delay to release money for INEC for the 2027 general elections. They say this kind of thing like this, not be a good plan it be. For the kind good election maybe so they plan to get for next year. Well, on top of the party, among the parties maybe said and they complain, the African Democratic Congress, ADC, the PDP, and then the Nigeria Democratic Congress, NDC, they talk say delay in the funding fit affect key procurement timelines. And then, if you make the people of Nigeria no even get confidence for the next year election. Say any delay in releasing money for INEC to begin to do their work now, say this one, it will affect the smooth waka of 2027 elections. Remember that election at January they'll do them. And now just after tomorrow now we're going to say now 5 months remain. You know, because we don't enter July. And then these big parties, these big opposition parties, they concerned. Say, Ogbonge government never released money give INEC of all the billions which INEC request for them to free range that election well. However, INEC, for their own part, they can't talk, say, me no worry, you. No worry about us at all. They can't talk, say, well, see, then they remain financially on track. They don't deny, talk, say, government never released money for them. They just talk say then they financially on track and talk say preparations for the election it they progress according to schedule. This one now as APC themselves they come back the commission. That means APC self they support INEC. They say INEC no complain. Why not they complain for INEC? Why are people complaining for INEC? Anyway, but as it is like this, APC, they talk, say, they get full confidence in INEC and say, they believe, say, Presido go release the money very, very soon so that INEC go fit do free, fair, and credible elections. Anyway, but as it is like this, INEC commissioner, where they in charge of voter education and publicity, Mohammed Haruna, now in talk, say, the commission, yes, true, they never receive the money will be said in budget for 2027 general elections, but no be cause for alarm. In and this one during one cross sector interactive session. That means they sit down gist with other people and you know, people say they're not interested, people, you know, that they call them, you know, interested parties for inside the election. And of course, interested parties now, political parties, me and you, civil society organizations. Mm.

0: to them on time, this is a signal of agreement the ruling party already have with INEC. He who fails to plan early plans to fail at last. Thank you, Na Ezra Michael Dian, that's one.
1: Okay, Mr. Dynamics. Hello, good morning.
2: Oh, to the TCDK, what the...
1: How you doing now?
0: Good morning, no.
2: Thank you. This is Stella. I was going to say, Deputy Mama, on the line.
1: Oh, yeah, now let's go there.
2: Thank you. If you ask me, I would say allegedly, because if I don't put allegedly now, you will say I don't talk, which I don't speak to talk. Allegedly, I am suspecting Monkey Hand. Now, I want to ask question. Who be the APC ruling party? Who be the government who is supposed to release the money? Ruling party. So, the money is in their hand. They don't get to release the money. And now, I want to ask again, what are they afraid of losing the money? Are they afraid of somebody or afraid of something? And I want to say allegedly again, why are they afraid of one person? Because this person you are afraid of, if you move from this party now to another party, you will find fault for that party. You leave that one again, move for you to another party. Allegedly, you will find fault for that same party. Now, of course, to say, come on there for register. Come on there for register. At this dying minute, why and how? Everything where they go around, whether they release money or they don't release money, come on there for register. The APC, what APC cannot do does not exist and can never exist. You see, this APC where we enter, Nigeria has been, it's like Nigeria has been captive. We are captive under APC government. We they captured and delivered into APC government, and it's only God that will rescue us from this captivity. And my prayer be that. Thank you.
1: Okay, well, I greet you, Azubia Star. Hello, good morning.
3: Hello, good morning.
1: Yes, good morning. How are you doing?
3: I'm doing very fine. How are you
1: doing? Well, we thank God. Who they talk?
3: Yeah, I'm doing fine from
1: Naibawa. Oh, yeah, no, you're fine. How are Naibawa this morning?
3: Very, very good.
1: Oh, yeah, no, let's go.
3: I wanted to talk about this APC and the government.
1: Okay.
3: You
1: hear me, raise your voice, more hear you well.
3: Can you hear me now?
1: Yes.
3: Yeah, okay, what I'm saying, I say about this APC and the government, the question now, I think, if had it been that they would try new, that this is how it's going to be treated on this, he wouldn't have fought for this APC to come into power, most likely to move administration. You understand? But look at now, where he is. So I just want to use this platform and tell the APC, please know how to do politics. Allow people to do their own. Allow people to raise their political parties. It doesn't stop you winning elections. But this thing you're doing, you are making people to pick the other political parties, which they are not up to. Do you understand? You want people to have pity for them. So you should allow them to play their own politics, do your own, and forget about everything. If God says you're going to win, you will win. If God says you're not going to win, whatever thing you do, you will not go there. That's just the truth of the thing.
1: Oh, yeah, no, I greet you. Hello?
4: Osha,
1: Alpha, how are you doing?
4: Sabi, how are you doing?
0: Are you all right, so good morning.
4: Please confirm a lot of love from Sanyalo, you are so very helpful.
1: Alpha,
4: tell you the truth.
1: Okay.
4: INEC no get problem. Even one problem, INEC no get.
1: Listen, your brother did you ever?
4: Wait, you know, let me go straight to the point. I never even see that, my brother. I never see. No problem where that happened to INEC. Ask me why.
1: Tell me.
4: Number one, INEC get plenty Ajeku. They get plenty, you know Ajeku?
1: Since they didn't chop remain.
4: They get preeminent for grant. They get reserve, enough reserve money, where they want to press down small before they call request for fresh money there where they go toss. Presently, and they don't get problem with money day where they go spend. The reserve what are they? Let me tell you. So that's why they don't get problem. They are no shaking for any.
1: Okay.
4: You forget about brother.
1: Oh, okay.
4: That's it.
1: Oh, yeah, thank you. I greet you. You say enough, therefore I neck pocket. Hello, good morning. Oops, sir. Yeah, for running. Ah, so big, most you the WhatsApp.
0: Yes, this person said.

0: Okay, I won't confirm whether you put your name. Okay, you say NDC doesn't look like a serious opposition. You can't claim to be building a strong party when everyone is chasing personal ambition. As they say, if you want to dine with the devil, you will use your spoon must be very long. How can the party chairman still be focused on becoming a sitting senator who is fully committed to strengthening the party? It seems everyone wants to be president, vice president, or senator, but no one is willing to sacrifice and work for another person's success. You say, with this kind of politics, I honestly don't see the NDC posing any serious challenge. You can't take on someone as politically experienced as Tinubu while playing small, disorganized politics. Now, Temi Johnson from Sharada, Naide Yanda one.
1: Okay, my find out today here. Hello, good morning.
2: Good morning, ODK.
1: Morning unto you. How are you doing now?
2: I'm Paviga.
1: She day here or she day fine?
2: I'm in Greta.
1: Confirm.
0: No, wala.
2: God bless the world well.
1: God bless you too, sir.
2: All the permit when I carry court today, no one went no general. And neck, no get problem.
1: Okay.
2: Me man, I received for that like, last dollar. You see, I no get problem. Me man support, I no get problem. Problem of our Nigerian governors. They don't like their assets. Is it good? Governor, he look finished. He still bring out his candidate by himself. Say, sit down for this chair. Sit down there. Where the president sit down, he go see the light to the jigger and say, do this, do this. I went to the problem with that. If government don't come on for this, hey, I come on there. Yeah. Because the problem where we get for this Nigeria, waiting president for do, may inform all the governors and the former one, may have meeting with them. We will see this our Nigeria go better. So that is why I say Annex, no good problem. Now that they grab Annex, they mark the job for me. Make me be the person. So this confirmed barrister, no be lie.
1: Okay, barrister, no be lie. I greet you. Okay, so INEC no get problem. The problem na politicians. You don't come on, you still one day in charge. Hello, good morning. Hello?
3: Good morning, sir.
1: Yes, good morning. How are you doing?
3: Fine,
1: how's it work? Fine, who they talk?
3: This lad is from Zambia.
1: Oh, yeah, no, welcome.
3: You know, Gauche, any business that person wants to do, you're supposed to understand it very well before you put it. Politics is not a game of a person that you don't understand it very well. They're supposed to arrange their house very well so that they will not use anything against them. So, you know, if a war no open, lizard no go enter. So, assuming that they close their own business, then do their own work very well. So, they will not have way to block them. So, but the only thing is that everybody just wants to be the champion. So they no plan, they no sit down and plan for themselves to be. So that's why they are using all those things to block them. So I no blame the ruling party. So now then they kill themselves. That's my own opinion.
1: Okay, I agree to you. Hello, good morning.
4: Good morning, Ocha and Sabiga.
1: Good morning.
5: Good morning.
1: Oh yeah, Jerry, welcome.
4: That my brother will talk, say you have to resign from before you become a leader of party. Make you know, say this was a governor, was an acting governor. He was acting governor in APC before the select candidate. A leader of a party doesn't mean that you have to resign from your position before you become a leader of a party. That make you know that one. No, that one will be politics.
1: Okay.
4: But you know, like the issue we are talking about, even by the end of the if they like, they didn't do anything they want to do. If God say they will win election, they will win. If God say they will not win, they will not win. But without what they are doing now, it looks like they are playing a game of children. It's only children who don't even know politics, and then they play this type of rubbish game, who don't get hurt. Give people chance. And you give people chance. Even if you want to rig the election, nobody will even understand that they are rigging the election. But with what they are doing now, they have even lost it. Issue. I don't know whether they are always calculating themselves before they start doing something they are doing. They're supposed to calculate. What are we going to do? The kind of game we are going to play, the people will not understand. But with what they are playing now, there is nothing that we do again that people will even take them seriously. thank you, okay?
1: Okay, I greet you.
4: Yeah.
1: Confirm. Okay, Sabi, who did you?
0: Okay, this one, you say, hi, Wazobia. Emmanuel, 90, yeah, this one. You say, hi, Wazobia, the boy that kidnapped himself, we don't pass that side. Mm. Say, what happened in Abia? We happen in Nigeria. Forget about INEC. Nah, Imandi Yanda one.
1: Okay. And well, Matai episode they talk. If you just join us, you don't miss plenty. But no worry, we'll still get here. Now the one we be say, INEC talk say yes, Bunga government never release all the billions we be say then they need to take range 2027 election. And because of that one, ADC, NDC, and PDP, they can't say, this thing way day like this. Now, how many months to election? And government never release money given now. You know, it going to make people no trust now. It going to make una go do rush work. Oh. But as then they talk that one, INEC talks to me, no worry. Work, they go seriously, where now only money never do on ground. But everything, they go smoothly. And as that one said, can they go on? APC can talk, say, we get full confidence in INEC. Oh. So then go do free and fair election. Me no worry. Come on, body for road. They go do well. And then as that one said, they go on. Yes, last week Friday, for inside Lokoja, Federal Court come talk, say, NDC, INEC may not deregister this party. Yes, the logo ABC they use as their logo. Them and One Piece Movement people, now then they drag the logo. So because of that one, may not deregister the party. And these Peace Movement people, not be political party, them bio. But the whole bege people, though Sarah K. Dixon will be the leader of the party. You know, yesterday when in the talk with Sheung, you know, come outside, come talk, say, you know, nah, the ruling party get a hand for it, and they go on. He say, no, say, no, believe, you know, any of those things and all that, plenty, waiting. He say, bet, yes, people, they reason many things. I say, okay, how far? How you see, I'm with the. You know, things will be said on they happen to different opposition party before now. And this one can happen to NDC now. How far now? How far now? You see what it happened there. More hear from you this morning. But more find out with the for phone line first. Hello.
6: Hallelujah.
1: Praise God.
6: Hallelujah.
1: Praise God. Honorable.
6: I don't
1: phone, how many by your phone remain now?
6: Oh yeah now. Honorable Sergeant, the master is on the line.
1: Oh yeah, let's go there. Welcome.
6: You see, we do forget quickly. When Senator Adamu Shemole was chairman of APC, he said one thing. One, he said that the opportunity when PDP gets, you fail to utilize it. Now, that is after the election, where they won. That they're going to use every means to see that they remain in power. The same as Adamu Shemole said that you come to the APC, your sins are forgiven. You see, what APC is doing, he says that. They are trying to bulldoze everybody who challenge them. Where they know they're so strong. They are using procedure to pull them out. Why since they don't go to court for all these things? Now, when the election time, they're near, they call the ready. And there's one thing I want to say. The Justice Kudira said one thing, that all this conflict judgment, they should stop it. Yeah, the conflict judgment is still going on. And she's not making any comment over this. This court will say this. This court will say that. He said that this conflict judgment is not good. He referred this matter during the Emirates Trust Zoo in Kano State here. Now, why is he not talking? Every court will read this decision, and the other court will do this. He is improper. So for the election, let us wait and see. God will give who want to rule. You see, APC, I don't say APC is a headache. Like, APC don't say we're very small. Is the water that goes to go by APC. The APC had denied against this nation. But one day, all shall end. All shall end. But I pray, I make itself to be careful whatever happened now, INEC, inclusive don't go. He don't call with his own wahala. Maybe he will, after that, they'll give him an ambassador or the minister, minister. So he himself should be careful. He should be careful so that Nigeria will not burn. Because sometimes fire can burn. June 12th, if anybody extended June 12th, June 12th was burning. And that is why they bring Obasanjo to kill the issue of June 12th. That is the reason why they brought Obasanjo to kill June 12th to rob Paul to pay Peter. Mm. They should not do this again.
1: Okay.
6: We are watching and God will deliver Nigeria.
1: Oh, okay.
6: Of our honorable Sergeant Tomato.
1: Oh, yeah, now I agree to you. Not a small something, but anyway, we'll get informed for Anusha.
0: Yes, so may you enter inside the front of the crowd to make you day ahead and make you upgrade your professional skills on top data analytics, artificial intelligence, cyber security, mobile app development, web design, video editing, AutoCAD, and plenty others. All this one, if you get them for ISP Computer Institute, and where then they for number 13 Airport Road for the second floor, opposite St. Thomas Catholic Church, Kano. And for more information, may you green their telewire on top 0202-372-4609. I go call them again, 0202-0802-372-4609. And the second number when I go carry give you this morning, now 0807-718-5281. I go call them again for you, 0807-718-5281. Make you know, say ISP Computer Institute, now your dependable partner.

0: Okay, yes, on top of the level, after that informator, the person will say they hear in voice, in song like this, the name now Levi, and then he called it on Love Pressure. Now pressure for who? Now love have been a pressure.
1: Pressure.
0: Is it for APC?
1: Pressure.
0: Is it for NDC?
1: Pressure.
0: Is it for
1: MVP?
0: You know, no, MVP. MVP, the APC South Africa don't come on. Now they should go and protect their jobs.
1: They should go and protect their job. Oh, see the way people go to celebrate, say they don't fake. Can you imagine?
0: Imagine, oh. And I just take one or two messages in the before Ron come
1: say,
0: out this
1: morning. King, this one where you talk like this, I don't know how I want to explain now, but you talk say APC is not disturbed by INEC not receiving funds, and other parties are disturbed. I won't ask. Is releasing of a fund not part of election timetable? Something is fishy or home. I don't know, maybe not the fish thing, they smell you. But you say our courts and lawyers should be careful not to destroy this country or heat up our political every time. Hit up our political every time with some judgments they give. You say, how can a lawyer be going to court over logo to scuttle opposition to government? Ha! Oh, girl, you say, I suspect this lawyer is acting a script. Is this Orubebe? What's that?
0: Orubebe.
1: Orubebe return. Abu Maria for Casina Road, Naide Yanda one.
0: Anyway, I see any other one again before we run. Come on,
1: okay. May I just take this last one, then we go. You say, our Chukmouth station, our Chukmouth to national affairs does not enter the ears of our leaders. That's why, why resolution is not possible. That's why also you can see that something is fishing between APC and INEC, and you can agree with me that Nigeria is not moving forward because INEC is not absolutely independent. Everything good to make Nigeria better is manipulated. Now live long, they end this one. This say good morning.
0: Okay, well, live long. With that one, self, we self one live long. So,
1: we'll
0: plan to run, come out inside the long building. We'll go live, but not for long, sure.
1: Not for long.
0: But we'll come back again after all the updates we'll be said they'll give you for the world of sports. And then share some short story for Yoruba language with you. But for now, MVP day, so.

0: Nigeria, one nation under God.
1: Hey! Oh yeah, hold your ear for latest and confirmed sports news.
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0: results we were hoping for, but how proud of you to display as the guys are you?
1: Yeah, so proud of the boys. We show our quality and, you know, we wanted to come here and compete. We can live here with our heads high. Proud of the boys, the effort, the fight, the character, the mindset to keep fighting. We didn't have the best start to the tournament. Our backs were against the wall. But to come out here today and show up and show our worth, can only be proud. It's a very young team. This is good lessons for them now, going into the future. But we can be proud.
2: Right, of course, well, I cannot hear the voice of Ronwen Williams, the goalkeeper of South Africa. As yesterday, they've been showing so much determination, but they've been falling Yakata as Indians. They're going to become the first team out of CONCACAF since 2002 to go on and make them for the knockout stage of a World Cup game. And that man, Steven Yes, is a cow, where they play for Los Angeles Football Club, as they scored on your home ground, even though as the games continue Saturday today. As Man United, they don't pull out in the chase for Victor Osimhen. And a Trabzonspor submit money for the man that they call Samuel Chukwueze. Oh yes, Kano, good morning to you. Welcome to the show. How your weekend? Welcome to the show. As we are sporting Monu Akai, the voice of MVP, the people's champion, alongside the big desk. I never know the new
3: Dembele
2: name.
3: Dembele.
2: The big desk Dembele. Good morning to you. Welcome to the show.
3: Thank you. Thank you. Good morning to you. Good morning, our listeners. Welcome una for the show. I don't hear the name now. Big Des Dembele. By the way, how your weekend?
2: Yeah, we can be there good, actually, even though plenty of work here and there. You look like a walking day, actually.
3: Yes, and I see your new haircut.
2: Yes, yes.
3: It's good. It's
2: Thank
3: good.
2: You very much. It's good.
3: You're looking younger.
2: You know me, I'm the immortal jellyfish.
3: Eh.
2: I found the fountain of youth.
3: But
2: I know Gushu.
3: Me, I have the fountain of wisdom.
2: Well, Carlo, if you today part of the show, therefore, you WhatsApp number 080-952-671-88.
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0: Yes, and so nothing to hold Toby Amusan back as the world record holder. She equal her season best of 12.28 seconds to win the winner. Winning ahead of American pair, two people from America, where they call Grace Stark, we finished second, and Alicia Johnson, we've been finished third. Amusongo and the producer stronger finisher after she been go on and come out of anybody of Nadine Visa. We be don't take any lead before she pull clear and they get a victory. We get very, very comfortable. Well, now the third time, we the 28 year old, the clock 12.28 seconds this season, did that after she be done record the same time for the Xiamen Diamond League for Rabat and of course the Rabat Diamond League for me. Well done, Toby Express. Keep going. You can be
1: a star. Well, also, so Nigeria Eniola Bolaji been win silver medal for the 2026 British and Irish Para Badminton International on Sunday for inside Dublin, Ireland, and the Paralympic bronze medalist and World Championship silver medalist. She be lose 2-0 to Japan Shino Kawai for the women's SL3 singles final for the Sport Ireland National Indoor Arena. And Bolaji be enjoy an impressive run to the final as she be record straight set victories over India Niraj instead of 21-15, 21-3, and France Melena Surao instead of 29-19, 21-13 during the group stage. And the multiple African champion continue her dominant as she been defeated Haline from Turkey, Haline Yeldiz, 21-16, 21-7 for the quarterfinals before she been cruised past Australia, Celine Vinot with a score of 21-7, 21-9 for inside of the semifinals. That should show plenty of Sabines.
0: Inside of matter of table tennis, now we tell 14-year-old small pikin table tennis sabi girl with the caller is who is Zuo be announced herself as one of Nigeria's brightest talents where they come up after she go on and shock her opponent. We get more experience pass her to win the first Nigerian women's top 12 table tennis championship at the Not Bad Sports Arena inside of Gowon Estate for Egbeda Lagos on Saturday. The young Pekin, we come from Kogi State, and so she go on and show Sabines throughout the 2-day event as she defeats Nigeria security and the civil defense. Hey, you know, the fear security, this small girl, as she go on and beat their player, the caller Hussein Halimat 4-3 for final way tough. Well, to lift the title for the championship, we get organization from the Not Bad Sports Arena and Nigeria Table Tennis Federation. Well done, this small girl like this. So she go on and pocket money inside of 3 million naira.
1: Hey, what is Margaret do that kind of big money?
0: No, 250. Yes, the total purse.
1: For everybody to share.
0: 3 million for everybody to share, but they give her 250.
1: At least make sure you use that one, buy exercise books and masset.
0: Yes.
1: Well, instead of also other Zanga Moko, you see, as it be like this now, head coach of Team Nigeria Athletics Solomon Aliyu, he has the impressive performance we will be witness for the Athletics Federation of Nigeria Commonwealth Games trials. Now, only a sign of what they will expect for the Commonwealth Games Gongo inside of Scotland for Glasgow, as we've seen happen sometime this year.

0: miyan nan kuwa? 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

0: All right, welcome back to the show. This now was about Sports Morning Waka. Today, like this, will be Monday, the number 29 day of June 2026. Oh yes, one day more for June to pack in kaya and come out for our front. Moku, welcome July. My name is the big des Dembele and MVP, the People's Champion. We got a day and Moku tell you now inside of football. As we don't give us some tori inside of athletics. As Tobia Muson, they go win another 100 meters hurdles again. Now for footballer Steven Estaquel in later goal. He began and lead Canada to 1-0 win over South Africa for the 2026 World Cup round of 32. We've been happening inside of yesterday. And with that win now, the co-host, they don't enter inside of the round of 16 for the first time inside of their history. The midfielder, he been finished from outside the area to send Canada to their first ever round of 16 appearance for the World Cup. Kunaka. Yes, in the first round of 32 match, we don't play for the first ever competitive meeting between the two countries. South Africa been getting more possession, but Canada, they did better in front of a goal. And if nobody say, now the Sabines of Williams, we did for goalie for South Africa. And there's some defensive Sabines like that. Therefore, don't change them for Bafana. After Hugo Bruce, South Africa been threatening for the 6 minutes. Yes, and Canada, now they can't get better opportunities. Now, so then play. Canada now don't become the first CONCACAF team to win knockout game for the World Cup since 2002. And now they will go on and face who go win between Morocco and the Netherlands for the round of 16.
1: All right, also, South African head coach Hugo Bruce has been expressed disappointment. Say, Bele, you know, sweet time after your 1-0 round of 32 loss to Canada for the FIFA World Cup. And with both sides, they make their first ever appearance for the knockout phase the game. He appeared to the head for extra time before Estekau. He been break South African heart instead of that game. And reacting after the game, Bruce, he been say South Africa, say they be lack the power and speed instead of a 1-1 to go on and lose the game. But of course, Bruce, come to the front seat. Come and talk to us. What happened for the game?
0: Bruce, talk now.
2: I'm still as proud as so 2-3 days ago. So I think we did a very good World Cup. But you see today, when you play against a team like this, where it's power and speed, then

0: I don't know, but the guy in place for my heart, they different. With respect to every other person where they do music. And by the way, I must also tell you, say, my love for Cobams don't get anything to do with a waiting look like a physical challenge to the rest of the world. Because that guy is not in
1: the
0: any
1: difference
0: way challenged.
1: Is not even day. He is not.
0: That guy is so capable. He is not challenged at all. Leave that, you know.
1: See, if you look, if people they will look that one.
0: Now you they think I'm all.
1: Because him and person where they see, don't get different.
0: Do you get that guy is in a class of his own? Like no.
1: They're not even get any form of difference.
0: Big
1: where
0: big
1: you want
0: shout
1: to
0: out
1: argue.
0: To Cobams.
1: Uncle Cobams, I'm greeting
0: I
1: you right
0: here. I just wonder what thing did that man hear.
1: You know.
0: No. Some people really get ear.
1: No, you know, say they talk people something about people where they visually impaired.
0: Yeah.
1: Say their
0: other senses.
1: Other senses, they more
0: like
1: active,
0: fire.
1: Especially their ears.
0: Ooh, that guy ear.
1: Yes,
0: work.
1: Especially their ears.
0: No, somebody
1: where don't use the ear. Use if he ear now 100%, I'm sure saying don't use at least 80-something percent.
0: That guy works.
1: Like
0: if you hear other projects where he know they on top, like where he know sing on top, where he voice no day,
1: he just
0: but where
1: run
0: he mix, where he master, where he do the work on top, where he produce, you go know. No. If you hear the sound where Cobams walk on top, you go know. Like
1: you go just you know, go say nah him.
0: You go know say
1: nah very good one, and it did different. And whenever he feature anybody too,
0: the
1: difference is always clear.
0: It is clear. Okay, might leave you to do what you want to. Sorry,
1: no wahala.
0: Like I can just keep going. Yeah. Only for me to enter studio, come here, give me one hit song, Lord. People they find hits like me.
1: You know when that song we go give us hit, now he dey fine.
0: Because I don't know what else he wants to hit though, sir.
1: Because maybe let's say na hit na like the way Sano Kano song they hit. I mean Sano Kano song they hit.
0: By the way, Fals been dropped some kill. I see some of the recent work where Fals just dropped na fresh EP.
1: I'm
0: not really make sense stuff. Especially if you not just listen to the beats, yeah. If you listen to it in the yarn inside of the fatale.
1: Now you see that name where you call and another person.
0: Yeah. Oh, Nigerian artists, they very very creative.
1: If you notice, most Nigerian artists
0: they're very creative,
1: and they come out unique. Most of them, they come out very very.
0: People where they behave like who get you. Those ones they do like witches. Like you go hear sound like this, you go they ask yourself, say,
1: now human being,
0: where they download and
1: one?
0: Give where you from hear this sound? Where it, thing inspire this thing where you do that?
1: Be like, say they don't go inside cave. Go
0: like, what's happening, guys? What's up?
1: So you feel as if that they meet with one spirit where they give
0: like you be like, Alpha, where thing inspire this thing where you do now like this? If they ask you now for your mind now like this, now song you go sit or say they do now like this.
1: No.
0: Who give you the copy? Who give you? How you
1: where you get that?
0: Where you get that from? He just dropped one fresh EP. They call them Break Time. Like the songs inside really make sense. Are the reason to even go see our inside house production officer to tell and say, I beg. Do me solid first. Man, use that on Tasty Road this Monday morning because it's brand new week. You understand?
1: May they shall not break your heart for the production office.
0: No, they don't break my heart. Now, my guys, then they did.
1: The guys, where you know they
0: get. No worry, now still my guys.
1: Okay.
0: I don't feel entitled there, mate. Don't say not my guy.
1: Definitely.
0: He don't want to
1: like
0: that.
1: He won't
0: want
1: to do that.
0: He don't want to like that. I don't understand.
1: You know, you want to deny things. You want to
0: deny me.
1: You don't know her.
0: You want to say you don't know
1: betrayer.
0: That's betrayer.
1: Serious betrayer. But
0: by the way, talking about that, let me allow you, please. Let me go and start hustling my people.
1: All right. I get it for me too. I don't carry call for you. And then this one, I need a call from I Beg to Differ. Yes, they say welcome to the season finale of I Beg to Differ tournament where they happen. This one a serious competition where they happen. The tournament of champions. There's a 6 Nigerian finest secondary schools. Yes, now then they come do this one and 3 debates. Now they happen every day for 4 weeks. So now serious intellectual battle of brains. Them yes, people go work on these students go call they do serious. Sit down, discuss, argue with me. I tell you my own, you tell me your own. Yes, now what's going to happen be that inside these 4 weeks? One,

one question nine go remain, and the question now, who go collect the crown of the champions of champions? Yes, champions from Abuja, Port Harcourt, Lagos, all of them go ahead to head, then go put head together. They battle this battle where the Ogbonge battle of ideas, logic, and to even convince somebody. Yes, the final lap we go begin on Monday, will be August number 10 by 3 o'clock in the afternoon. They say make you witness brilliance, courage, and witness history in the making. Yes, now history where they won't make. I make you know, say the people where they sponsor this one, and for more information, make you for you to sponsor. And for you to get more information, make you send email, go info@nigeriainfo.com. Yes, info@nigeriainfo.com. 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Yes, so ibegtodiffer. Yes, they say this one, na tournament of champions.

0: 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My name is Abigail.
1: My name is Sin Tomato. Abigail, don't they go?
0: Today, Abigail is going. Abigail is going. Yes, she's going and she's going. She's going. And she's going. She's going. Otilo. Otilo. Otilo. Otilo. Hey, she has go. And he say go.
1: The one you said.
0: I don't go with that.
1: Why are you saying go, Nikoko?
0: I don't go be that. So enjoy your time with Auntie Tintin.
1: Thank you.
0: Enjoy the musicology and the gistology and
1: yes,
0: all
1: I
0: the collaborology. Everything. Don't go anywhere.
1: Steve,
0: you go there with her.

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0: Kivo 3 in 1 Gary Mix mai sai ka kararuwa kawai ka ji dadin ka. Gary
1: Mix. For Nigerian football, coaches and parents are the first people we supposed to protect young players. 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

0: Yes, good morning, Yude. Welcome on Top 95.1 Wazobia FM, Kano, your Chukmouth station. And I salute you this better Monday morning. Today, na number 29 day for June 2026. Welcome to the show this fresh, brand new week. Yes, yes, very CLA that week we don't enter inside like this. I will just play you Market Square. Na Brimo, na Infolo sing that one. Welcome to the show. My name is Natin Tomato. 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If you go like to call in, for like call out you know, green telewire number for you so that you go write them down. You get, make you forget them on top of your phone. Our calling number inside of studio na 02064-460951. That number again, 02064-460951. The last zero for the number, you fit on them to 1, 2, 3 or 4. As I make, I first call the number for you so that you go write them down. That way, you know, they wonder how to reach out to us. Studio calling number again now 02064-460951. Okay, now you get the number, and if you reach us on top, the last zero for the number, if you turn them to 1, 2, 3 or 4, and that one will automatically give you like 5 numbers where if you call us on top. Yes, it is absolutely correct. So I call one, give you, and then voila, you automatically get 5 numbers where if you to reach us on top inside of our live studio for 95.1 Wazobia FM Kano, your Chukmouth station. And if now WhatsApp message, if you like send, remember say we know if you take calls on top of WhatsApp, but hey, if you take messages, our studio WhatsApp number now 0809-526-7188. And if I'd like to know if I meet you well, how your weekend been take go, hope say everything, you know, you rugged on everywhere good. Correct. Welcome to the show this very opumptuous Monday morning.
1: Madam Office.
2: When the jeans drop, he reach with the mouth. Now we walk for Oga Madam Office to carry the tatafo reach your side.
0: Yes, on top tatafo this morning, some of the tourists them where we would touch down on. Now the progress so far as it take concern, you know, establishment of the state police. All right. As I follow you, they talk like this. The National Assembly don't send state police bill to the 36 state assemblies them for final approval. As you already know, this whole parole of state policing, they call them state policing because, you know, the state government, Gode, more in charge of parols of state policing, as you already don't know, right? It's not be the federal police system will currently get for ground. Of course, the federal police system will get for ground will still remain, and then the state policing structure, when it day introduced by each of the states, right? You know, it go follow fit, support it well, waiting the federal, you know, policing system don't already they do. As you know, the state police go they restricted within the state, and certain kind of crimes then we follow the sub within the state. But the federal government go still fit jump on organized crimes them. Organized crimes, say like kidnapping, like terrorism, right? The federal policing system go still they chook leg well on top of those forms of organized, they decide to knock motor for in your other head, you know, and then they see for area, all those other forms of crimes them you get when no day waiting be the word now when no day too sophisticated, right? It will still be something we go day under the world.

0: Assembly now don't go ahead to send them down to the state assemblies them to follow Chukai for final approvate. Then, you know, Moku see what's in this week and the coming weeks them go look like. That one are one of the tourists them on top of Tatafu this morning. Senator Oshomole Deyan 102 as it take concern activities of kidnappers, bandits them and the rest, and the kind of punishment that we suppose land for their head. The follow it to Ugo Chukai on top this morning, real quick, on top of Tatafu, right? And DIG follow the Yan 102 about the police force. We'll touch down on top of that one as well. Yes, so matters that we concern police, sha, we'll reason that one. So if you're just bowling, carry chair, sit down, cross leg, balance well. Moku quickly sample waiting Senator Oshomole follow the Yanabi. All right, so the senator, I don't know if they follow the news. For the last 2 weeks, you know, the senator don't follow show for our very before back to back for numerous reasons. The most recent one, as he get to do with the 210 trillion naira NNPC money, where they not fee account for, where a committee we've been they set up by the National Assembly been sit down, they took eye on top of the matter. If you remember, Oshomole been yan 102 at that time. Ain't don't come out recently, but this time around in the yarn about bandits them and kidnappers. I will tell you more after the break. Stay with us.
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I'd agree. So, good morning. You're there. 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Kano, your Chukmouth station. 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So, from your Chukmouth station, if it's a Chukmouth, by to call in or send us message. I mean, they talked to you about Senator. Senator Wede represented Edo North Senatorial District, Adam Oshiomhole. He recently been come outside to support it. He come out to endorse the death penalty for kidnappers and bandits as proposed by his successor for Edo State, Governor Monday Okpebolo. Yes, as I follow you, they talk like this. If you look across the country, you will see, say, the approach to fighting terrorism, banditry, kidnapping, you will see, say, the approach is a little bit different based on state. Correct me if I did wrong. If you look closely, you will see, say, while some states, they insist on death penalty, some states, they consider roundtable discussions, you know, and some form of, what do you want to call them now? Amnesty? But yeah, you get the point. You know, some system for ground to pardon and maybe sit peacefully coexist together, members of the community and the groups them where they terrorize the community. So if you look across the country, you will see, say, they look like, say, each state, they adopt a way to fight insecurity or to live with insecurity, as the case fit to be. Recently, the sitting governor of Edo State, Monday Okpebolo, been done yarn one or two as did a paraverse on top of this security matters them for the state. And the previous governor of the state, Adams Oshiomhole himself, we currently be a senator representing Edo North Senatorial District, he don't come out to endorse, you know, the actions them or the future steps where Edo State they reason to take in their fight against kidnappers and bandits them. Oshiomhole been yarn one or two during sit down Jojo where they been do. I mean, they address party supporters for Auchi at Sako West local government area of Edo State. According to the statement by in chief press secretary Patrick Ebojele, in being come outside to confirm, he say this former governor praised the sanity where the Okpebolo administrates don't follow restore into the state. For the exact yane, I stand here to completely endorse the declaration by the governor of Edo State that we are in a federation where every state has the right to enact laws on punishment when it comes to state offenses. So kidnappers and bandits will be punished by death through firing squad in Edo State. Now, that is serious deal, no joke at all. But hey, we go wait and we go see waiting the nearest future follow hold on top of matter of insecurity and the rest. If you just join us, good morning. Tata 490 land your domoso from 95.1 Wazobia FM. Can we your Chukmouth station? If you Chukmouth by to call in or send your message. Recently, Deputy Inspector General of Police been don't come outside to yarn one or two. Yes, DIG Naibi Isiako Mohammed. He don't come out to yarn one or two during sit down Jojo of people then we who side for the matter. They call them stakeholders meeting with officers and personnel them of Kwara State Police Command, traditional rulers, religious leaders, transport unions, and other stakeholders them for Zanga of Ilorin. During that sit down, Jojo Nafodie, the DIG been warn, and declare in the opundisha. Say, make you for day clear, the police no go carry enter into their rankings repentant terrorists them.
All right. Yes, so the police authority don't declare, say, repentant terrorists and other former criminals Nogode admitted into the Nigerian police force, warning community leaders against endorsing such individuals them for recruitment. DIG Isiaku Mohammed being followed Jinja traditional rulers, community leaders, religious heads and divisional police officers, DPOs them, say may they no issue recommendation letters for individuals with get criminal background, stressing say the police no go allow them into their rankings. By the way, what's it be your first reaction to hearing this? But I will tell you my first reaction when I see the tori, of course. My first reaction, I say, you know, for Okpopo Ibo, they go talk, say, this goes without saying. In other words, why would they talk about them? Duh. Now, like you, make you talk, say, for this our family get together, we'll not go invite the boy two streets down where police, they can't arrest every week for your mama house. Like, it goes without saying. Like, why we need to talk about them? Like, should there ever be a time for our family gathering where we will decide to invite a known criminal? Hello? Think about it. You know, so when I see the gist, the very first thing that comes to my mind, I say, okay, why would they even talk about them? Why? So while they try to make sense of them, the very first thing that comes to my mind, I say, okay, could it have been that somebody is trying to endorse some of these criminals them and push them down the throats of some maybe senior officers or something like that? Because in my mind, I'm like, it goes without saying. I mean, they overthink the thing because it's a brand new week. Oh, we decided to take it easy this week because I'm like, hello, sir. There's no conversation there, right? Nothing, Abi. Now, like that cho-cho-cho of, say, some indie bad guys, they recruit them, they put within the force. And I'll be like, guys, stop it, stop playing. Like, how? As how? Like, even if a repentant group of terrorists, even they, I strongly believe, say, we suppose get a watch list for them. A literal watch list. Any community where they release these guys into, members of the community should be able to identify these criminals, know them by their name, know them by their family tree, you know, like, then give them one name, one name. Do you understand? Know them by their hometown, their villages, their kinsmen, and everything. And they suppose they're on a watch list. So I don't understand. Somebody was suppose they're on a watch list. Why would go sit down? They get the conversation of Mokuna for no country people. Enough, he joined our rank as a God, that big. Where all the law-abiding civilians, them when no get job, follow the way na criminals who can't one day join the ranking of hello. Okay. More live on there like that. Anyways, DIG talk say enough he happen. You get in talk say no fee happen, and me talk say talk no even did here. Yeah, and let's just conclude it there. Abi in talk say no fee happen, and me I be like, excuse you, sir. Ba ma gana, like, there's nothing to, we shouldn't be having this conversation at all. Even in the dreams, you know, so when you they dream, almost anything they possible inside your dream. If you see elephant swallowing ants, right? Sorry, ants swallowing elephants, and then you'd be like, oh, right? Even in the dream, this should not be a conversation to be had at all. Bam, again. Nothing they dare to talk. The Commissioner of Police for the Federal Capital Territory, Ahmed Mohammed Sanusi, don't come out to tear serious warning to police officers against Muri Shandi Hamsi, 200 naira. All that handshake by the roadside, where we say we know, say, if he be saying an exchange of more than just salutation, right now, CP, yeah, Commissioner of Police for the Federal Capital Territory, don't come outside, do. In the tier, serious warning, give police officers against taking those kind of paroles or pressing the neck of commercial tricycle riders, motorists, and other road users them for Abuja. Guess what in the CP talk? CP talk say,
if you not be thief, you not they collect that kind of money. And CP talk say you not fit be police officer and be thief at the same time, according to CP Ahmed Mohammed Sanusi. And talk say the two not they go pari passu. In other words, they don't used to go side by side. Eh, you cannot be a law abiding officer and still be collecting quick rubber here and there. You get okay, oh. Alpha. When I see that one, guess my first reaction. Let's improve the welfare of our security personnel. Then, yeah, now my first calculates be that. By all means, sue me if you can. But my very first calculate now, make they improve the welfare. Now, if they don't improve the welfare of seku people, you know, automatically me say they're supposed to they do anyhow. But you get the point. But improve their welfare now, Abby. We'll go die. If we treat them well, will they come back? We'll pick your call after this short break. Stay with us.

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1: 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Kano, your Chukman station. I be miss your call, Abby. Sorry, say I know if you call you back. Now you could still call me back. All right. Thank you very much. Yes. My studio phone, no get chance for me to see your number or dial back. Okay, so call in to trick mouth on top of the discourse. My name is Natin Tomato Tata, full 90 Landio Domoto from 95.1 Wazobia FM. 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Good morning, Tinti. My name is Namomi Jide Sakupaku of Nupi Kingdom. State police is a good idea. If I even make even more sense, if they practice some with the regional system of governance, President Tinubu suppose adopts for the 6 region instead of the 36 states. And each of the region suppose get their regional police department with a federal police force in Abuja Federal Capital Territory. Each region go con get a small department of the federal police. You talk say this one for even make them day more effective. All right. If you ask me, I strongly believe, say, you know, we don't get a lot of time to learn from countries where already don't they practice this whole state policing thingy, right? And I believe, say, with all these years of conversation, it go work, it no go work, say the possible challenges, see a better way. I want reason say as a nation, wherever we finally land on this whole matter of state policing or not state policing, if it really makes sense if we land for a good place. You understand? Like, we don't get so much time to prepare for this thing. Maybe say a failure go be a huge slap on our existing institutions them. You get? Because we don't get a lot of years, you know. The conversation go from whether state policing go be or, you know, go be to adding more men to the existing police force, you know. A lot of conversations don't day around this. But not be news again, say we no get, considering our growing population, right? We no get enough police, even at the, you know, the federal policing system we currently they use, we don't get enough law enforcement, you know, police officers there. We don't get enough, given our growing population. But then, Mommy G, so I'm going to see how these cassettes go play out, Abby. When they come back.
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0: The nation's most brilliant young minds gear up for the National Secondary School Debate Tournament. It's the season finale of the I Beg to Differ Secondary Schools Debate Tournament Season 9. 10th of August at 3 p.m. Lagos, Abuja and Port Harcourt will come alive. Champions from Abuja, Port Harcourt and Lagos will go shoulder to shoulder for the crown of the Champion of Champions. 16 secondary schools, 3 daily debates, 4 weeks of intense matchups. Who will be the Champion of Champions of the I Beg to Differ Season 9? The final lap of the journey begins August 10 at 3 p.m. For sponsorship inquiries, email info@nigeriainfo.fm or ibegtodiffer@nigeriainfo.fm. I Beg to Differ, the Tournament of Champions.
1: So debaters, the floor is now yours.
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0: I'd agree. So, good morning. Welcome back. We get 10 minutes to wrap up, and I will stop to the talk so that you go use the remaining 10 minutes. But if you call in, I beg you, get 40 seconds to 60 seconds. So that if you pick multiple calls and enjoy your contribute on top of Tata Food this morning. My name is Natin Tomato. Today, now number 29, day for June 2026. Welcome to the show. We'll take your call and messages as well. Now, who did? Yeah, so good morning.
1: Good morning.
0: I greet you. How are your side?
1: I'm fine. I need to talk to Mr. Yahya.
0: Mr. Yahya?
1: Yes.
0: Yes, welcome, Mr. Yahya. Go ahead, I beg.
1: You see, I support the IG of police.
0: Okay.
1: Well, any time when Nigeria won't get that right, and that individual could just carry personal interest, country inside. I know the reason why person commit something, they start and go rehab. They make it come join community now. Apart from joining the community now, they make it come head one post for office. You want to promote crime, eh? Because I believe they get some innocent to IBC that no small thing carry them go prison. If you, this one we will not say, do they them do no good.
0: Yeah.
1: This one where they be, we will say they be innocent. This one say they enter the place at the wrong time.
0: Yeah.
1: What you go do to that one? And for the former governor of Edo State, Adam Oshomole.
0: Yes.
1: What you talk, it makes sense.
0: Okay.
1: You know, we get something to say, it could be hard for somebody to commit crime.
0: Of course.
1: If you check United States of America, you know, they negotiate with terrorists. Why we go they negotiate with terrorists for Nigeria?
0: Maybe
1: if Nigeria
0: I
1: get right, bah. Other Africa go as in Nigeria go control Africa. I want move to get them right down there.
0: Thank you very much, sir. Now you try pass Mongodi. Hopefully, we'll get them right at some point. Happy New Week to you too. To be honest, the police DIG and Commissioner of Police, they are quite funny to say the things that they are saying. And all of us know, say some of these things, no day possible for area. Since in Nigeria has no data to help it know who an ex-convict is. So how would you know who is who? Now, talking about criminals, why didn't he suggest same to the politicians as well, because we have had alleged criminals, them, you know, we Colombia State's fund to use pay school fees for their own children and children yet unborn. He has been given the opportunity to even go ahead to contest for an office come 2027. So who exactly is fooling who in this country? Political thief, you know, and security thief. Nasty thief, you know, it is thief going hand in hand. You get it, also, and the collaboration of these forms of thievery, they bring down our country. Lastly, I still stand on my ground that Nigeria can't manage state police. The motives allegedly behind the state policing, if he no go as he supposed go. I come in peace, Mr. Ozigi Dakata, London. Thank you, Mr. Ozigi, for your message. Minister of Enjoyment, also, saying happy money making Monday to you. CP say no handshake again to police them for road. I hope he enhances the welfare of police officers, Abby. Now that one, if he follow stop this whole handshake arrangement too, will not be con the tell these people waiting to do, you get, because last road if you not finish you. I shall know say police and Roger, they be like Bala Blue, Boluba together. Minister of Enjoyment, thank you for your message. Now, who did you? So, good morning.
2: Hello, good morning.
0: I greet you.
2: Good morning.
0: Good morning. Welcome, sir.
2: Chidodo.
0: Go ahead, Chidodo. Yes.
2: Yeah, you see, this issue of insecurity, when we talk about this insecurity, we must go to the root. What caused this insecurity? For instance, in Katsina State,
0: yes.
2: From the documentary I was able to hear last week, it happened that it was as a result of abuse of power on the part of the state government through their vigilante. They attacked some Fulanis who are indigenous of Katsina State. This is how this thing erupted. It became a communal clash, and now it has escalated to an unbearable level. So the issue is this. Whatever that happens to a society, have they really learned from their previous mistakes. Have these governments learned that abuse of power or institutional power is not proper? The consequences are very, very diverse.
0: Mm.
2: That's the point, because we are talking of state police now.
0: Mm.
2: It is the same thing with what happened in Katsina when they abused the power. That was what one of the commandants of the bandits group or terrorist group.
0: Yes. Yeah.
2: What he was saying.
0: So you did talk say waiting bring about this serious insecurity and injustices over time, over a long period of time.
2: Yes, he said they were being killed and nobody did anything about it. No, there was no justice. That they now ran to go and look for arms to defend themselves, and this thing escalated. That arms is everywhere now.
0: Thank you very much, Dodo. Yeah.
2: Yes.
0: Thank you. Yes, but land your point. Sorry, say I jump into your mouth. Land your point. Few seconds to you, sir. Yes.
2: What I'm trying to say here is that the present government, in as much as this is injustice, there's no excuse for somebody to take laws into his hands.
0: Mm-hmm.
2: But let the government themselves realize that whatever they are doing, even if it is this state police, they should not abuse state power.
0: All right. Thank you very much.
2: Yes.
0: Thank you very much. So no abusing of state power, right? So that we no go find ourselves even inside a more bigger problem than the one where we dey inside right now as a nation. I greet you. Good morning. Welcome. I greet you. How are your side?
3: I dey fine. How you dey? How is work?
0: Fine, thank you, sir. Mm-hmm. 1 minute to you, sir. Your name?
3: You see, his name is Ewan.
0: Yes.
3: The fact that we are even talking about rehabilitating, reintegrating people who have killed people into our... The fact that the person we first think this thing, they're supposed to evaluate in head, and check within the... No, yes, make it make sense. Someone whom have unalived people, killed people with dreams, and you people are thinking, you are not even thinking of buying them, you are thinking of rehabilitating, so, which means this is an industry. Nothing anybody want to tell me. This is an industry the government is aware of, and they are running it. They know what they are doing. These people know what they are doing. Yes.
0: Thank you for your contribute.
3: May
0: you try pass. Good morning, Tinti. If you like, bath pig, comb in hair, pig go still remain pig. You talk this one to talk about the bad eggs within the police force and their attitude. You go ahead to talk, say, come to Serikinyaki by Court Road in the night and see what some individuals wearing the uniform of constabularies, them of the Nigerian police force, parading themselves and the things they do to road users, all in the name of, say, did they keep watch within the community. Mr. Michael Fosabangari, thank you very much, Mr. Michael. Good morning to you too. It's also the face of this our country, as it take be now like this. Whenever you talk, say this solution go work for us, our leaders fi not do anything. No, and they refer to this matter of state policing of a thing. I consider say na the best option be that too. But in the same vein, our leaders don't make our police. It don't come be as it gets these days. So to even trust the police force, gun self, it be as it gets. You go ahead to end your message with, may God help us all. Shilanto Milanto for Badawa, thank you for your message. Me, I will welcome this state police, you know, but I hope, say, they will be paid adequately and sanctioned when they violate the rights of citizens. Oga Olokba, who wants to stop Roger, let him catch one and punish that one. You will see that if they hold on where, punish who they catch, they call it Roger. Roger go begin to the reduce. Abu Mariam for Katsina Road. Thank you very much, Abu Mariam, for your message. The creation of state police is good, but I don't think Nigeria is truly ripe for it. One reason, the reasons why I say this is we're still yet to eliminate corruption in the country. How sure are we they will be equipped with today and modern arms to combat insecurity? The state governors may likely use them as a shield as well. Pure love. Pure Love, of course, this one's now some of the concerns then when people don't they raise for more than a decade now. I won't believe say some of these concerns now something with even they tackled within the laws them upon which they go establish, you know, the state's police. Of course, some form of legislative work currently they go on. They act upon which they go establish the state police. I believe say if he handle and cover a lot of these concerns them, and I won't believe say the lawmakers where they sit down judge on top of the matter, they no go talk say they deaf to this particular concern where you raised last, Pure Love, about how, you know, some powerful people within the state fee use the state police as a shield. I absolutely believe say this thing now something where their feet tackle from the point of the legislative framework on top of which they go establish the state police. Thank you very much, Pure Love, for your message. Now you try pass. Good morning, Tinti. I can never support negotiating with terrorists. As for the commissioner of police, you just say make the change start from the top. From Ezra Michael, aka Mr. Dynamics, thank you for your message. Now the dot of 11 be this one, and I appreciate all of your contributes this morning on top of Tata 4. My name is Natin Tomato. When we come back after this break, we'll scratch and reach bottom pot. Somebody say, what do you want to talk about for bottom pot? You're going to need to stay with me to find out. No go anywhere. No touch that dial. Happy new week, oh. How far? Na salary week, this won't be for some people, Abi. What's up? Somebody say, nine savings, nine been done, they save them throughout last week. All right. So this week, the salary week, what's the plan? You know, I'd like to know. What's up? Any special plans? You know, all those people who don't they owe money. Oh, yeah, do the maths now. Make you know how much you take clear someone in basic. All that lunch where you don't they chop. You think say, oh, no. Where you go chop? Ah, madam, no face. I go pay you ending of the... My guy, ending of the ball, don't show. Put pen to paper. Do the maths really quick. If you they owe the food lady 30K, this one are the best time to clear 25 at least. Bad as bad. If you know if you clear the food 30, you know, make she get joy small so that, you know, she feel cook for now this month at the new month where they enter as well. More no send her go village. The cuckoo don't encourage us to do petty trade for Nigeria, right? Minus akara, minus roasted yam and kuli kuli, my darling Sarah. Remind me of kuli kuli, right? Minus all those ones, you know, cooking within business avenues and locations, them industrial areas, them. Now, one of those small petty trades, a lot of these are mummies and aunties. They do snacks and drink. They bring them to construction sites, to work areas with hope of, say, you they work, you suppose fee pay for the food where you they collect chop. So when you promise them ending of the month, I beg, try keep to ending of the month. All right? Because if you, they owe the woman where they sell food near your shop, if you they owe the woman where they sell food near your shop, if you they owe her say 30k, how much be that 30k for the food jari? If like four of us they owe the same woman 30k, that's 120,000 naira, right? How much be the full jari? How much be the full, you know, main money where should they take run the business? So I beg, God no go shame also. My guy, don't worry. I do pray for you, but I just know they call your specific name, you know. But I do that kind of blanket prayer. You get God no go shame you. I beg, find her something inside the money where we they owe her this month. Thanks.

0: Yes, now, so maybe we'll start the week with you teaching me something. I just play you Sir Victor Owaifo's song, they call him Osalobuarepama. If you know the, you know, the meaning of the song, like, summarize them for me for WhatsApp now. Come on, let's learn your language for once. Later now, you're going to ask me which tribe I be. Yes, Alpha. Don't ask me that kind of question. Teach me your own language now, they do Shakara. I just play you the song, Sir Victor Owaifo, nice singer. I call her Osalobua. Now, the Osalobua for then, I made me play you the song. I not sabi the full meaning of waiting I play you, but you know, you get the floor is all yours. Educate me real quick. Now, we'll branch market tidy one or two. As we come back, I get gist for you for bottom pot. Good morning. Welcome to the show. Today, now Monday, you want to teach me the meaning of that song? Send and give me for WhatsApp. I don't know if you take your call on that. Our studio WhatsApp number, now 0809.
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1: And a grito, good morning, you day. Welcome back on Top 95.1 Wazobia FM, Kano, your Chukmau station. We've been don't talk about him. I believe inside the last 3 months, we don't discuss this matter two times, you know. But inside that 2 times where we discuss about him, I never get any full story where currently they, where did they investigate? We get seku people hand on top. Did they investigate them to see what really happened? I never get those kind of full-blown stories to share with you before. But guess what? This morning, I get one. You dey wonder what I say we don't talk about like 2 times inside the last quarter, Abby. Now, this arrangement where person they travel, seku or road safety or NDLEA catch them for road, because they notice say he get highness drug for him bag, but not be even put on there. You know, even know anything about them. Yeah, we need to be extra careful. NDLEA operatives them for FCT for a joint operation where they follow they do with their colleagues them for Anambra. They don't follow bust a syndicate, a group of people who be saying that their operations now the work where they do be that. Waiting these syndicates they do. Waiting they do now say they plant illicit drugs inside luggages of unsuspecting passengers for motorpark. So while you bait this morning, looking all peng and everything, carry this your fine traveling bag, you reach motorpark, before they begin, they load the car, you just put your bag there, then maybe you take a quick stroll to go get breakfast, something to quickly eat, so that, you know, because in like 30 minutes, 1 hour, the motor go move, but before you move, you want quickly go buy something, so you drop your luggage, you don't point your luggage to the driver, or the person where they load the motor, you don't tell them, say, oh, Gajakana, oh, look at my bag. And they come, see me here, I no go far. Right? My guy, I don't know if that kind of arrangement they save anymore like this. Oh, according to statement where they released by NDLEA talk person Femi Babafemi, he don't come out to confirm it. Say, you get this backyard activity where don't they soap? But you don't they soap. Their hand never really catch anybody solid like that, you know. And like this, so when they follow, they do this collabo. Now, so they follow intercept one consignment of meth, right? Where they weigh 467.7 grams. They catch them, operatives them for the Abuja. They've been busted and they intercept the consignment inside Siena Bus, coming from Newe, Anambra State. They catch him for Abaji FCT on Saturday, 20th June, 2026. Babafemi follow confirmation, say during their search of the bus, they follow see a waybill package where they've been carried, they've been recovered, and it been contained something whitish where they suspect to be methamphetamine. They hide them, they conceal them inside a black nylon bag. And they can put them inside another sack of clothes with phone number of the receiver where they write on top of the body. With follow-up operation conducted same day, it can lead to the arrest of the supposed receiver of the waybill, one Mrs. Gloria. They catch her for Utako Motopark. She, however, deny, says she don't know anything about the ownership of the package. With the inside her luggage. Now her luggage, oh, now they hide the kaya inside. This one can lead to immediate arrest of the loader of the Siena bus. So the Abuja Seku Seku people connect back to the place where the bus from they come, Newe. So immediately, now so they find the person where load the bus for Newe. When they catch the bus loaders them for Newe there, one of them can reveal say the drug package been they put inside the woman bag by him on the directive of the driver of the bus, one Abdul Razak Isa. You see where this matter they go now, be? NDLEA talk person Babafemi can still follow confirmate say revelation come later show when they catch the driver and the driver come open up, come mention one other passenger. They hear me, oh, still inside the motor. It they give you vibe of cobwebs now, Abi. Abi maze. He just connect. When the old driver come mention one of him passenger on Yebuchi as the actual owner of the drug. They don't come follow pick up on Yebuchi for Utako dear. And like this, so they do more investigate to follow up on this matter. Now we don't know if now Yebuchi go finally still be the last bus stop. I mean, they go still connect this whole matter to another person. But you get the picture now. I hope say you get the picture. And if you get the picture, you suppose they worried. If you get the picture, fear suppose catch you. Meaning say during that your trip, each time when you come down from that bus, take a stroll to go pee. Each time when you come down from that bus to go buy something. Each time where that bus stop, where you no come down, where you dey inside because you don't really need anything. You no come down, but they open the boot where una luggage is there. Each time, something can be planted in your bag. Can you begin to imagine how concerning that is? Very concerning.

0: placed inside the package.
1: Oh my God.
0: By one of the drivers. The job that I said that my incident now gone to stop.
1: Whoa.
0: Now, I just come back. Everything was no matter. Everything has
1: We happy for you and your sister. We happy for your wisdom to document everything. When you reach the logistics, you bring everything out and then they document them right for your front. Oh
0: yes,
1: my God.
0: That's where it's better. Name baby and number baby.
1: Whoa.
0: Thank
1: you very much, sir. Thank you. You remember the last time we'll get this matter, talk about this issue, I tell you to even make videos. Remember? Where I say these days, if you won't send anything, when you reach where you go send them, make video plus the face of the people where they search the thing. Make videos, my guy. Okay, now this is no longer funny. Because now you don't enter base. You don't happen near house. So a caller just said, they come back from Sokoto. Waiting in send, go give his sister. No be waiting the carry reach her end. You understand how serious this matter they right now? Hey, Ire. Oh, like play. Okay, no worry. We'll finna take all your messages and all the calls. After the news, we're going to come back here. Because today, we are going to equip ourselves with how to protect ourselves in situations like this one. Including you where they travel, we put moto for boots, money moto, we put kaya for boot of a bus. I be luxurious, we carry you because this is no longer funny. And if you be a Nigerian right now, you dey listen to me, you don't get a legit means of identification, you need to immediately go get yourself a legit means of identification. If you be tailor, you be apprentice, you dey work for shade, you dey sell akara. All right, one of the ways to get yourself a legit means of identification are to get your voter's card. While your voter's card they're very important for voting, now another legit means of identification, your NIN, your NIN, go do your NIMC registration so that you'll get your NIN, that slip. Now another great way to legitly identify yourself. All right, with those information, I believe, say, if the authorities really put their mind to investigating, they fee track your history, your recent interactions with your phone. Hey, my people. Good morning, Tintin. Do you know that me and my husband discuss about this very dangerous thing you are talking about like this? My husband went to Waybill a parcel for me this morning. When he came back, we're discussing about the Waybill. And he now said, Waybill these days are dangerous. I now told him that thank God we sealed the sack very well. He told me that the pack people are not even concerned about what is inside. All they are after is the money that will be paid. I told him about how you usually go to the pack and wrap your parcel right there in the pack. He just told me that, do you know that after you leave the pack, they can unwrap your parcel and add whatever they want to add into it. And if the authorities intercept, they check it. They will see that you are now the owner of the parcel, and that's how you get into trouble. And that's why now, when we are wrapping our parcels, we'll wrap with videos. With videos and pictures and phone number of the person who did the wrapping. We will wrap. If I need to scan your fingerprint, your leg print, we gonna scan it. Yes, now, as all of us now, guys, turn vigilante now. Abi? By the way, after this break, how they come? E get how you feel wrap your kaya inside of market there. If they tear them open. Yes, you go fit track, say they tear them open. Ask me how after the news. Eh? My name Natin Tomato. Because we not feel there for where we sell our akara, our kulikuli, our roasted yam. They try to gather money to pay Pikin school fees. We not feel from there. Can't go the answer police case. A big court case for waiting we know. And we bill, we must we bill by the grace of God. It's not a crime to be a Nigerian. When they come back with the news, all these criminals, where they point fingers to leaders at the top and say they be criminal. You don't see

wetin me and you they do each other for streets normally. Person sending kaya je they go lose them. Add another thing inside. Put innocent countryman for trouble. Not go anywhere.

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1: The nation's most brilliant young minds gear up for the National Secondary School Debate Tournament. It's the season finale of the I Beg to Differ Secondary Schools Debate Tournament Season 9. 10th of August at 3 p.m. Lagos, Abuja and Port Harcourt will come alive. Champions from Abuja, Port Harcourt and Lagos will go shoulder to shoulder for the crown of the Champion of Champions. 16 secondary schools, 3 daily debates, 4 weeks of intense matchups. Who will be the Champion of Champions of the I Beg to Differ Season 9? The final lap of the journey begins August 10 at 3 p.m. For sponsorship inquiries, email info@nigeriainfo.fm or ibegtodifer@nigeriainfo.fm. I Beg to Differ, the Tournament of Champions.
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0: Yes, it's not going to complete if they don't do one for the culture. Good afternoon. You're there. Welcome back on Top 95.1 Wazobia FM Kano, your Chook Mouth station. So, Sakusaku people still they investigate the Chook Eye on top of the death of a Kogi teacher. We be say they been don't like assault her and waiting be her offense. Now say she been disciplined school pikin. She been disciplined one of her pupils, and of course, and I don't get full detail of how, you know, the discipline in take go, but we know say the child actually wound for hand, you know. And based on what they learn, the parents they fall in, enter the school immediately, and they tell you, you know, the papa of the child with another person falling enter the school, you know, of course, drag the person come outside there, or more use the person here to drag for ground, waiting no good. And they tell you, and I lady. Unfortunately, now the lady in question don't buy go look them right now, you know, but they try to Sekuseku people, they try to fully understand if now waiting happen, you know, the assault now finally lead to her death. It is very unfortunate. And when I see the Tori, just remind me, because me and you don't do this thing before where we talk about the risks, them where they come with the kind of job we do, you know, and how it is very important for you to know these risks. They clear about these risks. And if you get measures, ways where you people for ground to protect yourself, put those measures for ground, you know. This one are some of the things them, you know, we label laws them and laws them where they guide the working them of workman of who they work. Now these kind of things them they supposed to the chukai on top, I must tell you, you know. I remember for years where medical professionals them in the paravers, especially doctors, you know, nurses, they para about hazard allowance. You know, that para ain't gonna become even more louder during the COVID-19 pandemic, because a doctor will well if he leave in family to go hospital, and then if he come back very ill or not even come back at all. Now, how deadly and really serious the COVID-19 pandemic been day that time. So imagine situations like that, you know, if this work person no get any form of shield or protection or ways to even support them in case bege con later as a result of in work bege con later set. And I exactly what you would talk about here, but it's just this slightly different, of course. In this case, a situation of an assault, right? But then you get ways where, you know, we don't hear these things, assault on top of teacher, assault on top of medical professionals as well. You could say, here's a person call hospital, they don't quick attend to in person. Before you know, one person don't break bottle, another person don't land the medical professional slap, right? These things, we hear them happen. Now, who did here? So, good afternoon, welcome.
1: Hello, good afternoon.
0: 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How are your side?
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0: Welcome, Chidodo. Go ahead.
1: Honestly speaking, you see, the issue of that lady in Kogi State, that 30-year-old lady, very young lady, is a situation whereby the type of training and information that we get in our immediate educators, like our religious educators, who are our immediate educators, what they give us, the type of information they give us contributes to what how we react. Now we resort to this kind of approach to address our situations because we are short of or ignorant of all the legitimate ways
0: to go about
1: our grievances. Our grievances, not by taking the laws into our hands. You see, so that is that. This our clerics, religious clerics,
0: yes,
1: whether Christianity, whether Islam. It is important that they should be careful the way they educate us and bring us up. That's very important. So we know when and how. There are agencies that can address our grievances without us taking the laws into our hands.
0: Of course.
1: Now, to come to workplace hazard. Honestly, I have experienced it to the full. As a matter of fact, in fact, where I work, I work in a hospitality industry.
0: Okay.
1: And my eyes got opened totally because 24 hours a day, you are very vigilant. Either you are facing the government agencies like the drugs, the police, the army, the air force, you know, some of the, because you meet all kinds of people,
0: all kinds
1: clean
0: of
1: people and non-clean people, drug dealers, the place I work as a manager. All these things are under my table. So I have to be forced to make connections with top-ranking military.
0: Thank you very much
1: officers.
0: For your contributing.
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4: 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Drop cup. Oh yeah, tell us about them. Inside office palaver.
5: Somebody go say today no be the ogas the stress or sabi. Now just the realities them where they come with some of the lean of hustles them will follow put hand inside. In recent years we continue to see increase on assault on teachers, you know, educators them. We continue to see similar things them they happen with medical professionals as well, and that's something today really really concerned about. You know, they just like Chidodo follow the talk, violence no be like the only way out to like sort out an issue, taking the laws into your hand like no be the only way, you know, to sort out things them when no go well, or maybe you they cheated out, or you they unfairly treated. Other ways, other avenues them gas day to sort out these issues them, you know, and not be just to jump all those other avenues and the rest and just come go land Girigba and say, oh ma, you know, he must go down today. No. Because other avenues them follow day, you know, to approach that issue, you know. Now, either you get law enforcement body into, you know, the picture, depending where the big frontier happen, right? If you get law enforcement people into the matter, if you get a legal representative, you know, to take on your case and see where if you go from there, you know. If you also get people then waiting into mediation, you know, to step into the matter and sort out the issue, if not be any very big quarter like that. And yes, a lot of other avenues follow the to, you know, pursue justice, if you go put them like that, instead of to say, you know, because the thing where a lot of us won't pursue now, an eye for an eye, now vengeance a lot of the time, and no be justice. Waiting a lot of people get for the back of their mind, even though they call them justice, but the motive behind them a lot of the times, of course, no be like say I didn't read mind or anything. Well, when you see how the cassettes go play out, you go see a lot of the times the motive behind them no be justice. Instead, the motive behind some of those steps them, now vengeance. You do me, I won't do you back. An eye for an eye, period. You know, and that one, why you hear somebody go talk, say, eh, nah, ain't good for her. Nah. She be as she beats that child, the child wound. She too, they don't beat her, she too, she wound. But it turn out now, say, somehow, she no recover. Somehow, while we not fit tell for a fact, if not waiting lead to her death, be that, but voila, the 30-year-old young man don't die. Very unfortunate, but. Now, they informate me that she actually don't die. And the last thing we carry her land for hospital, right? Now, the beating where they give her. Now, waiting on later, kill her be that or not? That one, I don't know. As I know, be corona, right? I don't know that one. But she land for hospital, and evidently she no recover from that situation, and she don't die. So, if one can, you see this whole an eye for an eye thing, that one I want to know the end. Imagine say her family too now decide say, eh, una kill our chipikin abi, our daughter, una kill our daughter. You see say the cycle go continue like that. And if you just begin to imagine where that cycle go lead the two families to, or even the entire community as a whole. Good afternoon to you. How work they go for your side? I hope say they go well. We need to find better ways to take show say we dey vex, and we need to find better ways to take make sure say we get fair treatment when the yawa gas. Good afternoon, Tintin. It's good to be prayerful in our day-to-day activities. A teacher should not overpunish a student to the extent of this child getting injured. Those who attacked the teacher has turned the matter to do me, I do you. May God remove anger from our hearts as a people. Mommy C for Shagari Quarters. Now, exactly what I need to talk about that. Yeah? So, somehow, you know, that do me, I do you spirit. Now, the thing be that, you know. Eh? So, now because you be older person, you say, if you do my picking, can I come? And then before you know, see where the whole matter don't come land now. If by the time where they chuka you on top of the matter, by whatever chance, they fee find out, say he truly gets something to do with the beating where they give her. You see, say that family more trouble don't come land their domot now. Now you don't come go beyond say they beat on a Peking wound for hand. Now it don't become a real legal battle where person fee, if not careful, fee even go spend time for panty. Me and you know within that one. Follow me. So yes, with this vexation of 18, if you know manage your anger fee actually spoil person life. Anger with person no manage, if he spoil the person life, like spoil the person life so badly, we'll be say, ooh, they know if he come back from the effect of them. Of course, I'm not going to tell you, you know, vex. You know, not vexing alone, going self is a problem. Imagine, say, you never, ever, ever vex. Like, you know, you just put everything inside. That's it on its own, a problem. So I'm not going to tell you, make you know, vex. You know, I just tell you, say, I hope, say, you get some level of control over your vexation. 95.1 was OBI FM. Kano, Adegrito, good afternoon. All right, if now you be that, you feel connect back, okay? But will they stop this discourse at the dot of 2 o'clock, okay? So if you go like to chook mouth, I believe say right now, nah, the best time, okay? So follow, send your message on top of WhatsApp. Our studio WhatsApp number now 0809-526-7188. That now our studio WhatsApp number 0809-526-7188. If you would like to call in our Green Green Telewire number now 0206446-0951. I will pick your call. We'll wrap up really quick after the song Timidakolo, call them Brotherly.

Twale to you. Good afternoon, Shigo. How your side? Well done, eh? Hope see work the go where for an area, dear, and your weekend be make sense. If you're just balling here, good afternoon to you. With a wrap up for the month of June already. Yes, today now 29, and the month they end for 30 days. Yeah, so I dare say last weekend going to have now people salary weekend, Abby. Into this new week where we're doing, sir. Yes, okay. Somebody be like, Sensei, what's with you and my salary? I don't know, I just think make I ask now, because you know, we're in this together. Oh boy, all right, we're gonna talk about something extremely serious. No mind me. When they talk about the case of the young woman for Zanga of Kogi, a 30-year-old young woman, unfortunately, we just die. She just by go alubem. So, psycho people, they try to really get to the, you know, the bottom of the whole matter to understand waiting really go down. Her death, in a way, did it connect her to the assault which she been experienced from the family of a student which she been disciplined. Now, who did so? I connect back if now you be that. So, while nobody fit tell for a fact or clearly, you know, waiting result or lead to her death, make her soul for rest in peace, will they wait to fully get a clearer picture of waiting really happen? You know, if it is as simple as the assault which she being experienced from the parent of the child which she being disciplined for school. So watch out, you know, for that your lane of hustle. Watch out. If it thing don't happen 1, 2, 3 multiple times, if you ask me, now a signal for you to pay very close attention to yourself. And to make sure, say, you day as protected as possible. All right? Very important. Just make sure, say, you day as protected as possible. Okay? Thank you very much for your contribute. No go anywhere. We'll come back after this break. When we come back, we'll carry the wakadi go ahead for Gamada Murphy's show. It's a better Monday afternoon. You don't chop afternoon food? Yes? Huh? What do you, child? You don't feel like sharing? Okay, no problem. Ah, now I'm the indie first person now. Now for you. Food where you don't chop already. I won't come. Nobody like say you call me my cuckoo con chop. So what's with all the shakara? No, wahala. Now garu garu you chop. Ah, no wonder you didn't want to say. But girl, we do this thing. So even your baby girl too now. We do this garu garu thing, but I like my garu garu, make it be rice and beans. You know, I like my beans inside rice. You understand? Makes sense. At least it don't make you die, you know. Then you add an engishiri by the side, you know. A little bit of onion, some tomatoes, some cabbage. You see, you waiting at it, tell you now. They play.

0: Yes, yes, you hear the lady. She wants all the money in the world. Tenny, on top of that one, good afternoon to you and welcome back. Somebody say, Tintin, why are you always there in our business? Asking us, how is our day? Asking, what have you had to eat? Why are you in my business? Because me and you, we are in each other's business all the time. Didn't I just tell you I eat Denkeli this morning? Why won't you be generous enough to tell me if it's Garo Garo you're eating now? Why? You just like me to be sharing all this information with you, but you are not going to tell me anything in return. Is this our relationship not going to work like this? You know, it will not work. It cannot last. Don't allow anybody to lie to you. This thing we are doing cannot last. Eh? Because I don't even know how we last this long. We have really tried, though, if you think about it. Oh my God. What is this? She go. Wait till be your problem this hot afternoon. She go. How far? She go there as they prepare for work. You say you don't already arrange rice and beans. I don't understand. Why not the kind of food where I thought say I like? Now you arrange for yourself this afternoon. Yes, I like rice and beans. But, you know, I cook my own rice and beans. A little bit weird. You know, so plenty of people, they do normal, like, white rice, you know, and beans, right? Yeah, they cook brown rice and beans. Yes, my brown rice and brown beans, the two, both brown. Yeah, that's how I used to do my own rice and beans. Wow, come, Mr. Shigo, what's happening in this container you snap and put here? I mean, I they pay me. Let me understand. What did it happen here? Now, when you be they wash the rice and beans to begin cook them? Because it be like say we need to go back to start to teach our bosses how to really cook. Mr. Shigo, now you start to, now you cause problem. Come back here, make I understand. Because I don't understand. What did they see for this picture? It give me vibe of rice and beans together in a bowl, like say you won't wash them. Or you pre-cook them. Or what did it happen here? What's happening here? Hey. Okay, Now I shall keep quiet. The only thing I want to she go now and I say, bros, you the chopper. We're done. All right. Bread and butter. Look at that. So now, as Coca-Cola been, they do 75 years for Nigeria now. We're not a year old now. As you want to chop your bread and butter, wash and down with soft drink. We're done, no. Minister of Enjoyment. Now, Johan, Naimi, and Ozigi day like this afternoon, no? Would you like to join me, Team Tomato? Massa is what is going down. Look at that. Mr. Ozigi, Dakata, London. Well done, Jerry. Let that massa go down, no? Make it pass the correct route. You can't push and down with cool water. They play. You get one rain, wait four. Now, Friday night, that rain four, I'll be when? The rain reach your side. Like this now, for my area now, with the fine canoe. Oh my God. Oh my God, this rainway for jokes apart. You get this rainway for my area on Friday into Saturday. Ooh, it was really nice. I mean, on Saturday into Sunday. I'm not going to even know when the whole thing even come take fall again. But rain shall fall inside weekend, shall. And the rain sweet. Hey! I go lie for you. It rain reach your area. Hey. Omo, when the rain they fall, they shout, you no go close that window. What I go enter on the side? I says, we not go leave the window. Because he gets okay air heat way mama that last week. You understand? I be like, I better go. I not leave window, may breeze enter. If the breeze like me enter with water, warm up the water, leave the breeze. I go lie for you. Warm up the water. Leave the breeze. You get me? Very important. Because I don't understand rainy season where heat go still want to catch me for night. Now, who there? So, good afternoon.
1: Good afternoon. Barista, no be lie.
0: Barista, no be lie. Welcome. How your side?
1: My fine, no.
0: Well done.
1: And the year they talk of rain. Me, I enjoy the rain, no.
0: You too, you enjoy the rain, Abby?
1: Well, I enjoy.
0: Atoka. No, the rain be sweet where barrister no be
1: Saturday,
0: like
1: Saturday to Sunday.
0: Now Saturday into Sunday, Abby. Everywhere joko. I say, hey. I say, mommy be this. God, now you run this one. No, everywhere joko. I say, correct. Barrister no be lying. Nothing to your work. Well done, eh?
1: All my people, the rest of people,
0: yeah, my colleague, they're all right, so all of them don't. Everybody, they find money Nana Monday. You understand? We they here, they find money. Some people don't enter streets
1: that
0: like this.
1: I say you like money pass me now.
0: My brother, I like money well. Oh, bag of pure water and a 650. I'm not gonna use myself to play. 650 naira the bag of pure water where they drink. Oh, you know, some a rich kid now. Nah, be and if you drink water, will give me typhoid and off he shots.
1: That water, my issue. You just say pure water, they're not gonna carry. I go 15 naira, so
0: they're not gonna want to do like that. Me, everybody get sense. It's supposed reduce, no be to increase, you know, supposed go up at all. Now, reduce is supposed reduce. So, my brother, because enough if they spend plenty money like this on top only drinking water. Only drinking water. Oh, now this rain now go help us to the fresh water for my compound. If rain does start to the fall, we open our drum. Barista, thank you. You do well, eh?
2: The nation's most brilliant young mind gear up for the National Secondary School Debate Tournament. It's the season finale of the I Beg to Differ Secondary Schools Debate Tournament, Season 9. 10th of August at 3 p.m. Lagos, Abuja, and Port Harcourt will come alive. Champions from Abuja, Port Harcourt, and Lagos will go shoulder to shoulder for the crown of the Champion of Champions. 16 secondary schools, 3 daily debates, 4 weeks of intense matchups. Who will be the Champion of Champions of the I Beg to Differ Season 9? The final lap of the journey begins August 10 at 3 p.m. For sponsorship inquiries, email info@nigeriainfo.fm or ibegtodiffer@nigeriainfo.fm. I Beg to Differ, the Tournament of Champions.
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2: I agree to. Good afternoon. Oh, welcome. In case rain enter your house, inside weekend, relax, okay? Because you know, if you come the form, like say, you not know, say this thing a part of the things where they come with rainy season. You dey hear me now like this, Abi? Eh-heh. So, if rain is still part of the situation, you go carry him up in stick, oh. Hey, okay. They play. Don't tell say I don't tell. You carry him up in stick. But we cannot do without the cold weather. You know, if you can't go, they pray away rainy season. Can they do rain, rain, go away. Go away for waiting. You know, they come again another day. Now, for there you go for. You dey hear me now? May nobody pray away this rainy season. I beg go. We will enjoy heat. We supposed to enjoy rainy season. Shey, they hear me so. Maybe and you no get problem. Oh. No be say rain go gather, gather, gather. Like that one won't have been they do all throughout the month of June. Rain go gather, get fion. The rain don't clear. Come up. May the rain follow. You see, say I don't they beg you. Now more for no get issues. If rain gather, make it fall for the area where it gather. I beg. Good afternoon.
3: Good afternoon.
2: How you day?
3: Fine.
2: Welcome.
3: I beg you, me, I want to find out something from you. This rainy city, wet city, dry city, which one is the best? Because me, I'm many of my friends used to drag down sometimes. See, which one is the best? Because it's a matter when they say person could just lean, like, don't know what.
2: Tell me.
3: I tell them, say, na rainy city.
2: Oh, you na rainy season, you like?
3: Okay. Because many of my friends, they say, if the rain, by that time, rain, they fall. Well, I come tell, they come tell me, say, as the rain, they fall. Why no enter it? How you go enjoy rain like that? I say, it's not like that. Because now, Hamatan, then life pass.
2: Oh, so your friends say, like Hamatan.
3: I say, you people, we're singlet now. If the Hamatan, we be sitting down like this. With the real Hamatan,
2: yes.
3: So me, you know, they say no, they walk. But the person can be go, they take like paper. If it starts where. So now, then this is like, which one is like?
2: Cold weather plus rainy season and Hamatan because the two cold. So I like cold weather. Cold weather, me, I like.
3: Say no good now. They work for people, but. You know what? If cold is too much.
2: Yes.
3: This Hamatan. We know there for England. Be waiting in Poland or just. There not be somebody enter me bathroom. They don't want to say this is just so. Try to hot water bath.
2: Okay.
3: You say, God, no, be today they take cold water bath.
2: Oh.
3: At the end, they be still enough in what. And in the toilet, you know, Greek or motto.
2: Waiting, Duam.
3: It is well.
2: Thank you very much, sir. Make I pick other people call, You do well. Thank you, Engineer Fella. So now we know, say, Engineer Fella like rainy season, right? And Tintin like cold weather. Look at that. This is good stuff. All right. Good afternoon to you too, Mr. Ozigi Dakata London. Well done. Mr. Ozigi. That's all I have to tell you, Mr. Ozigi. Well done. Tintin, that rain just make us, the senior manchellos. Oh, we were just crying. Why were you guys crying? I don't understand. Why were you crying? You no go sleep. Where were that cool? You not go carry your duvet, cover body, make you sleep. And by the way, all my people will be no wash their blankets. And I be forget, oh. Shebi, I for tell you for me when me I carry my own go wash. Ew. Not vest for me, oh. Hey. Now forget, I forget, oh. Hey, now, you know that practice where you wash your blankets and your cardigans before the cold season starts? I totally forget. Ew, I don't they old be that, oh. Imagine. But that's not how I used to do before. Before, you know, before the weather changed fully, I go tell you, carry your blankets, go wash, and all, you know, and your cardigans, all those things. Ew, not this. But maybe you still feel wash them now, Abby. Yes, now. The rain never, they fall every day. So make you quickly go wash all your cold clothes. You understand? Because maybe July, if it gets slightly colder, so that you go get cold clothes to use for July. If you fit, sharp, make arrangements. Make you wash your blankets, your cover clothes, where you they use to cover body during cold time. You get, wash them now. Not to say, I not tell you. You understand? Ahem. Somebody say better late than never. Shebina, I still remember ending of June. All the best, eh? All the best to you. That's how Minister of Enjoyment is not crying. That the rain that fall inside the weekend. that rain not try for Marcello. So I say, hey, yeah, my brother, sorry. Because you will need this sorry. Tintin, the rain was Saturday through into Sunday. Mommy C, thank you very much for your message. Good PM, Tintin. How your weekend been? Good. Gaske, I enjoy the rain. Oh, I fetch water. After I finish, my body con the... Oh, my body just the do me somehow up until now still never recover, because all that rain now from the beginning to the end now my head 94, because I've been they use some to fetch water. My sister, welcome to the club. Oh, that's what we are doing in this rainy season, though. Fetching water, not use yourself, take play. But after you fetch water like that under rain, what are you supposed to do next? Now to bath with warm water, can't use mentholated rub of your choice to take massage your body and wear cold clothes, so that that exposure to cold no go cause you sickness. Now who there? So good afternoon. Oh,
4: good afternoon.
2: I greet you. How you day?
4: Hello.
2: Okay, you for like tell me your name.
4: When the blanket go dry?
2: When the blankets go dry, if you wash her now.
4: Yeah.
2: If it dry like 3 days now or 2 days, you're the carrying the coin inside house every evening before you sleep.
4: If rain fall
2: on top of the blanket, you start the drying all over again. your question, they sound like saying I'm in charge of son, but my sorry, now a guy or a lady, now they follow talk.
4: I'm a guy.
2: You're a guy, Baba. I'm not in charge of son now. Which one be my own? When you they ask me this one now? Okay. So see the deal here. Based on the calculate for my weather app, it be like say rain go fall tomorrow. So you guys find a day where rain no go fall like 2 days back to back, then you go wash your blankets or your cardigans on the days then where you go get like 2 days where rain no go fall, so that if it dry before the next rain. All the best to you. Okay,
4: thank you
2: very much. You did welcome. But jokes apart, you know, say if you keep clothes for house long, you're not supposed to just carry them, use them after like 3-6 months. You're supposed to wash them before you use them. And if you get very sensitive nose, if you they quickly do atshim, you know, some things they quickly sensitize your nose, wash that blanket before you start to use on the cover body. Okay, if not be so, it could just make you begin to sneeze plenty. Hi, imagine something. Sanctus Brown, what is your goal this afternoon? Sanctus say, come and join me. I'm eating rice, beans with chicken. Waiting be your go. Sang talks, if I call EFCC now, she be they go say I wicked. You they chop rice, beans with chicken. Now be with crayfish. You get mine though. Eh? You just say they enjoy the rainy season. I'm happy for you, Santos Brown. You they chop chicken. Your mind no cuts. Eh? Your mind no cuts. They say make more rainfall so that our wells them go fit to quickly full and we'll get enough water to fetch. Shigo, thank you for your message. Now you try pass Mungudi. Good afternoon, Tinti. I enjoy that Saturday into Sunday rain. Oh, good weather for sleeping well. Look at that. Mommy Bakito. The laugh while laugh now, no be the message where she sent now. Another thing where she sent joined. Mommy Bakito. Mommy Makita, don't worry. their relationship is next level. Mo, don't just go there this afternoon. Mommy Makita from Kumanteka, thank you very much for your message that you try pass Mungudi. At least Mommy Makita successfully cracked me up really good. I just don't want to use my laugh to spoil your ear. Even though, so if you just go on the laugh this laugh for the next 2 minutes. If you just join in, good afternoon to you. I hope say your day they go well. Sometimes, you know, because life really they challenging, right? And the beauty of life now inside the challenges where we they face every day, you know. Imagine say you face a particular challenge and then go help you on top of them, you can succeed, you know. The feeling they really nice. I don't know if life was sweet if everything just this sorted and we don't get any challenge to overcome at all. But in the middle of all of this challenge, sometimes it just day okay to appreciate the everyday good things where we experience, where we don't even get power over. Like a good night's sleep because rain fall, you know. Like a good weather when no day extremely harsh, you get. Even though I know say sometimes with the rain, a little bit of water if you enter your apartment and then you don't get a choice but to drag out your mop, start to the mop before you fee sleep. But in the middle of all that frustration, I bet somewhere in the middle between 2 a.m. and 5 a.m. you've been really enjoy your sleep. If you know they're good enough, but at least not a good place to start from. My name is Natin Tomato, no go anywhere. And at the most, we will talk about our weekend be that. If you be not send me your message before I take this break, if you not take your message after the break. So if you send me a message, the message will be just for me. Okay? Mm-hmm. You're talking to say good afternoon. Why must someone leave his or her blanket from one rainy season to another? I was at a friend's house at Jabba. My car was in an erosion. I left the car there. It's still, oh, sorry about that too. Sorry about the rain, you know, disturbing your car. Sorry about that. Yeah, some people know they use blankets until na cold season. And that on a why they always encourage people say, you know, if you don't use your blanket for a very long period of time, you know, because of how thick blankets them follow be, before you start to use them again, say maybe you never use them for 3 to 6 months, you know, for just they very important for, you know, for you to wash them before you start to the use them again. By the way, this person talks, say people then when they leave for Jabba, they need flying boats. Come on now. You want throw shade, give Jabba people. No, they do like this, so eh? No, they do our Jabba people like this. I define your name and I see a name up there and I they wonder. Kola Wally from Taroni. Mr. Kola Wally, thank you very much. And sorry say your car gas stop at some point for that area. I hope say you go fee get all you need to get the car back up and working in no time. Yeah.

0: Even if I saw the person, maybe the friend consent for anything for phone, or when they deal with send her for phone. Mm-hmm. If you need a fish, you just use her hand to delete her, or your hand to delete her. If you send a message for WhatsApp, you go use your hand to delete everything. So, I know nothing aside, this attitude, it don't make any difference.
1: Thank you very much. You do well. Yes. The funny part now to hear say now three grown up men been sit down they gist this matter. But before we talk more, before I take more calls, take your message, make I clear you say season finale of I Beg to Differ debate tournament. It don't show enough far reach as you've been the reason I'm the tournament of champions. Now we call this one 16 of Nigeria's finest secondary schools, three debates every day. And yes, enough finish deal for 4 weeks of fierce intellectual battles them of Sabines, but that one. Only one question now remain. Who now we go crown the champion of champions? Champions from Abuja, from Port Harcourt and Lagos go head to head for ultimate battle of ideas, logic and persuasion. The final lap, they start Monday, August 10th, sharp 3 p.m. Use your eye, take see. 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Courage, witness history in the making. 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The second email, na ibegtodifa@nigeriainfo.fm. I Beg to Differ, the tournament of champions.

0: life now.
1: I hope so you reach here well, Abby. Welcome, oh, good afternoon. My name is Natin Tomato, and this afternoon we dey talk about something way be one of the most childish and funniest discourse will be happen on radio and on the streets of social media when I been just joined radio newly, and this one at 12 years ago. Yes, you know, I remember back then when we discussed this matters them, it a funny me, and it a funny me no be based on any kind, you know, syphilis or anything, but at the reason I say person we won't do something, you sure say you no go still do waiting he won't do. So when I marry and you decide to take your partner SIM card, you decide to break the SIM card. I hear see some people for where they even they drag the SIM, some of them go swallow them. Hey baby girl, you feel not see a she too. Just stating the obvious, my guy. Right? I hear say that, yeah, people drag over this thing. Hey, Dolly, you can't keep your SIM. You have to break it. You have to get new SIM, blah, blah, blah. And people quarrel about these things. Waiting the most me pass for this matter. Now, see, some people, they discuss similar discourse for 2026. Where three men, they sit down. This time around, no be SIM card they won't destroy. They won't delete their wife's social media handle and social media app. They won't delete and come off from the phone which they use. And I ask myself, how is that a part of a conversation between full grown adults? These guys no sit down, they talk about business ideas. Oh, nobody say one, they talk say, eh, my guy, I don't get money like that, but you get this adashe where they come. If you pull like 2 mila, maybe you two pull like 4 mila for day like that, I'm gonna just gather around. You get mojo, use on tape, invest this. Not be waiting these guys to talk about be that too. Adult people discussing about how to delete social media apps from their darling dear phone so that their darling dear no go play away match. And I'd be like,
2: Auntie Cynthia, good afternoon.
1: No, I greet.
2: Yes, Mama Junior, Durban.
1: Welcome, Mama Junior.
2: Auntie Cynthia, what I believe, that thing, those people, they don't get work to do.

0: As
1: in,
0: because that's a waste of time.
1: Hi.
0: Look, marry who truly loves you, and you too, as a man, show your wife love and respect.
1: I agree with you.
0: So that she too, she will be with you for life.
1: I agree with you.
0: In case of anything, she's always with you.
1: But when you,
0: as a man, starts behaving one kind, it's not that I'm encouraging. No, I'm not saying that. But to, husband and wife should be like brothers and sisters. To be your confidant, who you can call upon for anything. This is, if you want to do anything, that thing they do, now waste of time. She go do what she want to. Pam, pam. Will you follow her to toilet?
1: You know, if you follow her,
0: will you follow her everywhere?
1: You follow her enter Ibo Road by markets now. She won't go do her
0: hair. No,
1: we not so, much.
0: Fear of a God fearing
1: woman. A God fearing person.
0: Yes, and who loves you for who you are.
1: Bam.
0: Not for the gain. And that's all. Everything will move. Well, like, throwing, swallowing steam or breaking steam. It's just a waste of time. Now, BP, the person they cost.
1: Now, BP, people, they use themselves, they play for these streets of this life where we did inside. So,
0: grow up and know that all those things don't mean.
1: Okay.
0: And marry who, in case of tomorrow, she's by your side for good and for better and for worse. Thank you, Mama Junior.
1: Mama Junior, you do well. See ya. Marriage not before people where they check phone for middle of night too. you won't go to marry something where we say from the very beginning your blood pressure don't they rise. Shoo, you not like yourself. Why you go want marry person when you don't get full trust in person, where you go, they look and where this girl they come from now this evening. This one, where their office they close 5:30, she's supposed to reach. Why she can't they come 15 minutes to 6? You bros, not they use your safety plea. See, as a man, you don't need waiting good is stress you join the normal regular stress with this life they carry gone body. You don't notice a stress day. For where would they find the one who will go chop? Find the one who will go take use they do fine boy if I get take the find the one where you go take support a family. Now you won't come. You won't come good a day with who you they doubt. You won't come go the day with who you they doubt. Ha! Now, wow. Now, who there? Yeah, so good afternoon, no?
2: Thank you. This is my comeback.
1: Welcome, oh.
2: This one, this is just like you talk, basically, where they take partner phone. Well, any person where they do that, whether man or woman, basically, you won't love into herself.
1: Like,
2: you know. You don't love yourself at all. You are risking your own health and
1: you
2: life.
1: You did risk yourself just like that.
2: At the moment the person starts to do that, see the person see sleepless night. After sleepless night, see BP. After BP, see stroke.
1: Okay.
2: If you don't feel manage them, now buy. And when the person buy, that thing that you are afraid of, that thing that you want to protect, that thing you want, you can't become this in myself. If you can't protect it, you become feeling. It becomes free of charge. Even under your nose, you say you cannot do anything because you don't feel good for that time. Why somebody will just they suffer in bread, suffer in health over another thing or something, but to me, over nothing. Just marry your marriage, believe in God, trust whoever you marry, leave the rest. Anything will happen, go happen.
1: Anything will go happen, ne? It go happen. All this one where you got to raise your blood pressure, they do.
2: Don't matter how much you give them. Some women don't be saying you pump up on into their account to them be the love.
1: You did absolutely correct. So correct.
2: They make you not be saying I pump into money her account every time that she still go outside. Don't be like that. It goes more than that. Just play your part, play your role as a husband, do your part as a wife. And my own. Thank you.
1: Now go kill yourself. Don't go give yourself blood pressure. Bego.
3: 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Who will be the Champion of Champions of the I Beg to Differ Season 9? 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I Beg to Differ, the Tournament of Champions.
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0: Ayamo, begin to the wrap up, Abby. Good afternoon to you too. We'll take your calls, but all the calls them will they take will give you 30 seconds. And if you don't call before, no call back. Okay, so that if you take other people's calls, I beg. Good afternoon. Who did you so I greet?
1: Good evening, Cynthia.
0: Welcome.
1: Thank you.
0: Welcome, Ogado. Thank you, Ogado.
1: So
0: thank
1: I'll take him out about this matter.
0: Mm-hmm.
1: If you marry a woman, you break her line or delete her off.
0: Yes.
1: You're not gonna change anything, you just fear God.
0: You're not gonna change anything, oh God.
1: Your wife is your husband. Thank you very much, Ogado.
0: From Ninjaberry Motor Park. Thank you, sir. Good afternoon, Tinti. Let me gist you small. Back then, when I was dating, that year, most people that I used to jam that year, I don't go through and be doing monitoring spirit on top of anybody's phone, no. I don't used to do like that. Because normally, I go the reason and say, I'm not going to even date you in the first place if I not trust you. Why I go one day with you? It doesn't only will not really get work like that. I will never really mature like that. Eh? Now I go come day, they monitor phone, they do this one. You talk, say, I will tell you that as a grown-up adult, you know what is right and what is wrong. Whatever you do, if it's good, you know. If it is bad, equally, you know. I don't need to come and be telling a full-grown adult woman this one. That you know what you did do. You know. You get. Don't come go distress yourself. Mr. Ozigi Dakata London. Yes. By the way, give me updates for one gist like that. One amebo. Why don't they wonder if updates day on top? You say, Tintin, let me do one small amebo to you. That lady that arrest her darling dear last week. Because Darlene there give her red eye. She have go back.
2: When is this?
0: She have go back. Yes. She's returned back. Wow. Somebody say crazy things are happening. No be me. Because my guy. Since a good afternoon, this issue is a serious one. No, men checking their wife's phone or women checking their husband's phone usually result to heartbreak. And sometimes if he even spoiled the marriage, if it cause who they check phone up and now high blood pressure. Time where you suppose use the sleep for night, you turn out to detective. You do monitoring spirits. Sharif FGC Kano. Mr. Sharif, thank you very much for your message. Now you try pass 95.1 was OBI FM Kano. Good afternoon.
3: How's your Tintin?
0: I greet you. How are your side?
3: How are you doing?
0: Fine, thank you. Welcome.
3: So I don't know what some people they leave for other people for no they take.
0: So
3: because personally I think anytime you feel the need or the urge to want to check someone's phone, then what you look for there?
0: Shike na
3: That thing we you look for, you go see him.
0: You go see him.
3: Now so you be. And even if you can't see him, even though you know be anything serious, your mind already said, see something
0: bad they happen there. Yes, you will continue to now like rabbit hole. You will continue to dig yourself in
3: so
0: even deeper.
3: Most men of God have advised this. Women avoid your husband's phone, men avoid your wife's phone. This is the reason why it's called a phone. The moment you feel the need to want to check your partner's phone around 2 a.m.
0: She, you get.
3: When, like, you know, be hard work. Are you not lost properly at home? Like, you know now.
0: Ah! Wala de shao. People get challenges, though.
3: So please, let's, checking people's phones is not it.
0: Thank you very much.
3: Yeah, well, you're welcome.
0: If you feel the need to check your partner phone, I believe say that na a sign say una two need to take a breather, take a pause, and check on our relationship again. You know, we be adult people, minus Sarah, she be adult woman, but younger adult. Like all of us are very grown up people. We senior Sarah na my intern. So see waiting I reason say, if you feel the need to check your darling dear phone, I hope the person where you marry na a very reasonable person, right? If you feel the need to check your darling dear phone, I reason say now a time for you and your darling dear to sit, talk about your relationship and where your relationship there at the time. I will tell you why I talk this thing. Sometimes people behave suspiciously. It get how person feel they behave around you, and it go start to they make all the hair for back of your neck to start to they stand up because you go feel say they up to something not right. If you feel like that, all right, that no be the time for you to start to want to prove your feeling right. My recent calculate, because I grow every day, now say that not a point for you to sit with that person and have a heart-to-heart conversation. And I pray for your sake that the person is a reasonable person. Now, who there? So, good afternoon. Welcome.
4: Hello. Good afternoon, Titin.
0: I greet you. How are your side?
4: I'm fine.
0: Welcome.
4: It's Chidodo, the talk.
0: Welcome, Chidodo. Go ahead.
4: Honestly speaking, there was a day at Oyibo Pepe's program.
0: Yes.
4: I told them that woman is half a step more intelligent than man.
0: Okay.
4: So after speaking, then a man brought his own speech and was trying to doubt me.
0: Yes.
4: I didn't want to call back again.
0: Okay.
4: Let me tell you the truth.
0: Yes.
4: The truth is that woman is half a step above man.
0: Okay.
4: Naturally.
0: Okay.
4: Man is only physically stronger than a woman, but intelligently wise, she has half a step blessing above man in terms of intelligence.
0: Okay.
4: I will explain it. So the thing is this, and also that being half a step more intelligent than man, it's not that she's superior to man, but it is her own vocation in creation. So as a matter of fact, the truth is that he who more is given, more is demanded of that person.
0: Yeah.
4: So let me prove it to you.
0: Please.
4: If woman was not more intelligent than man, how could she have deceived man in the Garden of Eden?
0: Wahala.
4: You must be more intelligent than somebody before you deceive that person.
0: Okay.
4: That's clear.
0: Okay.
4: So now, coming to this point, so
0: yes.
4: Why should a man bother himself thinking he can track down a woman? Except if that woman never meet you. Mark my word, except if Wahala. That woman never meet you. In fact, I cap for women. I don't challenge women. I cap, but I don't fear them. No,
0: of course.
4: Because I understand the qualities in them. And
0: okay.
4: I respect it.
0: Okay.
4: That's the truth of the matter.
0: Thank you very
4: the
0: much.
4: Truth of the
0: matter,
4: Ogechi
0: Dodo. Yes.
4: Thank
0: you.
4: If a woman wants to assist you, the sky is the limit.
0: Thank you, sir. By the way, the tea I bring in the morning don't suddenly turn cold. Chidodo, thank you very much for your contribution. So see the deal here. Women, they're very intuitive. Right? Yeah. You know that thing where they tell you, say, if you relax your eye, right, you will see the bridge of your nose. Somebody laughed me last week. Say, which one be the bridge of the nose again? All right, the bridge of the nose, now that long bridge where they're in between your eyes, right? That long place, that long stuff. I don't know how to explain that, but now it be the bridge of the nose, right? If you relax your eyes, you will see the bridge of the nose. Now, the same with women. Women, they very intuitive. So if a woman just relax into being a woman, she know a lot of things where the man where they right next to her no, just intuition. Now, like your sixth sense, it just be say, you know, it be like say, I don't know if it get anything to do with how they raise women, but somehow women don't harness their own. You know, women don't harness their sixth sense more than most men. You get? Yeah. And that one is why sometimes if a woman tell her husband, say, hello, she they suspect, say, they cheat. The man truly, they
5: hello
0: cheat in most cases. Good afternoon.
5: One.
0: Welcome. Sorry. Connect back. Yeah, women, they're very intuitive.
5: One.
0: Yeah. When a woman suspects something, if it never happened, but pay attention, it will soon happen.
5: Yeah.
0: Yeah. Sorry, MC Jolly Jolly.
5: No, this she doesn't like me.
0: Yeah. She they feel them, she they sense them. I don't know. It's like say women, they more open to energy or something. Like they feel sense a thing long before it happen. And I don't know why men know they take advantage of that. And are the reasons say maybe that on a why when they design the institution of marriage, are the reasons that on a why they pair men and women? Because women get certain strength we women no get. And if you're very smart, yeah, they both get very different kind of strength you get. And if a man feet tap into, anyways, we don't leave road for the discourse, but you get the point. You know, like, maximize the woman you have. You know, use her to her full potential. You help. Good afternoon. Welcome.
6: Good afternoon, ma.
0: Welcome.
6: Briefly,
0: yes.
6: I want to tell you that I strongly agree with what Nogachi does talk.
0: As okay.
6: Permit me to say I strongly agree with him like 5%.
0: Yes.
6: And most women, they get spirit of discernment. Most yes. women, you understand?
0: Okay.
6: And just like this thing where you give me this experiment, this thing where you just illustration where you talk now on air.
0: Yes.
6: I can't look my nose. I can't see that they see the bridge of
0: yes, if you relax, you see the bridge of your nose, actually.
6: And they bring down my eye, and they see it now, you understand?
0: Yeah.
6: Because if you give a woman 5, she will give you 10.
0: Mm-hmm.
6: Yeah. If you give her 2, she will give you 4.
0: Mm-hmm.
6: So if you want to take her easy on her, well, like, she will carry like egg where you feel like
0: egg
6: will
0: be.
6: You
0: go
6: respect like a master.
0: But
6: if you want
0: control
6: and by force, man, you go get some hot
0: spot. Oh, Tori Peke. Thank you, ma. Minister of Enjoyment talks, as a man, the easiest way to buy yourself is to monitor a woman. Bro, make we they try marry women where we not they suspect to first. Mm. Eh? Just be with a woman where you trust. Why you go start a thing as serious as getting married with a woman where you no trust? It's also last before Jesus, Moses was. Just treat her well. She will submit and she would respect you. He ended the message with something very profound. He talks, after God, fear women next. I don't know about that part, but hey, Minister of Enjoyment, me just know for a fact, say, women, they very useful, for lack of better word, right? Women, they very useful, very helpful if you partner with them. Yeah, very, very helpful. They feel go way and above past where you send them go just to fulfill a tax or an obligation or something where will benefit the both of una. Good afternoon, Tintin. These discussions are mere selfishness from the side of those guys we've been sit down reason them. Although some women are not faithful, but if the husband is a God-fearing man who treats his wife with love and respect, the woman will forget about every other person making passes at her. Mommy C for Shagari Quarters. Thank you very much, Mommy C. So the calculates here now say, you know, just be understanding and kind to each other. Maybe that won't reduce the activities of the chickies of the world. Just to, you know, Hello. Put that in perspective. Hello, good afternoon.
7: Good afternoon.
0: Welcome. How are you, dear sir?
7: My name is Zuberu Piaro.
0: Welcome, Oga Zuberu Piaro. Go ahead.
7: Okay. Mm. This issue where you bring, I was very, very happy and it is happening.
0: Yes, sir.
7: You see, there is somebody that I'm together with him, although okay. I cannot call him.
0: Of course.
7: So he's together with his wife.
0: Mm.
7: It is that trust make them to be a husband and wife.
0: Mm.
7: So later on, the wife is cheating on him,
0: Mm-mm.
7: which he did not know.
0: Hi.
7: So his wife, she kept the phone. It's not that he took the phone just to threat her. We don't know what the wife is doing.
0: Hi.
7: So he just carried that phone, made him just play with his wife's phone.
0: Mm-hmm.
7: So he's playing with the phone. Can you surprise him what he's seeing his wife? She's doing things with some other people. It can really surprise him.
0: Chai.
7: So, you know, you see, sometimes God, if God wanted to catch a woman when she's doing something, it's not that you do it intentionally.
0: Of course, nobody say you got to check the phone,
7: Yeah, it is from there, God will direct you. Then from there, you begin to see this the kind of life your wife is teaching on you, you don't know. So it's not that you know, trust her, you just really to just carry her phone, play, because things really happen. So the problem we are having, you know, you go trust somebody, then later on somebody will just change. You know, go no. Now God will reveal the thing for you. Just go capture some things where you myself, you never.
0: You know, see him before. You know, expect them.
7: You know, expect them. So if God wants catch person, you will see something. Now, so it will direct you. Just go. It's your wife. I know. It's your wife. It's not that you carry your phone, just, you know, trust
0: us. Of course,
7: her.
0: Of
7: if,
0: course.
7: If that, that belief is there, if you carry your wife phone or she carry it, doesn't matter.
0: No problem now. Yes, basically.
7: Yeah, no
0: true,
7: problem. But
0: true.
7: If that, if somebody, they do things where you know good, now you know good. Believe
0: you know, go one green, make
7: wife,
0: make your phone just day phone
7: so
0: down
7: just
0: like that.
7: Everybody should know what she's doing. Just
0: I appreciate you, sir. Thank you very much for your contribute. God bless you. So, Moku wrap up. MC Jolly Jolly, don't they here? Don't they do right on, sister? By the way, her hair is giving. Oh, her hair is giving everything it should give. Oh, okay, but we're not talking about her hair today. Come back tomorrow. I'm going to give you all of the download to the T, everything. Ooh. I should just enter like this. I'd be like, baby girl, walk it. Okay, what TV this? if you try yourself, if I use my glass, take stone you from here. My glass, they're expensive. If what is this one? What is Sarah? Bring your
8: rubber
0: band.
8: Now the rubber band they use
0: packers
8: and dragon. This another thing just cut.
0: It looks good. We not get rubber band for Kanu. We not get cord for you. Not seen. Who did there? So good afternoon. Welcome. How you doing?
9: Good afternoon.
0: I greet you. Well done, sir.
9: Yes. So you see this issue of going to your partner's phone. The truth is, you can't satisfy a woman. No matter how much you give her attention, the only key there is money. Without money, so I feel like you're just wasting your time.
0: You think so, sir?
9: I believe so, actually.
0: Okay.
9: I believe.
0: Okay.
9: So, whether you're doing too much or not, you don't have money in your time.
0: Okay. Thank you very much for your contribute. Thank you. All right, I see your message. So say, sorry, I just need to drop this one here. Some months ago, a friend of mine was about getting married and her husband-to-be then collected her phone, changed her phone number. Oh, changed the phone, Gonsef Gabakidea, and the phone number. Guess what, Tintin? Last 2 weeks, she came directly to my inbox on social media and dropped her new number. I beg, what are we dragging with women? And what are we dragging with these women? Really? Eh? Somehow she don't reconnect back with people where she been get their contact before. Somehow. Now you think say you collect her phone now. Now you think say you block her. Now you think say you do this one. Now you think say you do that one. Omo, you not do anything much, my brother. Look at it. The tables are turning right before your very own eyes. Good afternoon. Welcome.
10: Good afternoon. My name is Seidu from Charada
0: State. Welcome, Oga Seidu. Go ahead, sir.
10: I disagree with the last caller, honestly.
0: Ah.
10: Money cannot, you cannot tell me that if you don't have money, your wife will not trust you, or there will be no love at all. Very wrong perception.
0: Oga say, do you go say, now you call to talk him? Because I be
10: you
0: no
10: know,
0: one talk him.
10: You
0: that
10: know
0: time.
10: Something. You
0: tell
10: know
0: me.
10: Something.
0: Tell me.
10: If you want your wife to trust you that she can even stand for your death,
0: well,
10: there's one secret.
0: Tell us.
10: Open up.
0: Open up
10: whatever
0: to her.
10: You are, whatever you are, show us your inner part. Honestly, women can do more than men in terms of love. That is, if a woman loves you and knows your in and out, she can stand for you even in there. For you, for instance, you are collecting 50,000 naira.
0: Yes.
10: Your salary. You are telling her it's 25,000 or 30,000. And eventually she finds out after some years that what do you think about
0: she
10: that?
0: Will feel very bad, of course.
10: Well, now you are collecting 50,000. My is saying this is my salary. How do we do it?
0: How do we do it? So that we now go plan around the money together. Honestly.
10: So that when you get, she go know. When you don't get, she go
0: know. She go
10: know. Now you got the form of concrete that you pay your salary because you don't want this thing for outside. You start hiding secrets, don't hide this and that. Eventually, she finds out she will not trust you and that love will not be there again.
0: Of course.
10: No verse.
0: Thank you, sir. You do well, eh? Anyway, see the thing. To our previous caller, I respect your thoughts, sir. Thinking, say, you know, no matter what you do, if you don't get money to give woman, all you do now waste. I respect, say, you think I'm like that. Okay? But then I must also say, women need pass money.
11: Yes, yeah.
0: And I'm not going to lie you. Women need money, all right? An average girl need, An average girl with her parents still they feed for house. She need estimatedly 3,500 to 4,000 naira every month. I mean, an average 13-year-old. All right, you ask me if she won't use 4K take do. She needs to buy pad. She needs to buy panty liners. An average girl every 6 months she suppose add to the pants them which she gets, so that she feed dispose some of the old ones and replace with a fresh batch.
11: Yes, yeah.
0: Right. So as she grow older, if she been there low cut because she dey very young, by the time where this average young girl don't reach 18, maybe she don't start to dey do her hair, she need maybe an estimate of say 10,000 naira allowance every month. That 10,000 naira allowance, we hope say go cover her hair, will be simple all back, where she go do for those mamas their place, where she fee pay like 2K or 3K, she need 1K recharge card or 2K, small, she go buy data inside. She need pad, right? And all those small money so that boys no go use 500 naira. Kole waiting no get price from her hand, right? So I did do this example to say you did correct if you think women need money. And if you think say women too like money, you equally they absolutely correct. But then I go they forced to ask you who no like money. So I realize say most men bab at least once every month. I know say men bab more often than that, but more could peg them at once every month. You get an extremely low growth. Maybe more could say once every 2 months. No be money you go use take bab. If you go buy recharge card, no be money. If you go buy bag of water, no be money. If you go change your boxers, by the way, why some brosses they wear the same boxers for multiple days? Why don't you change your boxers again? Okay, that's a conversation for another day. But you go change your boxers. Say every 6 months you buy a pair of three, right? And then you dispose the pair of three where you've been wear beginning of 2025. You get my point here. You need money to do all these things. Now, back to that our caller. I don't know what your experiences don't they like with women.
11: Mm-hmm.
0: But, sir, I would like to let you know, say women, they much more than that. Maybe you don't date 20 or 50, at most 100 ladies. I promise you.
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0: All right, so that time don't reach where I go begin to pack my car to go. That time don't reach like 10 minutes ago, but I don't say the gist con the sweet abi. Mr. Effie Mark from Zawachiki. Effie Mike, thank you very Effie Mark. I hope so I get your name correctly. Thank you. It also a good afternoon, Tintin. When a man loves a woman, he gives his 99.9 total trust. But women are not like that. Because right from the beginning, Eve and Adam. Adam trusted Eve to the point that he ate the fruit she gave to him. That is why whenever a woman cheats, the husband divorces her immediately. Women need to be extra careful. Thank you very much, Mr. Effie Mark, for your message. Now you try, pass. Mungudi. Oh, Ziggy. Well done, Oga Ziggy. I see what you do there. Mama Junior for Jabba Talks. Good day, Tintin and MC Jolly Jolly. Happy blessed Monday to now. I believe some people call out of their... Some people share their experiences and some of the hurts where they don't go through in life. Some of we women these days, now God get us all, ooh. Mama Junior for Njaba. Thank you very much, Mama Junior. I appreciate you, man. Now, goody. MC Jolly Jolly, welcome to Money Making Monday. Wazobia Diamond, 90 great MC Jolly Jolly. Good afternoon, Tinte. My friend took his wife's phone, swapped the WhatsApp phone number with another phone number, and began to chat with someone as though it was his own line. And he was chatting with the person as though he was his wife. Guess what? He began chatting with a stranger in a romantic way. The next thing, he turned back to lay blame on his wife. In fact, when he opted to go to report the matter to the police, I advised him not to go to the police. Instead, settle it up with his wife. Sit her down and iron things out with her in gentle way. Because going to the police in this case is like you're going to report yourself by yourself. Guess what thing happened here? You understand what thing happened?
1: He called
0: the man won't make his wife look bad. Okay. It's called vilifying a person. Okay, so sometimes
1: the chatting.
0: Oh, now they do one. He go swap the woman line to another WhatsApp line. You know, say if you hold your phone, may your WhatsApp day here with me.
1: Yes.
0: Something like that. I waiting he do. So you feel hold your phone, but I mean they use your WhatsApp. So you do something like that with a wife line. Come they chat with some persons. Then later on, it won't come flip the cassette. So people do that. You vilify another person to make yourself look good. I need to explain that thing. Now, a very psychological move. And very wicked move to make. So, make I give you an example. Say, I won't do something really horrible, right? And me and MC Jolly Jolly, we day inside this amazing work relationship. Like, MC Jolly Jolly and I, like my best colleague. I love her. You know, I love everything about her. And outside of work, we get good relationship as well. You get baby girl for life and everything. But then, because I won't do something. And for this, our relationship, MC Jolly Jolly, they very good to me. You understand? If she they come work sometimes, she see something with he day of use to me, she'll bring them, you know. When I get something, what they do with my family, she go pull up. You understand? When I know come work, she go come help me to cover in and all of those things. So she's been good to me. You get? But then this day, he gets something where they go on for background, they reason who to sack. You understand? I can't reason say, if I don't put leg, me MC Jolly Jolly fall, if it be me, now they go sack. You understand? But now, because MC Jolly Jolly, they very good for me, to me, I guess I go put leg where everybody for this company go say, Titi, you wicked, though. Now, your baby girl, you do like that. So, in order to flip this cassette, so I first of all need to look MC Jolly Jolly, I first of all need to make her look bad. They call and vilify. So, what thing I can't do now? Now, say I go meet Oibo. I go call Oibo. I go say, Pepe, how far? MC Jolly Jolly no like you like that, oh. I mean, they hear, say she don't tell one or two of your guests where they come, evening or you. Say me, they know they come. Pepe go come say, MC Jolly Jolly, why is he saying a better person? I don't spoil MC Jolly Jolly for Pepe place, now, be. I go ODK. I go meet ODK. I'll say, ODK, something has been going on you are not paying attention to. ODK go say, what is going on? I say, I've been meaning not to tell you, but I've noticed in recent times that Jolly Jolly, during the weekend, she does not like to wait till closing time. She used to close 2 hours before close.
1: Oh, wow.
0: all the care will be like, wow, you're gonna say thank you for bringing this to my notice. I'll be like, thank you, sir. Then I'll now move from there immediately. I'm not gonna find Okoro Kanzi. I'll not say Mr. Jimmy. He'll be like, what are you talking about? I'll be like, see, Mr. Jimmy, you see that what's the name of that drama we used to do again? Face me, I face. So MC Jolly Jolly has started to mobilize a new crew. They call the name of that drama they want to do Yard Matters. I have a feeling, Okoro, that she's about to take the radio drama from you. That Jimmy go put hand for head, you go shout angwalabo. I go say, my brother, go that is it. Ibo, you go speak plenty Igbo. I say, that's it, you are finished, sir. Sir, you are finished. You just didn't notice on time. So by the time I spoil her, make her look really horrible for the eyes of like five or more of our colleagues,
1: then they'll come, they do meeting.
0: Good. When I can't set leg for her, make she for fall, nobody will come see me as the bad person. Everybody will come say, wow, Tinti has just saved us from the wicked Jolly Jolly.
1: Holy Ghost!
0: Fire, my sister. Ileya. So yes, people do it sometimes. Men, they vilify their wives so that they feel step out on her. And women, they do them sometimes. Women feel vilify their husband. They feel make the man look like a bad man because they won't cheat on him or because they won't end the marriage. And they won't do him in such a way where they say nobody go see them as a bad person. So you need to make the other person look like a horrible person for you to fit to move on. Thank you very much. I know go call your name because you say... Now your friend, all right, so that the person who could trace the story back to you. Talking about the person we shared the story of the whole WhatsApp situation with us. Thank you very much, Mungodi. I will see you tomorrow. All right. Yeah, I sure hope, say, you know, say, where I not reach, God, I reach. I hope, say, you know, say, where I not reach, God, I reach. I say, make I remind you that one. Where I not reach, God, I reach.
1: In simple terms, anything where you they do in the secret, where it is another man, because you know they see you. God, did they see you?
0: Yes. Where I not reach. Now, you think, say, I not reach there. God, I reach there. Okay? So the next time where your wife they carry face and you don't ask her what happened. The next time where your husband make him a habit to start to come back home late at night and you don't care to ask what happened. You know? Because you did plan to set leg. You did plan to go tell the family later, say, and I saw my daughter they do na. Not your daughter. She not even cook food again for house. Forgetting to mention to those people where you they tell, say you too, for the last 3 months, you never drop money for food. Forgetting to mention, say, in this economy, all you been known they drop every month na 10K. But now you're telling the whole world she's not cooking, she's not managing the home. And madam, you too, you don't tell the whole world, you know, you drop money, you don't use ankuko, you buy Brazilian wig. Right? And now you're like, it is where we all of us

0: the nation's most brilliant young mind gear up for the National Secondary School Debate Tournament. It's the season finale of the IBEC to Differ Secondary Schools Debate Tournament Season 9. 10th of August at 3 p.m. Lagos, Abuja and Port Harcourt will come alive. Champions from Abuja, Port Harcourt and Lagos will go shoulder to shoulder for the crown of the Champion of Champions. 16 secondary schools, 3 daily debates, 4 weeks of intense matchups. Who will be the Champion of Champions of the I Beg to Differ Season 9? The final lap of the journey begins August 10 at 3 p.m. For sponsorship inquiries, email info@nigeriainfo.fm or ibegtodiffer@nigeriainfo.fm. I Beg to Differ, the Tournament of Champions.
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Good afternoon to you. 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Yesterday, na Monday, the Money Making Monday. And today, na the number 29 day inside the month of June 2026 and 29 minutes on base. Come out on top 3 o'clock. 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

0: Hello to you, don't tell with us from Morning Conridge this very time. Now you be the real VIP, now you be the real MVP. Now you, they make us wake up, they bath early in the morning. They rush come here to make sure we turn down with you so that your day go siriri, werere. Wally to you, we don't gring with telewire, we don't shoot come out anyhow. You don't talk the color of your belly, say take your belly like this, don't they empty the only thing where you need to now very cold water, better akbu and amala to take fill the space. But that one, don't me say you go stop to the joke mato. As I don't call like this, you go shook mato, now that shook mato now, need that. Yes, so to a little auntie Titi, we don't hold a dance since morning. They drop bangalicious, informate, educate, entertain me, better me, psychology, battle, but she just stands out with her. She don't even rest. Ah, now God go bless her. And bless you too, we no let her rest as well. As today be Monday, normally they enter the Zanga with better informate and update. We go at Akpalakpala inside of your pocket. And this better Monday, no be exception at all, because today like this, I get better information, gist and updates for you. Until I, you go take, they do some kind of work away relate to land matter. In case you don't come out your better Akpalakpala, go buy land. The thing says, you don't buy land, you don't automatically become your own. If you do anything with time, if you do as you like with time, hero, Iranio. No be so bad, Akaba, no be like that. You go need to listen to this update. Well, carry come here. Yes, it is very, very important for you as you invest for that your land business, or you try to buy them for agricultural purpose, or maybe you want just buy them to live inside, to be your house. Live inside. You go need this update. Meanwhile, you know, say you know, go good, make her enter inside of this Zanga. Man, just ball, enter like that. Man, oh yeah, your voice, make her know how your day be go. Even though I know say your day they go well, but I still like to know. You know, that's what they say. I know, say I did. Fine, but I still need to hear you talk. Say you fine, or I don't say you're there fine, but I still need to hear from you. Hello, good afternoon. You go like call us back. Hello, good afternoon to you. Tanda with us for the year.
1: Good afternoon, MCJJ, and a small but mighty.
0: Mommy don't jet. How you day?
1: I did fine. How work?
0: Work day fine. We thank God. Oh.
1: So I stand out with you.
0: Well done, ma'am. Well done. How your day they go?
1: So my day they go really well.
0: Oh, on God, on God. We thank Baba God. Well done, ma'am. Thank you. Hello, good afternoon to you. Stand out with us for the on top of the Chukma station.
2: Good afternoon.
0: Money Aka, good afternoon to you.
2: Good afternoon. How you day?
0: I day fine though. How your side? Oh, to God be the glory.
2: At this day, you don't see road come up today.
0: Why are not going to see road?
2: I hear that it will fall on Saturday. I hear say don't scatter your road now.
0: No, be in my own road is scattered. God forbid. Me, where we say, now fly, I fly, come reach. You know, you say, helicopter, come carry me, come walk.
2: No worry.
0: I got doings. My private jet, they use carry me come work. Somebody say clock it. Well done, Monica. To all to you. All right, well done. Yes, I did Dakata London like this. I did Naibawa. I did Zaria. I did inside of the 44 local government for inside of Podokano State. I even did the neighboring stadium where they hear me right about now. And I turned out with you, Gidiwa. I did here to some of you Bangalicious informate to only to you. You did very, very welcome. As today be Monday now, I was able to start with better fatale. I be no be so. Yes, but before we begin, as I make I drop this informate and update for you. Yes, as today be Monday, you know, sit at the tanda with you here from 3 o'clock, go reach 4 o'clock, and then Billy Keys go enter with the domot of Lakpofaji contender with you from 4 go reach 5 o'clock. But today by 5 o'clock, before the sports guys they enter, to some of you better informate onto the sports worker and the walk up worker where they go on right about now. We go bring you with Ogbonge World Tori, and we Ogbonge World Tori today go come by 5 p.m. today. by 5-0 today, yes, before the World Cup knockout stage commentary will go happen later. So by 5 o'clock, I beg, open your ear, because better informate go land your domot like killer day, and you know go like miss Sam. Yes, you know when your Monday they come with the vibes of Friday, I mean when your Tuesday they come with the kind of a vibe of a weekend or weekend vibe. Yes, tomorrow like this will be Tuesday, the number 30th day inside the month of June. Backyard party go hit you like say tomorrow no day, and they call this one the medical club experience. Yeah, so I don't know whether I don't ready shot, but me don't they already, because like this DJ Youngzy, we obonge DJ for inside of this Zanga here, go bring you the backyard party on Tuesday, will be 30th of June 2026. And where this one they happen, it happened for Coolio Resto and Lounge, waiting for number 20 Balatosh Sabongeri Kano. Yes, Nadia, it happen. And guess what thing they talk, say all the ladies and the gentlemen, they say make una gather with una squad, make una come together, come feel the atmosphere and celebrate memories. They say make you expect nothing but premium vibes, amazing music, crazy energy and night where we say you no go forget. Me I no say na night where me no go forget, because right now this Tuesday I want to go have a feel of the weekend. This my weekend, I know to enjoy it. So I don't know what you wait for. I go like see you there tomorrow. Yes, talking about time, it asked me about time. You went on say the party they start in the evening normally, and the people wear hand of sponsorship sitting on top of this one now. 1980 Pharmaceuticals and PKN Pharmaceuticals, and then Zig Solar and all the Kano Association of Bikers. Yes, and also Roy's Apartment, Zara Events, Naden they sponsor this event, and also media partners. Now we Gang Wazobia FM and Cool FM, now we the sponsor all of this. Now we be the media partners, and then all those people I mentioned before, now them be the sponsors. And if you want to do table reservation or you want gather more informate onto this backyard party, just call 08064629708. Make a call the number again. Okay, 08064629708. Yes, now wait till this up be that. Okay, not just go there empty-handed. You know how it is. You know how it is. Coco Mane in the building. Enjoy.

0: All right, I sit and I here with you for Inside of Kulele Zone on Tabia Chukma Station. Yes, my name is MC Jolly Jolly, the Chief Jagaman of Radio Capital. Pounds and dollars, money no be problem. And like this, as we say, Monday, now the money make you Monday, as I make I give you better update. I bring one funny gist, but it's not too funny like that, because I know, say, out of this funny gist, you go learn one or two, or you go grab one or two information. So he get one man for Oregon, United States of America in the year 2012. And then being arrested, then swam, then even send and go jail. Sake of say he do waiting, sake of say in fish rain water. In name now Mr. Gary Arrington, and him been built three large reservoir for his own land, a property where him buy, and he collect rainwater and snow water where don't melt. In they use this water, you know, to take care of the livestock where they in backyard, and then they reserve them in case of fire, big get where go happen, and they use them to water in garden and all of that. In claim say the water basically for in own use, no be say in one sell them, okay? But the state call them theft, then tell them say na thief in the thief. And not all say in fish this water from anywhere, na rain water way in fish. In can get one big large land drum like that, whether they call them reservoir in the fish this water. So the state talk say na thief in thief them, and then persecute them using the municipal code, and then carry them go put for inside of jail for 30 years. For 30 days, and even compare the sum of 1,500 naira as fine for the crime we in commit.
1: Back in the days, they say I too, I can't. One nigga gonna hunt him, I can't. See, I'm still on the loan.
0: I don't say for your mind, you go begin to wonder why they go arrest person, sake of say, if they fish rain water. Say, they can't go lock and for inside of jail for 30 days. In can't even pay $1,500 again as fine, eh? This is where you dey wonder, and so .com people been come out that year, con the para begin to the shout. Now, why this thing they come online back again? Now, sake of say rain don't they fall now, and we been see one woman we be say it be like she come out all the rubbers where they inside of her house con lined up, they collect rain water. Now some people come to say, ah, so say if this kind of work like this and for inside of a Ogbodo, you born if it happen. Say this woman, now only God know how much she for don't pay, because like this she dey thief natural resources. I say, eh? They say yes. Now we gonna say why? To fetch rain water no be crime. To fetch rain water to fetch natural resources no be anything where they suppose sue person or to drag person for grant. Say cause say if they fetch rain water, now they contact us to the video. Say see yo, mekuna gada. Say now on top here, now they drag person. Go court of lawyer and let us put him for back of panty. Sake of say do waiting, sake of say if fish rain water. But this afternoon I won't make we discuss, okay? Now the discuss now you carry make up this afternoon until make we for really find out. Now because of the rain water, now you make the arrest them actually, or if person get property, if I buy land, because according by Mr. Arrington here, in talk say this rain we in fish and from in compound. From in property, and the rain fall on top of in roof. So I want make really find out, okay, whether in commit offense, okay, and if waiting he do, he reach waiting to go carry him go court, or perhaps if you as a landowner, where we say you get land, you get property, you buy land. Let's say you buy land for Jabba, okay. If you decide to do anything for that your land, if anybody fit talk to you anyhow, if they fit arrest you. Or if anything at all fit happen, we go find out that one immediately after we come back from this very short break. No go anywhere, okay? Yes, we deal with you. Tanda with us.

0: All right, so the question remain, they actually lay jail this man sake of say he collect rainwater. I be no be only because of that one they jail him. Okay, actually make I tell you the truth, but before then make I answer this particular message for here. Somebody say good afternoon MC Jolly Jolly, welcome to Kulele Zone. He say you they carry us go MBC as if Lawrence. I just remember this musicology. I find I come outside today and they carry now go there today. Yes, make we go that side from Kano to Mbe. Say, oh yeah, now let's go. Someone say you're welcome. Ato from Mejeberry Motor Park. Wanna be in AKK. Oh, say you did fine. Well done, Bordali. Abu Mariam, good afternoon to you. To Ale to you. I see you too. Welcome to Kulele Zone. A Mata, good afternoon to you too. Welcome to Ale to you. I see you too. Sanunda Zua. Yes, hello, good afternoon. Utanda with us for the good afternoon to you, sir.
1: Thank you, sir.
0: You're welcome, sir. To our lady, you. Well done, sir.

0: All right, while you they enjoy that musicology for background, so they be not actually arrest this man sake of say in fish rain water. The major reason why they arrest him now because of say in overdo him. Now in or in do a reservoir, and you know if you do reservoir for inside of your compound or your property without permit, and you know say normally for Gbodo Oyibo they pay tax for everything. They pay tight for water, they pay tight for light, they pay tight for almost everything. And whether you use water or you know they use water, you're supposed to pay your tax for water. You're supposed to pay water bill. Make I use that one. They pay bill for everything. They pay bill for water, bill for light, bill for everything. And this man, sake of say, he don't get plenty water. He they get plenty water from rain and all of that to pay bill. And you know, call day I again if you say in get sufficient water. So they mean arrest him sake of say in use the in open large reservoirs without collecting permits from Ogbonge government for Gbodo Oyibo that side. And again, the water being they use, it they interfere with water you know, where they be allocated for others. Normally it get the way if to say I don't know how to do it, did the way in take do the construction. It did the construction where we say to the point where we say it get where water supposed pass, water no come they pass the again sake of the way in take construct those in reservoirs and all of that. So waiting they actually send them to jail for or arrest them for no be sake of say he fish the rain water na sake of say in do other bad nations worker follow the fishing of the rain water without permit. How this one take concern you? Okay, this one concern you because in many places sake of say you own land property, you know, automatically means say you own all the natural resources where they associated with the land. Okay, and it depends on the different jurisdictions of the place, whether not for Niger here, whether not for Ogbodo Oyibo. Sake of say you buy land, whether you buy your land for Jabba or Naibawa, whether you buy your land for anywhere, sake of say you buy that land no means say you automatically get right to the natural resources where they inside, where they associated with the property, whether now under the underground or above the surface. It no means say you automatically get right. Okay, it was that they call the water right, and this water right a lot of place they regulate them differently, and it did separately from land ownership. Okay, mineral resources where they for ground, okay, on beneath the ground, if it belong to somebody else, why the land belong to you? That is it depend on how they regulate them. Like I say, water right, they feel regulate them in different places differently. How did they regulate them for Niger? Feel they different from how did they regulate them for Ogbodo Oyibo? If you own a property here for Jabba here, you buy the land and the gold where they the land, for instance, example, if they discover say gold they for the land or oil daily land, if you end up be say no be you get them, if you end up be say now government get the oil where they there, or now the first person where get the land now in get the oil, if it be like that. So if you use your full shares go buy land thinking say the land and everything where they the land plus the coconut tree where you get for the land now your own, it go shock you say now another person get the coconut tree and the palm kernel tree where they for that land if you know be your own. Okay, yes. So another thing again we make me carry this G's con land your domo this afternoon now, the legal principle where we say some people they fail to follow, especially when it concerns their own personal property, then they automatically believe say because of say they get a particular property, a particular land, a particular business place, they feel do anyhow, they feel treat the place anyhow, they feel dirty the place anyhow, they feel misuse the property anyhow, they feel plant flowers for there and not decide to water the flower, they feel treat the tree anyhow or cut down the tree where they the place anyhow, they feel just do anyhow sake of say why, sake of say the property na their own and they feel do anything where they like with the place. But no, if you know do anything where you like with a particular property, because the land feed they under your name, but your government, the government of your country, feed they regulate how you they manage the land and how activities concerning that your land feed they worker. Okay, so sake of say you buy land, sake of say you own, you build house for Japa, and they use Japa now, for example, because Nadia, I know say plenty people they buy property now. Sake of say you buy property there or you build land there, no mean say you no go open gutter, you no go you know, commot dirty for the gutter, you no go keep the environment clean, you no go open road or do the road well, or you no go treat the environment, make it, or keep the environment, make it there comfortable. Sake of say you don't buy them, it dey your name now, my property, I feel do anything where I like with them, I feel do anything where I do with them, this and that now my property, you no go feed. It gets some kind of things where you go do and Ogbonge government go chook out for your body and they go lock down that your property, and they go seize that your house, they go seize that your business place, and you no go fit do anything with them. Make we go back to rainwater where we talk about now. Currently, for inside of Nigeria, no law they stop anybody or they prohibit anybody from collecting rainwater where they fall on top of your room into your tank. Nobody they stop that one. Okay, in fact, so rainwater they advise say make we harvest rainwater as a way of you know, saving water, as another way of collecting water. Make I just use this big grammar. Supplement water supply, okay? So it is very, very advisable. If you collect rainwater for domestic use, for irrigation purposes, for livestock, to give your livestock, meaning your animals and all of that, and for fire protection, in general, you know, they commit offense under the Nigerian law. Okay, but however, if you begin to build large dam or reservoir for inside of that year property where they block other people, how other people go take the waka for road, where they stop water to the flow reach another person domot, or maybe you can't do something where block other people to the waka or other people to do one or two things, you they commit offense and legal issues fee arise on top of this worker, and problems fee begin to they follow you anyhow where you don't know where the problem they come from. Okay, if you build a large dam, okay, where they stop the natural stream or rivers to flow enter another person domot without better approval, you go fee collect better gbege. Now, if they extract large volume of water for commercial use without the proper permit, you go the open borehole, you go they do this one without the proper permit, okay? They fee follow you. So you see, say now, yes, you don't buy land for Jabba. You know, if you just wake up, say one go open borehole, begin to they sell anyhow. You need to collect better approval before you begin to run all of those worker. Now you understand. Another thing again, still under this water matter again, okay? I would like digress from that one because as you say now, only 4 minutes I get. Now, if you buy land and then mineral resources, there your land. Now, under the Nigeria Minerals and Mining Act 2007 and the Constitution, all mineral resources such as crude oil, natural gas, gold, lithium, tin, and limestone, where they for that year property, you automatically belong to federal government, not you. We get the land, you understand? You could buy one big acre of land and one day like this you just dig the land, make you plant vegetable, you can't go see gold. It no be your own. Now the government of your country now they get on. Yes, no be you get on. Yes. So if you discover oil beneath the soil of your ground, or you they do one thing or the other, you go jump one thing or the other, Champoli go tell Ogbonge government, no begin to the carry shovel they dig amu, because if they bap you, he go to shock you. Yes, even if you go call mining company to come help you mine them, they not go mine them, they not go just begin to extract them like that without collecting better approval from government, without collecting license and government. If they do them, they go face legal punishment them. Okay, so as a land owner, you need to hear this, because according to the Land Use Act of 1978, we provide, we talk, say, all land in the state, the governor in that state, he get the right to chook eye for that land. So even as you they go buy land today like this, thinking, say, you don't buy land, you don't get land, the governor of the state still get right to chook eye for inside of the land. Yes. Somebody could say, what of my CEO of, oh, this is under, yee. Okay. I just say, make a sharp only advice you say, as you dey buy land, shall no say, though the land dey in your name and you get all of that, the governor of the state, they go hold them responsible if you use that land to do any megrimon activity. Meaning say, in get right to still chook eye to make sure say you comply with all the rules and regulations we gombody with that land, because if you default in any form, it goes still fall back to the state. So even as you get land, even as you get land for inside of the Zanga where you get land, child, remember say people still there, we need to put eye for your body to make sure say you no fall hands. Okay. Yes. So toilet to all of that, we just the buy land, they scatter everywhere. Make una make sure say una get the right documents, una follow the right rules and regulation, una no fall hand, una they do the right thing, so that's your precious land, they no go collect and come off for your hand and you no go lose them. Quick update again, where I go bring to you this afternoon now to let you know. See, we knew so Bonge War to re go come up again today by 5 p.m. in the evening. 5 p.m. Now we go bring you Ogbonge War to re 5 p.m. today. Yes, no be 7 p.m. Normally now 7 p.m. they bring and come land your demand, but sake of say we get a football knockout, World Cup knockout stage commentary by 5 this evening, go reach 8 p.m. today. That now why we go sharply bring you the news by 5, and we they pray say you no go miss them at all. Yeah, yes. Okay. Somebody day here Utanda with me Twalety, you good afternoon. What on a day shop like this? Well done. Welcome to Kulele Zone. Are your Femola Twalety you? Well done. Okay, thank you very much. With a comeback, no go anywhere.
1: Money don't buy you.

All right, Todima, never leave you quickly. Semeka drop this information before I base come on for the Zanga. So, Living Faith Church, they bring you the Apostolic Visitation. 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When it happen? 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Yes, so the venue now, Living Faith Church, where they for Winners Chapel, where be Winners Chapel, No Man's Land, Kano. 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The Apostolic Visitation, now a breakthrough night with Bishop David Oyedepo. And the time, now 5 p.m. at Living Faith Church, Winners Chapel, No Man's Land, Kano. Now a divine appointment, they wait you. 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
5: 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NCC.
6: Some people choose convenience, some others choose speed. 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
2: The nation's most brilliant young mind gear up for the National Secondary School Debate Tournament. It's the season finale of the IBEC to Differ Secondary Schools Debate Tournament Season 9. 10th of August at 3 p.m. Lagos, Abuja and Port Harcourt will come alive. Champions from Abuja, Port Harcourt and Lagos will go shoulder to shoulder for the crown of the Champion of Champions. 16 secondary schools, 3 daily debates, 4 weeks of intense matchups. Who will be the Champion of Champions of the I Beg to Differ Season 9? The final lap of the journey begins August 10 at 3 p.m. For sponsorship inquiries, email info@nigeriainfo.fm or ibegtodifer@nigeriainfo.fm. I Beg to Differ, the Tournament of Champions.
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1: Nasa Abigail, and I don't carry cash yard informate, can't give you. Alright, today welcome to the season finale of the I Beg to Differ Debate Tournament. The Tournament of Champions. 16 better secondary school for inside Nigeria, and 3 debates now go they happen every day. 4 weeks of serious intellectual battles, and one question will go just remain. Who go carry this crown of the champions of champions? Champions from Abuja, Port Harcourt, and Lagos. Then go also come head to head. Now so then go do this ogbonge battle. Where go happen? Then go do the battle of ideas, logic, persuasion. All of them. Now then go do. The final lap go happen on 10th of August by 3 o'clock in the afternoon. You go witness brilliance. You go witness courage. You go even witness history in the making. For sponsorship and more information, make you send a message on top email for info@nigeriainfo.fm. I go call them again, info@nigeriainfo.fm. Or you can send a message for their second email, will be ibegtodifa@nigeriainfo.fm. I go call them again, ibegtodifa@nigeriainfo.fm. I beg to differ. Na the tournament of champions.
0: Ojo opo o ba lo garaga ni role ti toni adwele ogbugbe eyin ololufe te gbianjo lati gbe wa to ba ti dede ago marun o na ni won mu iroyin wa wa siti gbe oyin ni role toni kaka ki won mu wa la ago 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But if everybody is to sell akara, who will buy? Yes, now I want to marama, and everybody cannot sell akara now. So you see, all the way from Brigade. Good evening, Ogawa. How work? May Allah continue to be with you. Good job, well done, sir. Fuhad, all the way from Otoro. 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All right, guys, see you next week. I'm a liking you, I'm a loving you. Bye for now. See you next week.

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2: Inside it already this evening, you go hear say security guys, they don't go rescue 7 NECO students with a kidnap for inside Borno today. NDLEA, they don't destroy tons of highness medicine for inside Kano State, even as Obonga government, that they do all the plan with that they do now to make sure, say anybody with a cash of highness medicine, they don't go give an ocean of fine. ADC don't the alligator say that they plan to stop them in no contest inside 2027 election, even as NDC say they are not, they very open. Anybody we want collaborate with them, make them come. Outside Niger, US and Iran, they don't agree, say they go stand down after they do different kind of tushan, shoot me, I shoot you. Make I tell you, say now 45 days now, yet our children and school teachers where they keeping out from Oyo and Borno State since May 15 and 16, they still never return back. Their only crime, not to go school, to go learn. My name, na Caleb Jacob, here the Fugees this evening.
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2: Inside the story this evening, make we start from security matter where we say security joint body plus includer of army, Ekelebe and local civilian joint task force. Where yesterday, don't go rescue 7 of the number of students where been they write the National Examination Council NECO for Lasa Day Secondary School, where they've been kidnapped for Askira, Oba local government area of Borno State. Today, these terrorists, they've been attacked the school today. They use Okada, begin they shoot for air before they go kidnap the students and even would they push them where they've been they sell inside the compound of the school. When they confirm, say they don't rescue these people, Ekelebe, the commissioner of informates and internal security for the state, Usman Ta, he been talk say that they do everything to make sure say they rescue the remaining people where they kidnapped. This matter will happen now, they come 45 days after 42 students of Musa Primary and Junior Secondary School have been kidnapped them for the same as Kira Uba local government area of Borno State. Meanwhile, Ekelebe for inside Benue, they don't arrest 10 suspects we get hand with the killing of the state chairman of Miyeti Ala Cattle Breeders Association of Nigeria, winning a Mark Ban. This man named Al Haji Adu Risku Muhammad and Yakubu Isa, the top person of Ekelebe for inside the state, will be Udeme Edet. He been young this one inside the paper yesterday for inside Makodi, and he been talk say the suspect that been catch them on Saturday night for Utupo local government area. This one they come just as the family members them of the Mark Ban Oga, that on the alligator say they been wele am, conquire am on Friday afternoon, just short time after he finish one police peace sit down discuss with the RNG. Now we could come for inside Kano State now, where the National Drug Law Enforcement Agency, NDLEA, today, they destroyed, they burned down more than 12.2 tons of highness medicine with a seize for inside Kano State here. This waka will be said they do based on the order of the Federal High Court. It will come after Kano Command of NDLEA plus included of the Airport Special Area Command, they been filed case for inside the Court of Lawyer, and this burning of this highness medicine be happen for the Hawan Kalibawa for Dawakin Tofa local government area. When they talk during by the time we said that they destroyed this Shai Shai, Kano NDLEA Commando Dahiru Yahaya Lawan, he been talk to say this destruction, this burning of this highness medicine, a strong warning to you where we say they push highness medicine and say all this drug where we say they don't seize. Anyone will be said they're born now, one life where they don't save, and crime will be said they've been blocked, making enough for happen for inside Kano. Oh, yeah, yeah, yoga.
4: We're here to destroy the direct threat, a threat to the health of our youth, the peace of our families, and the future of our communities. Since January this year, the Kano Strategic Command has arrested over 904 suspects, seized over 2.5 tons of assorted illicit substances, and secured more than 54 convictions, with some offenders receiving sentence of up to 15 years imprisonment. Today's destructions is accountability in plain sight. It demonstrates that NDLA intercept, investigate, prosecute and remove. It opens public conversation about the damage drug costs and reassures citizens that government actions is real and sustained. To traffickers, our message is clear. There is no sanctuary for you in Kano.
2: No hiding place for you. We say they push harness medicine for Kano State. That now the talk of the NDLEA commando. Meanwhile, the governor of the state, Abba Kabir Yusuf, when did they talk through the secretary of the state government, Umar Farouk Ibrahim, he can't talk to say the government they will continue to do everything to make sure they find harness medicine through collabo with the security jump bodies them. Still on top of this matter now, NDLEA don't talk say Ogbonge government that they work to make sure say they cancel that option of fine for anybody who say they charge guluti say if they push highness medicine. They say this one or this option of fine now something where they weak this fight against highness medicine. NDLEA talk person Femi Baba Femi when they talk for national television today he been talk who say then will be NDLEA now say all the people who say they catch 90% of them that they charge them guluti, but they can't they argue say if they come out this option of fine, it will serve a strong lesson to anybody who is saying work now that they push highness medicine, they scatter people belly for inside the country. Being away for another story now. Okada plus includer of Keke from now hence five now they no go allow them to the drive for the Lagos Calabar Coastal Highway. Sake of Sobonga government now they have banned them. Similarly, they will work out for that area. This banning now it will begin to take effect this week. And now the federal controller of works for inside Lagos State, Olufemi Dare Nayan Sam. That have been talking say this one they've been doing to make sure say, they protect this tier of our road now. Make it not spoil them for inside Lagos, yo. And now the Nigerian Association of Resident Talking Tars, they don't give Ogbonge government more time to take a set to all the team will be that they ask for. That 2 weeks deadline where they been first give them, they don't shift now to 4 weeks, that now 1 month. Now they been talk see this one to give Ogbonge government enough time to settle all this their quanta. And if that time reach they don't settle them, say it's gonna be strike for strike. And for politics now, African Democratic Congress, they don't talk, say they don't get legit information. Say that they plan to prevent the party, made no chook hand and contest inside the 2027 general election. Inside top paper today, the presidential candidate of the party, Atiku Abubakar, he can't want to say any plan to come out ADC from the ballot. This one, an attack for Niger democracy. Oh. In our National Democratic Congress, their Oga Siria K. Dixon, he don't talk, say the party that their door, they open to make sure say they collabo with other political parties as they ready for the 2027 election. But he can't ginger or say a beg. In the hope, say any party will want to collabo with them, say that they hope, say they feel support their own candidate.
0: We hear the latest story on top entertainment.
2: Inside the world of entertainment now, Nollywood actress will be Victoria Inyama. She don't come out now con the lay fresh alligator about the final days of late actor Alex Kubo. She con the alligator say he get one top pastor now will be say he been one give money to make sure say they treat Alex, but say people not allow the pastor to see Alex until the bros supply go yonder. This thing will be say the woman they talk now they come after one of the family members who are named David Kubo, he be accused in stepmama of say he been the block people make they no can see him when the actor been the sick.
0: Oya make we travel go here for renew.
2: Outside Nigeria, United States plus include of Iran, they don't agree say they go stand down stop to the dude that shoot me I shoot you for after days of bus bows, according by one US official. The official been talk say they go alarm ship to the move free through the Strait of Hormuz. Meanwhile, the foreign deputy foreign minister Kazim, he don't talk say no they know they plan to see, but Donald Trump don't talk say this meeting they go do am for Qatar and say na Iran na even call for this meeting.
3: Make me hear what's in the happen on top of sport.
2: Inside the world of sports, Cape Verde, their captain will be Ryan Mendes. They don't accuse this bro, so say he go do by force of slightment on top one lady will be say she they translate for the team. And this lady, me alligator, say this bros enter her room, can't choke her for neck, all and yeah. During by the time we say they go play one match for New Zealand for the month of March. New Zealand now, they are equally, they don't talk, so they go touch like this matter before they decide whether to file charge against this big bros. As at the bounce, yeah, the cock of the gist again. You been here, say, Saku guys, they don't rescue 7 people. We be say they keep not, we go right Neko for Borno State. NDLEA, they scatter tons of highness medicine for Insta Kano today. As Sandra Kaurana, she gathered this story, fling and give me to come some you this evening. Remember, say 45 days and counting, our students and teachers, they see they for inside the month of Kipnadas since May 15 and 16. My name, Nakileb Jacob, continue to shine your eye.

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0: about this is for sure it's important to win. First of all, for the way that arrived, because to come in this stadium against this team and to concede 2 goals and then continue with the same plan on the ball, off the ball, show how the players they are in this moment mentally strong. That is important. Then personally, I don't consider this game the biggest win. I said many times already that this team is going to win games against big team, is going to lose game against big team, because it's forward. The only thing I really focus and care is how we can improve.
1: Right, so well, Kano, dear, the voice of Enzo Maresca, as they're about to say, not getting carried away, keep your head down and do the work. Even though as of today, Man City go on to announce him as their new manager, as he signed a 3-year deal. And even though as the World Cup fever continue, up next, after we've been seeing South Africa back inside of South Africa, as Brazil will go up also against our Japan. Good evening, Kano. Welcome to the show. Wazibia Sporter fans, the most, the voice of MVP, alongside the Super Squad Vasa, the Big Des, as well as Nathan, the box-to-box midfielder. Well, box-to-box, good evening to you. Welcome to the show. Of course, now World Cup season, but a bit of a return to small club football here with Maresca, as I unveil him there as the new Man City coach.
2: Yeah, good one for Enzo Maresca. But once again, Kano, I greet you now. Good evening. Welcome on top of the show. Wazibia Sports fans, the most, as we take every weekday, and so we don't carry our Kaya enter inside the studios, even though we are not going back home, because the people are supposed to go back home, they don't go back home at this point. But good evening once again, Kano, and the MVP and the other guys, good evening.
1: Well, now all about the World Cup, and the show normally is supposed to be a show of its own, but of course we'll use them also. They do like the build up to the game. By 6 o'clock we'll go bring you, you know, the commentary there as Brazil they will take on the team that they call Samurai Blue of Japan for inside of the Houston, Houston Stadium, after we've been seeing one game yesterday, the first game for the round of 32, as we see Canada with themselves have been going to make a history of their own. The first time we two of them reached that stage, and the Canadians they've been go one step further, becoming the first country out of a CONCACAF, that is in Central North America and also the Caribbean, maybe CONCACAF, as they make them there to the next round for the first time since 2002. Bomoko entered there, and I tell you, say Man City, they don't confirm the appointment of Enzo Maresca as their new manager, and Maresca has been signed a 3-year contract with Missing Gude until the summer of 2029. He will mark the Italian in third time at Man City, and he arrived with plenty of experience and success for the top level of the game. As Man City, as in a club where I know very well, and to have the chance to manage this team in a brilliant opportunity for me. Now, so Maresca has been texted down with the Man City official club website. He says, City, you know, incredible football club, where they run and well. So you mean say Chelsea? I didn't run it well. Chelsea well. He said everything they do is innovative, plan and purposeful. We don't do anything anyhow. You know, everything now with proper thinking. As my people there for Asia, they say your Shinai, your Kangai, good thinking, good product. But when you know think well, the product you go turn to Gwelu Goji. He say as be like this now. He say here where I be like this for a manager. This na dream situation. He provided the consistency where I need to do my job very well. This will be my third time here, and I know this club like I know the back of my hand. I know the demands. I know the expectations there, and the quality of the people where they work here. And I want to make them special, and I want to thank them for showing faith in my ability. And if it will to start coaching the players, I want us to win, play good football, and enjoy the pleasure of representing yes, Manchester City. What has been like this now? This man now will be, you know, the guy we Ateta supposed to look at to try and, you know, wrestle with as the coming in the shoe of Pep Guardiola. But actually, I think say in don't show. One thing I like about him is say, yes, if you be coach where you know what they do, when they give you opportunity, you know, go around, you take the opportunity there and show yourself there. Even when you mean take Leicester City, yes, Chelsea been Siam, then give him that opportunity there. Where will you be the Chelsea job there? But a good coach, he win the league with Leicester and with Chelsea. But for what in the talk like this now, be like say in the young say for this city, everything they have me as a coach, I go prepare. This Man City team, they is built for success, but maybe not so there for Stamford Bridge.
2: Well, the difference for waiting in go meet for Stamford Bridge and for City. Now say if you look at the project of this new Chelsea.
1: Now what owners, in other what you get?
2: Yeah?
1: What in other versus what you get?
2: At this point, because Chelsea they actually go towards the part of signing younger players where we say yes, over time they fit get something back under this new ownership. But with Xabi Alonso now, be like say yes, we don't really see small signs they fit to change a little bit of that particular philosophy and trajectory, the way, the road direction of the project they go. They feel they add maybe experienced players for them. But for Enzo Maresca at Manchester City, they go to a team, maybe say the team they if you talk say the team they set already because Pep Guardiola leave you not a bad team at all. And maybe the City of the De Bruyne's, the Gunduans, the David Silva's and the Agueros. But you look at the Haaland did here, the likes of Ryan Cherki did here, the likes of Rodri still did the team, Ruben Diaz, Jose Covadiol, in fact don't sign new contract extension, and they don't sign what do they call them, Elliot Anderson. And I've seen one report say they also they look at the parts where they want sign, they try monitor this young star from Morocco, Ayew Boadi. So if you look at that, check you so if you look at like that, they go a team where they set and plenty of experience of winning some of the biggest trophies there. This Chelsea as a club don't win some of those trophies, but this current team of Chelsea now lead them to the Club World Cup, now lead them to the Conference League. So if you look at also the way we take leave Chelsea, I mean, there is some comments today which Chelsea been dropped, and also how Intake apologize the way we Intake leave, because he be like say him don't already tell them say he knows say Pep will leave. He be like saying get conversation with Pep, he knows say yes, maybe Pep will leave. So that dream to go and replace Pep for Manchester City, since he don't work with the elite development squad and also as assistant to Pep, if he don't get him for mine, say yes, he would like to work for City and all of that. So if you look at him like that, now dream come true for Enzo Maresca to go Manchester City. But again, to work on that Pep now one thing, because your mentor he mentor you, but you go on yet no day in shadow, you go on come up on a shadow small, create your own identity, make people see waiting you self it to add from waiting you don't learn from in a tutelage waiting you don't teach you. So I feel saying that waiting Enzo Maresca go on show, you don't show him for Leicester, I don't show him for Chelsea, but I feel say one of the biggest problems when they always get for the clubs when they now the second half of the season in teams know they always close out their second half of the season very well.
1: Well, so many things to talk about there, but one man as if it is this walk where Maresca take carry, if you know they easy as before Chelsea star Florent Malouda, he don't describe Enzo Maresca

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1: Like Casemiro, he play, and of course, Brazil players are there. Shout out for handball, aka penalty. But the ball is still there. And Santos now, the ball. They give him now to Gabriel Magalhães. Magalhães now to Casemiro. Casemiro to Marquinhos. Marquinhos, good pass there. And the chance. But Suzuki, he come out and catch the ball. As Vinicius Junior, they look for in number 5 goal for inside of this World Cup.
2: Yeah, Vinicius Junior, that one person don't surprise many people. Because nobody don't doubt in play, actually as a speedster, where he be. But for this World Cup, we will say he don't really invent himself. He don't score 80% of the goal he don't manage to score for Brazil totally before. Because before this World Cup time he reach, he don't get like 6 goals in like more than 40 or up to 40 appearances. But for this World Cup alone,
3: 3 matches
2: don't score 4 goals. So I think, say, maybe he don't take an point himself. Say, hi! See, as a bad name to go World Cup. If I don't impress them, if you don't beg me next time, if you don't remember to beg me like that in the future. So I think Snaine can put in very best, but I think I don't get impressed with him return as a player. And obviously they play as a number 9, you know, from the wings, but don't be very deadly for the Brazilian side.
1: All right, Taniguchi now with the ball. He find them Tomiyasu as he control the ball, he raising head. He find Ito now to Maeda. Maeda back now at longer pass now to find them Nakamura. Nakamura, he crossed the ball, but Marquinhos, he did to deal with the danger as Paqueta, him and that man, Maeda, the fighter for the ball, and Tomiyasu, he dropped the ball with his head. First touch there, way heavy, and foul. Foul there as a referee. He don't blow foul against that man with the call Sano. Yes, Kanshu. Sano as Vinicius that day for ground. I'm going to see that tackle. Hey! Now, this type, it will be due against Tunisia, Abi?
2: Yeah, against what's his name? Mohamed Maswaku.
1: Maswaku is a
2: Congolese.
1: He's a doctor Congolese. But now the same tackle.
2: Nsakni. Mohamed Nsakni.
1: All right. But this one will not say even yellow card. You know, go get. Okay, yes. Kaishu Sano. He don't get the first yellow card of this game. And now Brazil, they don't restart. Danilo. How does Danilo see they did this Brazil team? It is surprise me.
2: Well, a big player. A player we get plenty of experience. Nobody for this field get more experience than him.
1: No be lying.
2: Not including.
1: Not even Marquinhos.
2: Not even Marquinhos.
1: Out of Casemiro.
2: Not even Casemiro.
1: Eh.
2: There is no stage Casemiro don't play where he never play. Casemiro, if he don't win more things, but there's no stage. Casemiro don't play.
1: He don't play Champions League final. Danilo
2: against Barcelona 2015. Was he not in Juventus?
1: This
2: boy don't tell. He have good things, and you see they play at the highest level. So, and funny enough, if he play different positions also, so I think say nah, one of the reasons why he's there for this team. I think he even play PSG at one time too.
1: PSG,
2: I know they sure, but I think don't go places, shy. Don't do things well for different places.
1: All right, man. As Ueda, they try to fight with the Brazil defense, about they win the ball, and now Casemiro, good pass, and Matheus Cunha. Good turn and a good shot there from the Manchester United man. Way life. It is sweet time. Well. Inside of this World Cup as a turn and a user in left leg. But Zion Suzuki, he said no. Even they say Zion train is coming our way. But no. Good chance there from that man, Bruno Guimarães. He tried to bend the ball, but the ball, you know, bend well. Even as the Brazilian fine ladies, that's what they're inside of the stadium. They jump. We see that chance. Good chance there from from Matheus Cunha. He can't be like say the ball, even they go outside for a goal kick, but you have to be sure. And now Maeda with the ball, he turned well. Maeda, and that one, he go be foul. Yes, a free kick and a yellow card. Casemiro, you know, they knew Casemiro and

0: yellow card na 5 and 6. In short, if he play one or two matches, he no get yellow card, then they call doctors. May they come check him whether he day well. We go feeling temperature. If no fit to play ball, say no get a yellow card. And once again, Casemiro, you have collected yellow card.
1: Of course, and I think Naporta could hear from him because my other one shoot the ball. All you need to do now to stay near them as close as possible because the players there for front. It must not be every boy he must win as a defender. Mm. If there's some boy that you want to just spoil them for the person, you know, or guide the person out of the area.
0: Spoil so
1: not be spoil. He actually, if they get a thinking specialist, he actually give them a go. Imagine that Messi won't play. So I think he don't do well for that tackle there.
0: Well, Pastor Alisson Becker, for the goalkeeper of Brazil, in the RNG in wall, in the third of
1: I don't
0: here.
1: Confirm in the Juve that that time.
0: Okay.
1: In the Madrid, but he follow Madrid win Champions League.
0: Oh
1: yes.
0: Oh, with, is that a
1: 2016 Champions League with David Atletico. He was there.
0: He was there with Brazil. Mm. All right. With Hiroki Ito, Iblasena Hingo take the free kick. Ito he did here, of course, him and Kamada, Daichi Kamada. Yes, as all of them there, Gada, Ito and Kamada, who go on and take this free kick. And even Doan himself, he did here. Three of them now, and then Gada, they want to put confusion. And Kamada, he did the shots. But the wall do their work. As Daichi Kamada, he want to go on and the shocker Brazil, but the wall doing work as a senior man. Yes, the real senior man. The real Ronaldo. Yes, sir. He day for the air. And of course, Roberto Carlos, not Carlito. As a corner kick now, they come for Japan. Ito. And he want to take one of the two Itos. We get Hiroki Ito. And of course, the other one, Junior Ito. And this one, Junior Ito, take the corner kick. But Brazil, they clear their lines now. Vinicius Junior, they push the ball. But Japan, they go on and they collect the ball back. Now, Ito, he drop the ball for that man, Nakamura. But the pass, he too heavy. Even as the coach, he clap. He say, yes, my boys, when they do well. Even the fans herself, they say, now Brazil be this. What is special about this Brazil? Maybe they will press their neck, so we don't play 17 minutes. So far, no clear-cut chance.
1: Well, now what do we expect? The two sides good. And if you can say the evenly matched. The first 5 minutes of this game, Brazil be one key Japan. But in the last like 3 to 4 minutes now, Brazil Japan don't wake up too. Now Japan, but come let's say Brazil want to go score counter attack. As they push Brazil back also. So I think the big